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7: She has won, guys. Ale, are you happy, huh? Ale.
8: I bet maybe not the ending you would have wanted match-wise, but how are you feeling after that?
7: Well, we play against an incredible team. Unai is one of my... What a manager. As a human being. So by the first half, we were like extraordinary. The 1-0 was unfair. We should have scored 3 or 4 goals. I think resume perfectly what happened that season until we could not fight a little bit longer against Arsenal. Resume what happened in the first half. In the second half was a little bit what happened most of the time in the season. We were really good in the first to close the game, and after that the second half Arsenal Villa was better. Congratulate again for the Europa League, for an incredible season. It will be incredible contender in the future in these Premier Leagues. A part of that, yeah, I've been good.
8: Did the occasion dawn on you when Bernardo came off, the tears flowing from him and yourself?
7: No, I don't cry, but when I see Bernardo cry, I cry. So, and I tell, don't cry. But, yeah, it happened. I've been a special moment from Bernie. He said to me, I'm so tired, I cannot run. The emotions were so important today with John. Happy Fernandinho's here. Came from Brazil just for today. I will never forget that. And Eddie, Gundo, and all the guys, you know, all the guys was in the video for John and Bernie to represent what they have done this decade. So top human beings, top players, incredible machines to day by day win, and we achieve what we achieve.
9: Pep, how do you compare the goodbyes to the fans that you did to Barcelona, Bayern, and today?
7: Well, quite similar. Sorry. The love I have for my Barcelona is so special. I was a ball boy there. I will grow up and Barcelona fan. Always I will be a Barcelona fan. They take care of me really well. They teach me everything what I know for the people there. I cannot, you know, when you compare three things, it's one will be undermined, and that is not fair, because Bayern Munich, the memories I have is unbeatable as well, but here I've been 10 years, and of course the luggage. The lack of memories I put inside is more than any other part, and what I said before. So, yeah, 20 trophies, yeah, absolutely. Without 20 trophies, they sacked me before. You are not here. Win, you continue. But you are not at home and see the trophies in the cabinet and say, oh, how happy I am because I see one league or two Premier Leagues. It's the memories, the connection that I had. I don't know, explain me why, the connection I had since day one city, I would say, but especially with the staff, backroom staff, with the players. The players were a conflict, but I know we are connected. We were connected, and that is what I'm pretty sure John and Bernie will say the same, is what we bring back to my Barcelona.
10: It was a good send-off for Bernardo and John. Whose idea was it to make the guard of honour when they came off?
7: I control everything, but not everything. No idea. Honestly, no idea. But, you know, Aston Villa didn't play for anything. I think it was a good game for them to get rid of all the alcohol they had in the bodies after winning the Europa League. And but they decide, the players decide, and thanks to the referee to allow to do it.
11: So, guys, there's a lot of hands, so please just bear that in mind when you're asking a question.
12: Hi, Pep. I know you say it's not so much about the trophies, but about the reactions from the people, the players and other managers. You mentioned Ferguson sending you the messages the other day. Was this the kind of perfect tribute to see the new stand with all the fans singing, they're interrupting you with the chants? Is that the thing?
7: Yeah, but not just that. And of course, Alex Ferguson was that, but Jurgen Klopp made an incredible video that I will remember forever. And Daniel Flark and a lot of them. So, and yeah, that is good, and the players. So I said in the beginning, I feel so beloved, and what can I say more? So, but it's the right time. I feel right now that there's the last time I'm here, the last time I sit in my dugout, the last time when I leave this stadium. So I feel that is the right decision. It's the best, absolutely, for the club, the best. Marco Silva also sent me an incredible, lovely message. So many of them, I'm really pleased.
13: Hi, Pep. I know you just said there that you think it's the right time, but obviously today there's nothing riding on the result, but you're on the touchline, you're kicking every ball. The minute there's a water break, you're giving tactical advice to some of your players. Are you sure that you're going to be able to leave all this behind?
7: No. I will not miss it for a while, that's for sure. I swear, as Les didn't, the club didn't want it, I will continue here. Unless the club say no, it's enough, okay, because they are the bosses. But I feel deeply that it's for this club, it's for these players, for many things, the right decision to take. And thank you to the club for respecting, you know, because they, at the end they understood that, okay, enough is enough.
14: You've talked about Manchester a lot in your farewells, about the things you love about the city. A lot of people that work at the big football clubs maybe live out in the countryside away. Was living in Manchester one of the best decisions you made in terms of all the emotion you felt today and through your time here?
7: Yeah, the people who live in countryside is the rich people. It's not my case. So they have enough to live in the city, right? always. It happened with Chris when we were in Rome or were in other places we have lived together in Munich. Always we live in the heart of the city. We like to go to the restaurants, to the cafes, or in that case, create with the theaters or exhibitions or cinemas is closed. So, and that's why always we decide that. And I think it's a good decision. To live in the, always I, when I went to Munich and I went to Mexico, when I went always, I tried to understand where I go. Otherwise I stay in Barcelona forever. And to understand a little bit, you have to walk and you have to feel the places where it is. And never ever, that I think it was a good sign for all my family. We talk about that many times. Don't come here and judge. Don't compare. So you want to compare. You don't like it, stay in Barcelona. You come here. You don't come here to change anything for the British people, the culture, the traditions, or whatever they have. You just see, observe. If some things you like it, sometimes not. But don't judge. And always when we had travel with the family, always we live in that way, to learn the languages, to learn what you are. So at the end, that is the most important thing.
15: Hi, Pep. When you came, you brought clear ideas to this country. You changed football in this country in the eyes of many. But how much of English football do you take away with you?
7: No, take away, no, you give me a lot. So in the process of 10 years, you don't win all the time. You don't have success all the time. You don't have bad moments all the time. So always I live my profession in that terms. So. And every defeat is a learning, and every good moment is a learning too. And I take it. So So when something I don't like from here, even from Barcelona, I'm the most critical person for my country, Catalonia, the most critical one. So I think it has to be like that, but that doesn't mean you don't love it. And it's the same with here. So it's what it is, okay? The way we are played or the way I try to do it, there is always one person who has to decide. Otherwise, the player, Erling will like to play the way he likes to play, and Ruben will like to play, and I have to decide. And not because I said, I have to convince them every day. This is my task. Convince me every day, one player. That was an incredible experience in Munich. In Munich, when I arrived, you Hank is one of the precious persons I ever met. So when the travel, and I arrived there, the players that didn't follow me in the first season. Why? Because they want the travel. Why you come here, Pep, to change what we want to travel? And I said, yeah, you're right, but we have to do it in my way. That's why I appoint me, right? And in that moment, I started, okay, one day, one player, another day, one conversation, one clip, one moment, step by step, step by step. We didn't play good the first season, second good, the third was really, really good, but they need the process. It is what it is. So at the end, it's a question of you give and give. The manager has to give all the time. You don't expect much, you have to give. You know, it's like a father with the kids. You don't expect much of the kids, right? You have to give, give. One day, maybe, the kids realize what the mom and dad has done to you. But it's the same like my dad, 95, today is here, is my, wow, the biggest trophy I can get. I said to him, even in a wheelchair, you come here. Even with that. Because I'm a son, imagine, you know, as a dad, 95, feel what these people love his son, right? And that is the biggest, for him, has been top. For me, more, you know, to give to my dad that this kind of thing.
15: Hi, Pep. Hello. It's been a sort of whirlwind last week. It's gone very far, lots of stuff happening. So has it actually hit you yet that you're leaving here? Is that maybe going to come a bit later when you're, I don't know, in the Maldives drinking a pina colada, so relaxing?
7: You will not be invited.
15: Thank you.
7: You don't like Maldives. You are... that's right. Yeah, I process it right. Yesterday I was home and I didn't have any furniture. It's completely empty. Just have beds to sleep night. I process already. Yeah, for a few weeks and already it's done.
16: Hi, Pep. Do you have a message for your successor and for the fans in terms of how they should treat the successor? Because these are big shoes to fill.
7: When the club will tell me which one it is, of course I will call him. Of course I will call him. And I will tell him the same like I said yesterday. Be yourself. The club will support you unconditionally. That is the biggest compliment or the biggest lucky that all the managers we have been here we have. With Chiki, now we will go with Ferran, with all the workers, especially Khaldun. And be yourself, because you will be protected in the bad moments more than any other club, and be free, and your ideas go there, work a lot, and everything will be fine, everything will be fine.
16: And to the fans, is that expected
7: a lot? The fans don't forget that the win, the travels, or quadruple is the exception. When a season you win two titles, the three, and the other one in the almost last corner you are there, take value of that. Take value. It is so difficult. This business is so complicated. So that's why when you do something, start to come here, you win one game, here in Etihad, celebrate it. Enjoy it. Go in our pubs in Manchester and take a good beer. Celebrate it. Go, and after that, demand the players fight, demand the players run, demand the players defend this club and must be defend, and the rest, every single step, give credit that is so difficult. If you come here thinking that we have done, now we have to win 27 Premier Leagues in a row, so we'll be a big mistake. We build when we arrive here, always in my message, again, win that game. League One, Carabao Cup, try to win the game, and we'll see what happens. That is the best way we can move on. And I'm pretty sure knowing the people here, that is going to happen.
11: Last two assignment, James.
17: Pep, you'll be such a tough act to follow, but you say with the people at this club, you feel that the club will continue to have that success. What What gives you that feeling as you leave?
7: Because they are stubborn, because they know exactly what they want to do. They know perfectly that the opponents are so tough here in Europe and wherever, that any trophy we don't take for granted. We won a final against Chelsea, another one against Arsenal. I would not say they are not a good teams. We fought, and we finished first against a team like Aston Villa and they won the Europa League, and it's top team. So, yeah, that always I would like to my fans say it every single step, everything you do. Don't wait to win the Premier League to be happy. That is what it is. Don't wait to win the Champions League to be happy. Enjoy the process. And the guys, because I know all the players here, they will do it. I know it.
18: Pep, you've put so much in every day over 10 years. Is there an element of relief that you go in now and you don't have to play for the season again?
19: There can only be one.
18: You're quite relieved.
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7: No, I take it seriously.
20: Tell us your thoughts, your feelings, how that was.
21: Very difficult to put it into words, but
7: it happened in Barcelona.
21: What a moment. A lot of emotions, a lot of joy,
7: that means
21: pride.
7: Good, huh? It's good. But
21: I think the manner that was on it,
7: happened,
21: I think, represents what
7: and
21: you
7: so
21: guys are feeling
7: well
21: and the reason why this match happened.
7: Win,
20: does it feel like
7: it
20: a weight has lifted? Are you a different person, a different coach?
21: I'm the same one, but I'm happier and relieved, I would say.
7: Thank you so much, guys. Now you can clap into me.
21: Obviously, throughout this journey, we have made some massive steps. And we have accomplished a lot of things that, in my opinion, have a lot of value. But at the end of the day, we are here to win major trophies. That was the ultimate goal. And we've been very close. And in three occasions, we fall short at the end. And that was very painful. But I think that's what is driven all of us to find new ways to show what we are made of. That's what I said, that the manner that we've done it, it makes it even better.
22: Tom? Michael, when we spoke to you the other day, you hadn't yet touched the trophy. Now the team have touched it. How has that changed that feeling?
21: It is different. It was magical the other night. And what we've done this afternoon here, it's, I would say, even better because all the staff are there, everybody's touching it. You see the joy of the players, our supporters, the way they are behaving with the team. And, of course, the families are around as well, and it brings something else.
23: Yes, sir.
24: Hi, Mikel. Pitch side, you were in tears. You had your family there. There's all the families from the players, too. Can you point to words just what this all means to you, getting this trophy after such a long wait?
21: It's been a lot. They gave me the opportunity to manage this football club when I had no experience at all. So first of all, I have some words of gratitude that everybody that was involved in that decision, and that's for sure Edu, that's Tim, that's Vinay, that's a lot of people that were there. George and Stan is still here, and you could see their faces today. But there's a lot of people along the way that they've been crucial to this success, to build this connection, to be able to build a team that is so competitive, and ultimately that we have delivered the Premier League.
23: Ed, got it.
25: Hi, Mikel. Obviously, you've got a very big game next week. But is it important to savour this moment and soak it up, and then you can go again for next week?
21: We need to do, because we need that energy to flow, and going against that, I think it will be a big mistake. We talked about already what we have to do in Budapest, how we're going to use all the incredible energy that we're all carrying towards that final, and tomorrow we're going to start to prepare it. And we can't wait to wait the new chapter in the history of our club and leave the Champions League.
23: Alex Bibsey.
26: Hi, Mikel. Congratulations. You said there the main goal is to win ultimate trophy, major trophy. So now you've got your hands on it. Does it feel like this could be your era of dominance for Arsenal? You see teams go through periods of winning trophies. When they get the first one, they get on the run.
21: What I said to the boys that this shirt now represents something else. We are the champions, and that brings a lot of confidence, a different kind of presence and energy to it, but as well another kind of responsibility as well. And my job now and everybody at the club is going to be to leave those standards now and achieve more, because I think we are capable of doing it.
23: One.
0: Mikel, you said that you've had moments where you've doubted whether you were the right man. How did you overcome those? And also, did you ever give any serious thought to maybe walking away?
21: The people around me. Starting with my wife, with the board, with Josh and Stan, because it's natural. At the end, I have a very special attachment to this football club. I just want the best for this football club. And sometimes I know how much I have to dig in a lot of things in this football club that are not noticeable outside to get to this point. And at the end, ultimately what I want is to have this moment, because everybody's been waiting for so long. That's what I said, that the manner is the most beautiful thing, because I think this championship is about the we. And the reason everybody's feeling like this is because they all feel part of this. This is not about one player or two players. This is about a team that under a lot of noise, expectations, and pressure, this team has

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0: 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The federal government, through Minister of Interior Olubunmi Tunjiojo and Permanent Secretary Magdalene Ajani, has declared Wednesday, May 27th and Thursday, May 28th, 2026 as public holidays for the Eid al-Kabir celebration. This declaration honors the faith of Nigerian Muslims, with the minister congratulating the faithful both at home and in diaspora, while highlighting the festival's deep spiritual significance of sacrifice, obedience to God, and compassion. Meanwhile, the minister of the FCT, Nyesom Wike, stated that Rivers State Governor Siminala Ifubara's withdrawal from the 2027 All Progressives Congress governorship primary stems from a political peace agreement meant to stabilize the state. Speaking during an infrastructure inspection in Abuja, Wike noted that the move aligns with the reconciliation efforts among key political actors, a sentiment echoed by Fubara, who confirmed his decision was made after careful reflection and consultations to promote peace, unity, and stability in Rivers State. Also, the Anambra State Sector Command of the Federal Road Safety Corps has deployed over 210 regular and special marshals for its 2026 Eid al-Kabir Special Patrol Operations, running from May 25th to May 31st. According to a statement by the Sector Public Education Officer, Margaret Onabe, this annual strategic intervention aims to manage the festive increase in vehicular traffic, ensure smooth traffic flow, promote road safety, and guarantee prompt emergency responses across the state. And finally, on the foreign scene, in a Truth Social post on Monday, U.S. President Donald Trump revealed that he has mandatorily requested several Arab and Muslim majority nations, including Qatar, Turkey, Saudi Arabia, the UAE, Pakistan, Egypt, Jordan, and Bahrain, to normalize relations with Israel by signing the Abraham Accords. Linking this expansion directly to ongoing U.S. negotiations with Iran, Trump publicly confirmed he made the request during a weekend conference call and implied that signing the U.S. brokered accords could be a prerequisite for an Iranian peace deal, asserting that it will either be a great deal for all or no deal at all. And with that, we've actually come to the end of the news update right here on your Champions Dial Sport Radio Brila FM. Many thanks for listening. I am Raymond Okolo.
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0: 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It's the Big Sports Breakfast Show on Sports Radio Brilla FM. It's time for us to serve you a sports breakfast. If you're ready this morning, we are ready. Anthony Beke-Deremo is my name. The man who is Sabi Football is here. Ifeanyi Chukwu Vitalis Udeze, former player of the Super Eagles of Nigeria. OG is also here. Not of the Knicks. OG is here. Go on, OG. We shine last night for the Knicks. Anunobi. Inde here. Yeah, but this one are the real OG now they here. Adeniyi Adebanjo Ogunseye is the OG, not Ogugwa, the one we did for NBA. Adeniyi Sabi play small basketball. Gentlemen, good morning and welcome. Manwe Sabi, good morning. OG, good morning.
1: Yes, Anthony Becker, then I greet you. I hail you. Good morning to you, OG. I greet you this morning. I say good morning, sport fans. Say on a good morning.
0: You get one OG, you ain't did do something yesterday. You see him, ba?
2: Yes. Good morning to you, Anthony Becker. Good morning, welcome. It's good to see you once again.
0: You want to continue?
2: I was going to say that congratulations to the New York Knicks. Yes. Yeah. I don't know if you don't see pictures of, you know, New York. The heart of the city itself.
0: No, they make me the emotional.
2: Anybody with... this one. Anybody want to go the Masabi, World Cup once
0: give,
2: again?
0: Masabi, now you give me bombastic sad eye like that.
3: Emotional,
0: yeah.
3: Schools.
2: Anybody they go the World Cup? I beg. This team don't reach the finals. Right now, if you enter that state, just be careful.
0: Okay.
2: And then when you can't reach the World Cup time. Be extra careful.
0: Okay. Of course, the much talked about Unity Cup starts today. Nigeria has a date with Zimbabwe. Manwe Sabi, that Unity Cup, now only one match I want to watch. Now only one match I want to see. I want to see Nigeria, India. I don't know if you. I hope India go win their match tomorrow. Nigeria win their own today, may India win their own tomorrow. I want to check something for that match.
1: So Nigeria, Zimbabwe, now no concern you.
0: No concern me.
1: Now Nigeria, no. India.
0: Yes.
1: Now you won't see.
0: Yes. I see they fault the organizers.
1: Why?
0: They should have put it Nigeria, India first. Now the match be that now.
1: What do you want? What do you see exactly? You won't see whether a ball will turn
0: yes,
1: to.
0: Yes.
1: I that's what they tell us now. That's how small.
0: They tell you that story too. I don't know how.
1: Hey,
0: I don't know how that news or that story is circulated. There was no social media. There was no internet.
1: Yeah.
0: I'm not sure that they talking for TV or radio. How come the teen day households? How it is spread like that? Who create that lie?
1: Well, that one a heavy lie.
0: Did you hear that story too?
2: Of course, I did.
1: Then the ball go turn to lion. Can they fly? The keeper corner come up for post. Ball come and tap post. I don't just understand.
0: Now they know they talk him again. So this would have been a very, very. I won't check that match.
1: Nothing like that. I just something somebody just did somewhere. Just create that story.
0: But how it can spread where everybody knows
1: you know, story. Just create that story. It go spread, Anthony. You know, because that you just say that time news they fly. If you tell this man, tell that man, tell that man. Before you know, you don't fly. You know the reason. Say, imagine where they say. Person come from east now, for example. The person come by for lag. How the news take they reach via on that the next day, village people don't come Lagos. That time, no phone, no. How?
0: Maybe they tell the.
1: That's all news they take fly now. That's all news they take fly until the back of the water. So
0: no social media and the news go just they fly like that. 090-44-889 We're gradually counting down to the World Cup. 16 days to go. And for the first time, I just feel sorry for fans of Real Madrid. For the first time in World Cup history, Spain has been going to this World Cup since 1934. For the first time in World Cup history, the coach of Spain did not pick one player, one Real Madrid player.
1: They don't do enough, Anthony. They don't do enough to, you know, to...
0: He can't fool the World Cup with Barcelona players.
1: Of course. Denny, make I leave this one for you. No, just talk. I leave it for you. May not be like, because I'll be Barbie, Baka fan. You just talk. My leave him for you.
0: Not one player of Real Madrid.
1: What in Real Madrid players? What did they do? What did they play? This season.
0: You not see one.
1: Yes.
2: Nice, I mean, this season.
1: Yeah? Nothing.
2: Two seasons. For two seasons. The Spanish players with the Real Madrid.
1: What did they do?
2: They not do even the boy we play for Bournemouth, we be say shine for Bournemouth. Wait for just day Bournemouth.
0: That's more boy than Houston.
2: Wait for just day Bournemouth because in day Bournemouth did he get call up? He go Real Madrid. No, drop form.
0: Since you want to go that route, I'm not going to talk to you. I go talk to Manuel Sabi. Manuel Sabi, don't look in face. You get one question I want to ask you.
1: Which question?
0: We see how they drop Chelsea players, pap. When they have to go this World Cup. If say Nani Madueke can still did Chelsea for go this World Cup.
1: Nani?
0: Yes. Because if they go this World Cup now.
1: I don't think so.
0: Oh, good.
2: I beg Argentina call Enzo Fernandez. Argentina call Enzo Fernandez.
0: I know, I'm not talking again.
2: Ecuador call Moise Caicedo. No, I just check. No. Portugal call.
0: No. You talk about Bournemouth. Say a player come up for 1 month, go Real Madrid, they not call him. But a player left Chelsea for Arsenal, they call him.
2: He come out for Chelsea as a player when even they perform. Go Arsenal, go a team where they perform. Then Houston come up for a team where they perform as a player where they top form. Go football club Real Madrid, can't go drop form. You go there, go there, do party. Don't forget Senna football, you go there.
1: But the two instances
2: not be the
0: same.
1: But let's be real, this Enzo Fernandez where Argentina drop.
0: Did they drop him?
1: I think they drop him.
2: No, if you drop that guy.
1: Then drop him?
2: No.
0: Now Cole Palmer, they drop Cole Palmer. Who get it for that Chelsea? We don't have to play when they drop.
1: Who does which one don't have to
2: now Hanacho, I believe say the house. Hanacho the house.
0: This is when Cole Palmer they play in a ball again. You get what I mean? Cole Palmer at Chelsea.
1: No, they play, but he drop form. Like
2: man, he don't play in best football.
1: No, when you man, drop form,
2: that boy don't play in best.
1: No,
2: football.
1: I don't think so, OG. Okay. I don't think so. Like, because say the team know they do well generally.
2: But so why you be the leader of the team? Man United know they play well, but we see Bruno Fernandes. Man Wisabi, the best player for the team know they drop form. You know, supposed drop form. What's he happen to Cole Palmer?
1: OG, it depends. You know, go compare Bruno and Cole Palmer.
2: Yeah, but in the team say no.
1: Because experience wise, you know, go compare the two of them.
2: But the player,
1: what in the team, but he never reach. For me, I feel say the way Chelsea play generally, the whole team, now what affects most of the players. Most of them, you know, it happen like that most times. I don't go lie for you. Take Real Madrid too, for example. We just talk about Real Madrid now. We talked about Real Madrid now.
2: You know, waiting I see from those two cases, Maui Sabi. One, a clear indication of team way the players think say on their own.
0: They feed one
2: without a manager. They fall flat on their faces. The other one, now the case of you get manager, and when you get good manager. Even if the players are not rich, in-fit help raise their level. Then at the team will go win the FIFA Club World Cup.
1: Copama never reached that level.
2: They never reach the level. But the reason why they get that success we didn't get was because of the coach we didn't get at the time. Meanwhile, in the Real Madrid case, this two in our school. In the Real Madrid case, you get a bunch of players and when we say be superstar players, man, we say, they think say they don't need manager.
1: No, they're not saying manager.
2: No. They do the way that they play and the way that they behave. They behave as if
1: they know. But you know who you go blame for that one. No, they know. That one you go blame Florentino Perez. Now you go blame for that side because you know.
2: Yeah,
1: why?
2: But then do them. But they do them too. Carlo Ancelotti too.
1: When you carry Carlo no go take all that rubbish. Lie.
2: Yeah, but in team lose four times.
1: Carlo, it didn't happen. But Carlo no go take all that rubbish. Let's be honest. Barca beat Madrid. Madrid they beat Barca.
0: Let's see.
1: For 2 years now. Real Madrid power don't fall.
0: Some phone calls.
1: Like there you go.
2: Because the president
1: carry power, give some players.
0: 090-41-889.
2: I don't care for this.
0: Before I take this call, let me also drop this one that Iran don't change base camp. USSM they not come. They don't. Mexico don't take Iran. And the president of Mexico has confirmed that Iran would be housed. They will be based in Mexico. But I don't understand all this
1: you know,
0: because
1: you know makes sense.
0: They will still travel to U.S.
1: You know, makes sense.
2: You know, the way they talk, they say they will probably fly Air Iran to the U.S. They won't carry any flights. Will be American flights.
0: Politics, another thing. Sports Radio. Hello.
4: Hello, Tony.
0: Good morning.
4: Good morning.
1: I hear you. Good morning.
4: My name is Aishu. But to be honest, this is when the American officers are not like her. They should be able to separate the sports from politics. If Iran qualify for the World Cup, why would they ask them not to come? They are supposed to give them special protection.
0: If it's not possible to separate policy from sports, it's not possible. It's not possible.
2: Very hard, though.
4: Because you know what I talk to me, first, football is being covered by FIFA.
0: FIFA not they follow them, they play the politics.
2: FIFA not give FIFA not give a political leader.
0: Not be FIFA go
2: award.
1: I know where if they go. If I know where you they go.
0: Okay, let me give you an example.
1: I know where you they go.
0: Let me give you an example. Paris Saint Germain on Saturday. They play friendly match. More or less. Not be like friendly match, a training match.
1: Yeah.
0: Luis Enrique divides the team to A and B.
1: Yeah.
0: One of the players are Russian.
1: One
0: Ukrainian.
1: Yeah.
0: They know they talk to each other.
1: Yeah.
0: They carry and come football field where everybody they shake each other. The goalkeeper not shake. Ilias Bayan so fan of.
1: Yeah, they no shake themselves. I understand, but I
0: so not be the same politics.
1: No, not politics. I agree, but not just the way FIFA they do them.
0: Whether they play tennis, whether they play tennis for any of the opens.
1: You know where if they go?
0: If Russian player meets Ukrainian, they no go. They no
1: go. You know where if they go? If they go say because FIFA go say no mix politics with football. But them they do them.
0: Who?
1: I mean FIFA.
0: They don't get choice.
1: But if FA do am now a problem. If any country now, if any country now government interfere for the football, they go face the country. They go face the FA, ban the country.
0: And at the country get the resources.
1: You get.
0: And then get the people.
1: But then they do am. Then will be FIFA.
0: They do am.
1: But if any country now interfere for football now, they go say we will ban the country.
0: Not be any country, African country. Mama Sabi, African country.
1: Even for Europe, sir.
0: FIFA go ban USA.
1: It depends. I tell you so. Even for Europe, you get the ones that fit ban.
0: You
1: get the ones that power. Where their power reach. Where they fit ban.
0: Now, one phone call. You know who they follow the talk. He goes, sit up.
1: That Funele will speak around. You.
0: Not even the president.
1: Funele, live there.
0: You know, even see when he go the Oval Office, when he go White House, you know, sit down.
1: Of course, in the U.S. now, so he must concur, Anthony, in the U.S. But so the truth be said...
0: Now, who be that president when he come from... If they come from Liberia, I've been in one place, I'll be Sierra Leone. U.S. president says, you speak good English. You don't listen to English.
2: You're one of Liberians.
0: You don't listen to English, they speak for their country.
1: Liberia. Na Liberia.
0: He has to say, you speak good English.
1: Na Liberia. I see that video.
0: Now they say yes, yes. God,
1: that's what it be. I mean,
0: they are presidents and they are presidents.
1: But the truth be said, Tony. As long as I qualify for tournament, okay, qualify for that football, I qualify for tournament. Why you go stop me? Make I no enter your country? Where you be saying at that tournament at the conference?
0: They go see enter. Maybe they play all their matches for.
2: Maybe not for their own safety as well, Mawi Sabi. Maybe not for their own safety. Because we know, you remember when Donald Trump been tell them, say, we're not going to guarantee on our safety. Maybe for their own safety. And even the Iranians, too. You know, there's too much, problem in the world. Maui Sabi, I feel like make Iran no go made and give us the...
1: I know, but that's why they call them football. When you go play. Yes. Might give you an example. We don't go Sierra Leone back in the days. When heavy war.
2: We don't get problem with Sierra Leone.
1: No, hold on now. Don't be problem that they talk about. Now, heavy war did there.
0: They fight civil war, but they insist.
1: Say we must go play there.
2: Even the
1: bridge won't follow go. Now the river just divide.
2: Where the rebels there?
1: You get now. So big river did there. Then bomb the bridge, Anthony. Nobody if you cross go this side.
0: So it would have been different between Nigeria and the target. They don't get business with Nigeria now.
2: Our super, you won't laugh. Our super, I don't know what you want to talk about. Hold up. Our super Eagles players fly. They go Libya. Won't go play.
0: Yes.
2: You know what happened?
0: Yes.
2: God forbid, though.
1: I know. God forbid, this one immediately. UN.
0: So you know, I in that case, you remember that this one now when they talk Sierra Leone, they had no business against Nigeria.
2: Now they talk.
0: Then they fight themselves.
2: Themselves.
0: But in the case of Libya, now, then they vex for us.
1: No, you don't understand.
0: Say, I think we come on our personal
2: choice.
1: As they fight,
2: they come carry us go where the rebels are hold.
1: You know what they do? They do. They use military plane carry us. Eh? Tony, for we know if you go up, then they very low, they near the
2: because river. If now they are poof, poof,
1: sure, but they fight themselves. But yes. They know say yes, they feel
2: now they just say calf.
1: So what they do? They can't guide us with the other aircraft.
0: How now they do for you as players? How now do?
1: I won't do. So let's see why you say one. Well, give her my credit card. The collect want to collect credit card. So we say why? We say if anything happens, we will survive. Say we don't survive. Can't talk.
0: Very sharp guy.
1: Can't talk now.
0: Yeah, so I like that kind of thing. So you could just so you know collect pin.
1: In your paper who buy you say your credit card.
0: And
1: say
0: your
1: why?
0: Pin.
1: Your pin. Join them. Say why? Because anything will happen, I don't go survive. I go survive. So we just be go survive.
0: let's go for a break. When we come back, it will be time for the sports machine. Now that kind of guy, Mister, if you do that kind of thing, if you do that kind of thing,
1: ah, a correct guy.
0: Let's go for a break. When they come.

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15: 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G minus 15 seconds. 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Ignition sequence start. 6, 5, 4. Three, two, one, zero. 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

0: 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Let's give you all the news that you can use this morning. Anthony Bekederemo is my name. Pressing the right buttons on the console this morning. Sharafadin Akanibelo. Manuel Sabi Football is here. Ifanyi Chuku, Vitalis Udeze, former player of the Super Eagles of Nigeria. Michael Adeniran is here as well. Not forgetting Etim Mbotidem. Abdul Hamid Mohamed is here. Victor Ohani is here as well. Joseph Obisheso is here. And on the subs bench this morning, you have Adam Baba Sulaiman. Adeni Adebanjo Ogunseye would coordinate affairs this morning. Let's tell you about happenings in London, because later today, the, of course, much talked about Unity Cup will be going down. And Nigeria, of course, will be playing. Coach of the team, Eric Sekuchel, has said the team's main objective is to give both old and new players, the players invited to train, an opportunity to play. They play against Zimbabwe, and Eric Sekuchel this morning is talking tough.
1: We couldn't beat Zimbabwe in Uyo, but if you watch again the game, you will see that we make a draw 1-1, but the reality, if you watch again, we have maybe 10 or 15 chance to score a goal. So, of course, Zimbabwe is a good team, but we don't need to be scared about this team. The reality, we come with our strength and our weaknesses, the same like his team, and it will be a great game. So we cannot predict the end of the game. So we want to make a great game first, to bring our state of mind, and we will see. I'm just focused about this player, because this is the most important thing. This is not a question about winning the trophy or no. This is first to come and to give them a chance to enter in that team. This is a big team, and the other motivation, we want to find some player who can bring something new in that team. So they have to work, but if we want to make this kind of job, we have to start maybe 1 or 2 years before. So we start. We have the qualifier in September, so we start the job.
0: The voice of Eric Sekuchel. One man is expected to start in goal for Nigeria today. He plays club football in Cyprus for Omonia Nicosia. He's a champion with Omonia Nicosia. Francis Odinaka Uzoho this morning on the Sports Machine, talking ahead of today's game against Zimbabwe.
2: We are not intimidated by anybody. We are Nigerians. That's the most important thing. And also, representing Nigeria is a very big task for us to be intimidated by anybody. But we will try to play our game, like the coach has said, the new boys, and doing everything for this in these past 2 days, and trying to understand the tactics and everything. And hopefully, we'll see how the game goes. But being intimidated, it's not possible.
0: Which one be intimidated? He said it 3 times. You want to play Zimbabwe for a friendly match, and the talk of intimidation, they come there. What is that? Wait to be that.
3: I don't understand Francis Uzoho. Who team bring intimidation come for the Unity Cup again? And as Zimbabwe will play, so which one will not be intimidated? I don't understand that talk. Or maybe they talk about the new players, so they come in, they enter into the team. Maybe now what they talk about. But for me, mainly that part, not just friendly game, and Unity Cup, now it be. So for me, I would just, Eric Shea mentioned about, talk about the new lads, who just come into the team. Talk say, yes, we need time to do it in. To start looking, recruiting, so a good saying, start them now. I think I understand that part very well. And for me, I think I agree with 100%. We need to look at these new boys and see the ones winning. If you say yes, Ingo need in future, or where we go need in future, and just do it in pencil them down. They bring them in small, gradually, as time goes on. So for me, it's a good one. I just hope, say yes, these new boys go turn up. I hope so, Anthony. Newcomers for the team, hope so they go turn up. Now my own name be that for them. So for me, I wish them all the very best.
0: Before we go to one of the newcomers, let's go to the camp of Zimbabwe. Some weeks ago, the coach of Zimbabwe indeed left his role. So they have an interim coach, and that interim coach has been talking. Kaitano Tembo is his name. He's expressed optimism that his team, his side, called the Brave Warriors, have what it takes to match the Super Eagles in tonight's international game. Tonight's friendly. They play around 7:30 p.m. in London. Let's listen to Kaitano Tembo.
4: a well-known fact that you know, Nigeria is one of the powerhouses in African football, and we respect them. But at the same time, as we also try to be on the rise as a nation in terms of competing at the highest level. We're just coming off participating in the Africa Cup of Nations. So we will also try and build that momentum in terms of, you know, also preparing for our qualifiers in September. I think this will also give us a good platform in terms of preparation for us to prepare for that. And I think Nigeria, Jamaica, India gives us a perfect opportunity in terms of, you know, playing against stronger opponents.
0: Indeed, the words of Caetano. Let's go. Man Musabi talked about newcomers. Let's go to one of the newcomers. This one's name is Rafiu Durosimi. Played for Pisa last season in the Serie A. Of course, Pisa have been relegated to the Serie B. He's indeed talking about his maiden invitation. First ever call up to the Super Eagles of Nigeria. And he's very, very excited to be in camp. Rafiu Durosimi, talk to us.
5: It's a great honor out of many talents from Nigeria all over the world. So it's a great honor to be called. I sent the message to my family, my agent also, and they were all happy. It means a lot to me. Like, it's a great honor to put on the jersey. It's just like seeing dreams coming to pass, how you dreamt about, like, you want to play for your country, you want to represent your country. And now you have the chance to finish my career as a legend. So I want to be someone that played for Super Eagles, the name they will remember all the time. I speak about, oh, when Joe Smith played for Super Eagles, he gave his best, he was one of the best. So that's how I want to finish my career. When I was younger, I'm not really someone that, like, someone that really watched football, but now, watching Super Eagles play, like, seeing the person I've watched is Osimhen, and also I watched Paulo Nwachu when he plays in his club and national team also. And also, Akko Adams is doing great also. I think they are also a good example for me to watch.
0: Manwe Sabi, he says he wants to be remembered as a good player of the Super Eagles of Nigeria. What say you?
3: Well, Anthony, that would take a lot.
0: He's a striker.
3: Yes, so Ngode ready to compete.
0: Or a forward, if you like.
3: You know, Ngode ready to compete. For me, I think I know that feeling. So when you talk about, yes, I don't wait for that invitation for a very, very, very long time. To when you get your first invitation for national team, I know that feeling. I know how it will be. You know, Ngode very, very happy, very excited, and you can't wait. You can't wait to show yourself. You know, so for me, I just pray. My prayer for him, say, yes, when he gets in chance, Anthony, make him use in chance. When a national team, I keep saying it. Nobody papa get them. The national team. Today, if he did there, tomorrow, if he know they there. That's why they call a national team. You know, so when you get your chance, use them and use them well. So for me, I wish him all the very best.
0: Wishing him the very, very best. He can play as a striker. He can play as a second striker. Played for Pisa last season in the Serie A. But of course, they have been relegated. One man says he would love to clarify. He says some people in the here, say some people, they say now Super Eagles Team B 90 play today for London. He said that is not the case. That is definitely not the case. These are the strong words of the NFF SecGen. Dr. Mohammed Sanusi is insisting that it is his main Super Eagles that are playing today, not Super Eagles at Team B. Let's take a listen.
6: Let me correct the impression that the team that is playing is called Team B. It's not Team B. It's Super Eagles. You know, when you talk of Team B, you are talking of the chanting. It is Super Eagles, but new faces to be injected in that team. Significant number of them are going to be new faces, so they are not Team B, they are Super Eagles. And I will also add that, you know, if you are playing any country nowadays, you don't expect that outrightly you will have victory over them, because football has gone global and has gone scientific. It is not about the size of the country. It is not about how long you have been playing football. It is about what you can do at the present time. And so we expect a tougher opposition, but I can tell you that Nigeria is ready, and even the players who have the coach has invited are equally good to play in that competition. So I'll tell you that Nigeria will fare well by the grace of God.
0: Okay, he says that it is not Super Eagles Team B. Saying that Super Eagles, now they play today. If they beat them, the Super Eagles then beat. If they win, the Super Eagles win. Man, where's Abi?
3: Of course, we know say that Super Eagles Anthony Becker the remember. But the truth of the matter, we say yes, the Super Eagles Team B.
0: Ah,
3: na Super Eagles Team B.
0: You didn't hear him just now.
3: Na Team B. Na Team B.
0: You did not hear him.
3: I hear him. Na only that Team B. We know say that Super Eagles. If they beat you, if they beat them today, that Super Eagles then beat. But whether you like them or not, every team get Team A, get Team B. Whether you like them or not. whether you like them or not, every team go reach club level. 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Most of the players where they're new invitees. Mm. Now new invitees. So as long as they not be the main players, then when we know where they play regularly for our national team, they there. Mm. Now Super Eagles team B. The main team A players then go play against Portugal for friendly.
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3: 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So we know say the national team, but not team B.
7: Mm.
3: But now Super Eagles then B. Even if they beat them today, Zimbabwe beat our Super Eagles today, now Super Eagles
7: so,
3: then beat.
7: So NFF Sec Gen, Imam Sabin don't agree with you. Say that team B, that. All this one you did talk, all this shalaye. Now team B.
3: We know say that Super Eagles team, but not team B. But now Super Eagles then B. But our team B, like that. It's simple.
7: Just to give you an idea of the players in camp, the new players and indeed the old players. 20 players trained last night under the watchful eyes of Eric Sekouchel. Last time I checked, 27 players were invited for this Unity Cup. Let me tell you that you heard his voice. Francis Uzoho trained last night. Ato Okonkwo is one of the newbies. He's coming from the championship in England where he played for Wrexham. He was released by Arsenal. Yes, and then he went to Wrexham. There is, of course, Michael Atata. Michael Atata is the first choice goalkeeper of Ikorodu City. He jumped on the plane, left Ikorodu City. He's here now. London is home. Let me tell you that Igo Ubu, Chibueze Oputa, Chibuike Nwaiwu, all of this one, they run, come up from okay, Chibu Nwaiwu plays for Trabzonspor. Obinna Igboke, Tijani Alamin, and of course, Elias Ochobi, all trained. Al-Hassan Yusuf came from the US, Tochukun Nadi came from France, Samson Tijani came from Praha, Aderemi Adeoye Jr., Ayobami, this one, a very good player, plays for 3SC, and of course, Tosin Oyedokun. Of course, Terem Murphy is there in camp. Philip Otele, Rafiu Durosimi, just heard his voice. Owen Oseni, and of course, one of the best players in the championship, Femi Aziz. This one, Agana Wana, and one of those init boys. Mama Sabina, these are the identities of the 20 players that played. Is this why you're calling it Super Eagles B?
3: Of course, because now newcomers, they're Anthony Becker, they're new players. You know, we won't see new players. Now new players we won't see for this Unity Cup. So now new players food there. So now Super Eagles team B. Now Super Eagles team B. But team B day. Team B day. So now our team B. And I'm B this.
7: Okay. Would you say that this is the Super Eagles team B? Even though the NFF have still clarified. Will you go with Manwe Sabi or go with the NFF? Who are insisting that new players are there. But now Super Eagles. Nothing like Super Eagles at Team B. Say Super Eagles Team B. Now the home base Eagles. The Chan Eagles. Will be going for a break at this point in time. To pay some bills. But remember the numbers. 090-44889. 090-41889. Later tonight. Nigeria versus Zimbabwe. Semi-final 1. Of the Unity Cup. Remember, last time out, Nigeria won the Unity Cup, so we are in this competition more or less as defending champions. Let's go for a break. Let's pay this bill. We dey come.
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7: 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Hello, good morning.
10: Hello, Tonero.
7: Good morning.
10: I greet my wife, Abidjan.
11: Good morning.
10: Anything we wear that, this thing, not Team B. I agree with my wife,
7: Abidjan. It's not Team B. NFF say not be Team B.
10: Remember the goal win causes against Zimbabwe. Now, anyway, can if you don't know, say not get confidence, maybe they use that out of. You cannot know the resistance Zimbabwe match when they thought say intimidation. We are Nigeria. Now we will not qualify back to back. I beg you, if you not get mine, if you remember that going because against Zimbabwe for one qualifier, I beg make it up back way.
7: Okay.
10: Thank you.
7: Okay. Sports Radio Brother FM is the station, and this definitely is the sports machine. Now, it will be Team B. I think the NFF GenSec has clarified that home base, the Chan Eagles, now be Team B. This one, now Super Eagles. Sports Radio. My wife be played for the Super Eagles. So he say he know Team A and he know Team B. Hello.
11: Anthony Fury, good morning.
7: Good morning.
3: Good morning.
11: Yeah, the voice of a like that. Anthony, even before you go break now, you just made mention to at least the Super Eagles. Now we carry the last Unity Cup and we are coming back like more or less like coming back like a defending champion. So Super Eagles remains Super Eagles. And the Chan Eagles now they say now be the Team B. So Tony, me now to ask you now, this is not talking old, NFL is not talking old. You,
7: Super Eagles. I don't answer you. You don't need to even finish.
3: Na
7: Super Eagles.
3: That's Super Eagles. But that's Team B. That's Super Eagles. That's Super Eagles. No, but no doubt. But that's Team B. Eh?
11: Okay, I wish them best of luck. The newcomers, the new guys, I wish them best of luck. Maybe they just try to put their
3: effort. This is always when they give you the opportunity. Use them well.
7: Okay, thank you very much. Myself, you wanted to say something?
3: It does feel like your club side. Which team do you support now?
7: Real Madrid.
3: Now, which team do you support? Presently now.
7: Real Madrid. I don't answer you now, Real Madrid.
3: Okay, Real Madrid.
7: Okay.
3: No problem. If you say so, no problems. You no problems. It just be
7: Marisabi, you're trying to rope me over.
3: No problem. It just be like say for our team now, eh? When I get on our first team players. Then for one game, when I no play
7: we play the La Liga and the Champions League with team B. Real Madrid now they play them. These Team B they play their own league. We get Team B, they play their own league.
3: Sometimes when they bring players from Team B now,
7: it doesn't make it Team B now.
3: No, so sometimes when I decide to change the whole team.
7: There's Real Madrid and there's Real Madrid Castilla.
3: No, Real Madrid Day. Real Madrid Day. But sometimes when I go on a team B,
7: it don't matter.
3: When I bring players from Team B,
7: yes.
3: Abi?
7: Yes.
3: From Team A.
7: Yes.
3: So?
7: Yes.
3: That no mean say those players them no be no day Real Madrid. Now Real Madrid players, but then they Team B.
7: Okay. Sports radio. But I Sabi, you they try convince me. It don't work. It don't go work.
3: No problem. It's not Real Madrid they support.
7: Yes, it don't go work. This is what they try to do, you know work. 090-44-889-090-44-889-88. You leave for that one. You know work. Leave the goat. And leave the goat. Hello.
12: Good
7: morning.
12: This is the voice of the government.
7: Go on.
12: I would want to start the city fine. Because everything. We see me know that thing. Hello?
7: So Osimhen no dey call.
12: Osimhen no dey there.
7: He no dey here.
12: So many big names no dey there. So nothing big. But all the same, they should do well.
3: Nasty Super Eagles.
12: So that they will make Nigeria proud and make name for themselves too.
3: Yeah.
12: For this thing, like opportunity, like when how families have been with the top. If you get the grabby,
3: grab
12: the players grab their copy now.
7: Okay.
12: Matches.
7: Sports Radio Brola FM says so if Osimhen not dead the team, now Team B they play.
3: Yes,
7: now. No, Super Eagles.
3: Many first team players not dead there now. Many, not be just Osimhen. Many of them. Many. So that's Super Eagles team, but that Team B.
7: Sports Radio Brola FM is the station, and this definitely is the sports machine. I'll take one call from the road, and then we'll go hear Dr. Mohamed Sanusi again as in the attempt to clarify. Hello.
13: Hello.
7: Good morning.
13: Hello.
7: Good morning.
13: Good morning, Anthony. I greet you.
3: Morning.
13: Yeah. Anthony, the second can assure say that he's the best Super Eagles that we have. That man, I don't know why you are taking the statement of that man serious. He's the same man that told us that they have taken our petition to cast. So that anyway. For me, I want to speak on the shared statement that long term that. How can he be talking about long term when his contract is not long term? So I don't understand him. He should just focus on the now, how to make this team strong, maybe qualify for the AFCON. Then if he does not agree with the NFL, he pack his load and leave. Because he cannot be talking about long term when you don't have a long term future with the federation.
7: Okay.
13: Thank you very much.
7: Okay, thank you very much. You have a very, very valid point, but now Super Eagles they play. Super Eagles. This Team B team. Now Super Eagles they play. Let's listen to him once again as we sign off this morning on the Sports Machine. Remember, Mixer way, same time, same station. Come to your way, same time, same station tomorrow. It's only on Brilla, Brilla FM, Brilla Media. My name is Anthony Beckett-Eremo. I must say a big thank you to Manwe Sabi, formerly of the Super Eagles of Nigeria. That's why he talks about the Super Eagles so passionately. He knows what it means to wear the colors. That's why when they go World Cup, they ask themselves, Manwe Sabi to a follow up, I say, what are these ones? Because that time, we also had a new team. He's talking from experience. I don't go call names. Mama Sabi don't tell me back, say, he gets some players that were not supposed to be in that team. So the Super Eagles more or less played as Team B during the course of the World Cup in 2002. That story for another day. We go for a break. We will come.
6: Let me correct the impression that the team that is playing is called Team B. It's not Team B. It's Super Eagles. You know, when you talk of Team B, you are talking of the Chan team. It is Super Eagles, but new faces are to be injected in that team. Significant number of them are going to be new faces. So they are not Team B, they are Super Eagles. And I will also add that, you know, if you are playing any country nowadays, you don't expect that outrightly you will have victory over them. Because football has gone global and has gone scientific. It is not about the size of the country. It is not about how long you have been playing football. It is about what you can do at the present time. And so we expect a tougher opposition, but I can tell you that Nigeria is ready, and even the players we have, the coach has invited, are equally good to play in that competition. So I'll tell you that Nigeria will fare well by the grace of God.
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0: player they play for this World Cup. As in any
1: Spanish player.
0: They play for this World Cup. Because Real Madrid players are obviously going to the World Cup. Mm. But no one from Spain, they go this World Cup.
1: Anthony, this one shocked me. It shocked a lot of people. But at the end of the day, it is what it is. Why? Because the Spanish players, when they play for Real Madrid, for me, they lose form. Anthony, then lose form. That is why. You know, we always see Spanish players for Spain national team. You know, whenever tournaments come, maybe the World Cup or the Euros and all of that, we'd always see them there. Maybe about 3, 4, or 5 of them. We'd see them, but this time around, World Cup there around the corner, and no Spanish player when they play for Real Madrid make them to Spanish World Cup to Spanish team for the World Cup. I mean, that won't get as it be. But at the same time, you should say yes. For me, I think the Spanish players when they play for Real Madrid, then lose form, and that is the truth. As for me, I don't blame their coach. I don't blame the Spanish national team coach. We don't pick any of the Real Madrid players, any of their Spanish.
0: Not
1: players.
0: Even one. The coach can't mind though.
1: Yes, they know they form.
0: And he's a Spaniard.
1: They know they form. So look at him and say, if he be Barca fan, or if he be this. No. The Spanish players, when they play for Real Madrid, they know they form. They lose form. And it's simple. It's very clear. And it's clear for everybody eye to see, Anthony. So for me, it surprised me, but I know today surprise.
0: Let me identify the Spanish players who do it for Real Madrid. The captain is Dani Carvajal. Okay, that one they wound all the time. It's understandable. See, that one not they go.
1: No, be wound. I think they compare themselves to Lamine Yamal. The last time when they play, when they tell Lamine Yamal, say, if they tell them, say, if they can't Lamine Yamal go walk up, say, no, go.
0: Mm.
1: Now, they look at Lamine Yamal don't go. They no call him.
0: Okay. Dani Carvajal, of course, in and out of the Real Madrid team because of injuries. There's, of course, Gonzalo Garcia. Real Madrid has Raul Asensio. They have Alvaro Carreras. They have, of course, Dani Ceballos. Of course, they have Fran Garcia, not forgetting Dean Huijsen. He not pick any of these boys. These are the Spanish players who do it for Real Madrid. Dean Huijsen, of course, Fran Garcia, Dani Ceballos, Alvaro Carreras, Raul Asensio, Gonzalo Garcia, and, of course, Dani Carvajal. The man say they're not good. He not pick even one. Sports Radio, hello.
2: Hello. Good morning, Uncle.
0: Good morning.
2: My name is Abby Ayel.
1: I hail you.
2: My name is Eneka Fati. This name we call now. Any of them, they inform.
1: None of them.
2: See any board,
1: none of them.
2: Don't see anybody. So the man was right. The pick was right. Now, Spanish national team. So if you know they form, you know they are, you are out. So, the man was right. Thank you.
0: Okay, says De La Fuente was right not to pick any player
1: of
0: the Real Madrid squad. Let me, of course, tell you about some coaches who are having a hard time. Coaches who are having a hard time. I start from former Manchester United star Phil Neville, who has been sacked. He has been sacked as coach of MLS side, the Portland Timbers, after a dreadful campaign. Yes, he's been there for 2.5 seasons. And Neville, his exit comes after the Timbers won just four of their 14 MLS fixtures so far this season, leaving them, near the bottom of the Western Conference. They are in 13th. The former defender finished with 27-3-1 and 2-4. That's 27 wins, 31 draws, and 24 losses in the helm of the Timbers. And now he's been told to go. Last night, AC Milan sacked their manager. So, not only Neville, they sack. They sacked Massimiliano Allegri after a late-season collapse, which the club ownership has branded unequivocal and an unequivocal failure. Let me tell you that Milan finished fifth and missed out on Champions League qualification, bringing a disappointing end to what had been, for long spells, a promising campaign. Allegri signed off with a 2-1 home defeat by Cagliari on Sunday, meaning his side won just one of their final four matches in the Serie A. That form went on to unravel, and at the end of the season, they were left with no Champions League football. And guess what AC Milan is doing immediately? They have fired Allegri. AC Milan are looking in the direction of Andoni Iraola, the Spaniard, who indeed qualified.

0: month for the Europa League. And they say this is the man that can take AC Milan to the next level. Still talking about coaches. West Ham are set to sack Nuno Espirito Santo. This one is sad because he could not keep West Ham in the Premier League. West Ham were relegated last Sunday from the Premier League, and now it's just a matter of time. They say they're going to sack him, Nuno Espirito Santo. You know, the job we will give you, you know, if you do him, why do we keep you? Man, we sabi.
1: Anthony, when he come on board, things already spoil. You know, he just try to see if he go fit manage, keep West Ham, you know, for Premiership. You know, but unfortunately, that no happen. You know, before Nuno come to West Ham already, things don't spoil.
0: But the same things don't spoil when Roberto De Zerbi come Tottenham or spoil now. He manage.
1: No, De Zerbi, you know, be like, West Ham own. Western owned them, their own bad well. Deserbi still get chance when he come on board. They still get chance. They ain't gonna lose some games when he even come lose some more games. You know, when he come diamond, but still, I give him kudos. You know, easy. He still make sure say yes. He help Tottenham still stay up. You know, but for Nuno own Anthony, things don't scatter already. You know, but that now. That's not football for you. You know, if West Ham decides they won't sack him, then so be it. Maybe they won't bring in a new coach. You know, why? Maybe they won't cut cost and all of that. So it's okay. Because I won't know how West Ham. I don't know. But I wait to see how West Ham will do most of their players, Anthony. Because of the wage, big wage where they collect. I won't know how they won't do them. Because as they go relegation, so whether they go cut their money, cut them into half, or they go still they pay them the same wage, which I know say that one go hard. It go hard, you know, possible. It go hard. And now, what thing I won't see? You know, so for West Ham, let them take them easy. You know, hopefully, if they do well, arrange themselves well, plan well, next season again, if you come back to Premiership, you never can tell.
0: 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Let's indeed take more calls at this point in time. Hello.
2: Hello, Tony. Good morning.
0: I greet you.
1: Yeah, morning.
2: See, let me first go to Madrid. My name is Adenka. I'm calling from Kato now.
0: Go on.
2: Madrid now. When we look at Madrid's coach, which Spanish player did they have? All this one, they are just saying things yesterday. They are just saying they did not take any Madrid player. Which is only one guy, Pikachu, or what is his name? Last small boy.
0: Wait. You're a Barcelona fan, right?
2: Sure, I'm a Barcelona fan.
0: You see him.
2: Nobody say you see him, Tony. Nobody say he's a bit with the word before. You say, oh yeah, apart from Cavaya, which
0: so all these names when I call for you now, you not see the man, not see one.
2: Oh, it's a bit now you will talk now. Apart from that Pitage, oh yeah, mention another place.
0: Which one be Pitage? Which one be Pitage? Why you not carry the? Are you trying to talk about Dean Huijsen? Why you not carry him?
2: Name
0: not Dean Huijsen. If not that one you dey talk, that defender when we sign from Bournemouth. Why not carry?
2: You
0: go to carry all those Kubasi. Who be Kubasi?
2: Okay,
0: that
2: one go bench
0: Kubasi. Who be Kubasi?
1: He no fit. Eh? Bench Kubasi for me. He no fit.
2: Thank you, Gary. You know, he's still
1: in. He no fit.
2: That one way.
1: Eh?
2: Bow. Where did they chop this?
1: Mibo.
2: So apart from that, again, our super ego. Now, super ego, no matter if they beat us today, and our super ego, they beat.
0: Okay.
2: So now, with Abi, I know green will see down. Now, the same color. Now, our super if they don't beat us.
1: I know talk to no be super eagles and beat us. Then beat us. I mean, I talk to
2: get them for record. Yeah,
0: super eagles team B.
1: But I mean, I say that team B.
2: That time we carry our team B beat Argentina. We still talk to them and say we beat Argentina. So, all of a Argentina will still be that time. So, to me, you people are doing wonderful.
0: Okay, thank you so very much for that contribution. Seal your frequency of champions. We are counting down to the World Cup. Which team you go support for this World Cup, Manuel Sabi?
1: Me? I go support Portugal.
0: Portugal?
1: Yeah, Portugal, yes.
0: Why Portugal?
1: Because I believe, Portugal get a very, very good team. They didn't get the best midfield going into this World Cup. So, no team, no country get the midfield where Portugal get. No country. No country. Name the country. We get the midfield Portugal get. Name her.
0: Who did for your Portugal midfield?
1: Eh?
0: Who did it?
1: I don't mention only one for you.
0: Who, Bruno?
1: Vintinha. I don't mention one for you. Only one I mention. Leave the rest.
0: That's Smalley for PSG.
1: You call him Smalley.
0: Which Vintinha they play?
1: Vintinha they control everywhere. Only one I mention for you. Only one. Leave him.
0: Vintinha go
1: tell me which midfielder, Richard. I don't know. Now, presently now.
0: Vintinha go sit down.
1: Nobody. No midfielder. So, Liver, me, I stand with Portugal for this World Cup, and I hope, say yes, I want hope and believe, say yes, this time around, and Portugal turn to do it in, to win the World Cup. You know, now they are turn, now they are chance.
0: Did you just say that?
1: Yes, I said it. I will soon confirm with my offer. Don't worry.
0: My brother, don't go fall. Don't go fall the hand of your offer.
1: I will soon confirm with my offer. No worry. You see.
0: Sports Radio, not go fall the hand of your offer. Your father will get and things. This one. Your father will get this one. Hello. Which Portugal? Which Vitinha? Hello.
1: I greet you.
0: No, I know they use that supercomputer anyhow. Ah.
2: Anthony Fury, good morning.
0: I greet you. Good morning.
2: This is the voice of Go United.
0: Go on.
2: When the World Cup done, they remain 5 matches to go. Now I go carry one Alaba computer. Come as I say.
0: Who are you talking to me? Are you talking to me? you like quarrel?
2: I don't like anything. You know, to be my party, but I'll tell you the truth.
0: So, let me tell you something. Okay, let me just clear something. I mean, I'll clear you now. See, supercomputer, they know the design now.
2: When they remain 5 months, within the same time of 4, if I say go ask jazz for that of 4, for this house now, matter because that of 4, as it is, they go predict that here, as it is, just surprise me. If I say 10 minutes, you just go move.
1: Don't worry. Champions League final, the call. Eh? I will tell you who will win now. No worry.
2: Okay. Tony, when you talk about Madrid, where any player no go to the World Cup, you can't talk to Madrid fans them. They never win any past 2 seasons. I expected you to see like we Madrid fans now.
0: Oh, so as I'm not going to talk like that, what's going to happen? Yourself, so what's going to happen?
2: You're supposed to talk like that now.
0: Leave story.
2: Actually, yes, I'm Mourinho. There's one club, they call it whether Benfica, so is it truth?
0: We they hear different stories. What we will confirm to you. Don't worry.
2: Okay, well, I believe you guys.
0: Sports Radio, let me tell you about the World Cup. 48 teams that would play in this year's World Cup. Canada are hosting with Mexico and USA. Canada don't play for 2 World Cups before. In case you do not know, this is World Cup number 3. They are ranked 30th in the world. They never win World Cup before. Mexico! What's the point? Going to the World Cup 17 times. Mexico never win World Cup once. Not because they go World Cup, who? Not be to this, hey, I get power. I can go ta ta ta ta ta. Not be by that one. Mexico don't go World Cup 17 times. This one they could host again. 18. Nothing to show. Nothing. Okay, go war. Where the boots? What about USA? USA have gone to the World Cup 11 times. 11 times for the USA. DSF never win the World Cup. Algeria don't go World Cup 4 times. They never win them. Argentina are the defending champions of the World Cup. Before now, they don't win them 2 times. They won in 78, won in 86, and they won in 2022. Argentina don't go World Cup 18 times. 18. This one now, World Cup number 19. Australia don't go World Cup 6 times. 6. They say, never win them. Austria don't go World Cup 7 times. Belgium don't go World Cup 13 times. They never win them. Bosnia and Herzegovina don't go World Cup once. I remember, was it Osasi that scored against them in 2014? We played them.
1: In 2014?
0: Yes. They're our group. Bless Osasi scored. Either Osasi or Emmanuel Emeniki. I know they remember that. But NSF, they never win them before. Now only once they don't go. This one at their second World Cup. Brazil don't go World Cup 22 times. They don't win them 5 times. 5. This is World Cup number 23. Maybe they go win them for the 6th time. Cabo Verde, they never go World Cup before. This is World Cup number 1 for Cabo Verde. Colombia have gone to the World Cup 6 times. When they scored an own goal in 1994, when Andres Escobar came back, they shot him. Everybody remembers that story.
1: Yeah.
0: Congo DR! This is their second World Cup. They are going to this World Cup at the expense of Nigeria. Now, Nigeria ticket, now they take. What are they going to do for World Cup? Cote d'Ivoire have gone to the World Cup 3 times. Croatia have gone to the World Cup 6 times. Curacao are going to the World Cup for the very first time. They are ranked number 82 in the world. The Czech Republic have gone to the World Cup 9 times. This is World Cup number 10 for Czech Republic. The country of Piero Incapié and Moise Caicedo, Ecuador, have gone to the World Cup 4 times. 4 times. This is World Cup number 5. Egypt, as big as Egypt, the most decorated men's team in African football. Now only 3 times they don't go World Cup. Honestly, can you believe it?
1: Mm.
0: This is World Cup number 4.
1: Mm.
0: Egypt. If you call Champions League, you're going to talk Alakli Zamalek. If you can't call AFCON, you're going to call the Pharaohs of Egypt. Now only 3 times they don't go World Cup. They're not able to do anything for World Cup. England have gone to the World Cup 16 times. This is World Cup number 17. The English have only won the World Cup once. They won it in 1966 when it's still like Monkey Post, Principal Cup. They win in 1966. France, Manwe Sabi, have gone to the World Cup. They've gone to the World Cup 16 times. France 98, you remember they hosted and they won?
1: Mm.
0: And they won the World Cup in Russia, this French team. And they played in the final in Qatar. They've gone 16 times. Germany have gone to the World Cup 20 times. Manwe Sabi, whether West Germany or Germany. And you know, of course, they've won the World Cup multiple times. Is it 3 or 4 times, the Germans? Ghana don't go World Cup 4 times. This is World Cup number 5. Haiti! They don't go World Cup before. Wycliffe John in people. They don't go World Cup before. They don't go once. This is the second time they are going to the World Cup. Iran don't go World Cup 6 times. This is World Cup number 7. Iraq don't go World Cup once. This is World Cup number 2. Japan have played at the World Cup or played in the World Cup for 7 times. World Cup number 8. Jordan, this is their first World Cup. Korea, they've gone to the World Cup 10 times. I'm talking about South Korea now. 10 times. World Cup number 11, this one. Morocco have gone to the World Cup 6 times. This is the 7th time Morocco will be going to the World Cup. Holland, that's the Netherlands, have played in 10 previous World Cups. This is World Cup number 11. New Zealand, this is World Cup number 3. Norway, World Cup number 4. Panama, World Cup number 2. Paraguay are going to the World Cup the 9th time. They don't go 8 times before. Portugal, Manwe Sabiza, Portugal. Portugal, no, they come World Cup like that too. Portugal have only come to the World Cup 8 times. This is World Cup number 9 for Portugal. Qatar, World Cup number 2. The last one, not because they host, but this one they qualify. Qatar. Saudi Arabia, don't come World Cup 6 times. This is World Cup number 7. Scotland have qualified for the World Cup 7 times. This is World Cup number 8. Senegal are coming to their 4th World Cup ever. South Africa, 4th World Cup ever. Spain don't play for 16 World Cups. Spain don't come World Cup since 1934, when World Cup was just 4 years old. Spain, they come World Cup number 17. Sweden, World Cup number 13. Switzerland, World Cup number 13. Tunisia, World Cup number 7. Turkey, World Cup number 3. Uruguay, they win the first World Cup. Uruguay, they come World Cup number 15. Uzbekistan, they never come before. This is the first time Uzbekistan, they ever come FIFA World Cup. Just giving you an idea of how teams, they come this World Cup since 1930. Sadly, our beloved country, Nigeria, we were there in 94 for the first time. 98, we go there for the second time. 2002, we made it 3 times in a row. We can't miss the 2006 edition of the World Cup. 2010, we go to make them 4. 2014, we go to make them 5. 2018, we go to make them 6. And 2022, we not go. 2026, we not go. Maybe 2030, when they make them 66 teams, we will come to go again. That's it this morning on the show. I end it on this sad note. They paid me. But I go reveal the country when I go to support for this World Cup. If it be in the USA, I go even support for this because I like that they get power. I go maybe not them I go to support. They're not going to win them, but I feel they support them. Let's go for a break. We will come.
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2: It is 16 days before the commencement of the FIFA World Cup in Mexico, USA, and Canada. The focus this morning on Hard Tackle is on England, the three lions of England. My name is Anthony Beckett-Deremore, and this Hard Tackle, this special edition of Hard Tackle, is coming to you courtesy Jumbo Bet. Jumbo Bet is indeed bringing this to you. The battlers are here. Yes, who you go put your money on? Yes, put your money on Jumbo Bet, and then put your money also with the battlers. Joseph Obi-Chesson, the surest of black boys, is right here, right now, on the Hard Tackle floor. His adversary is OG. Not OG of the New York Knicks, not that one, not Ogugwa. This one is Adeniyi Adebanjo Ogunseye. He brings the venom this morning, and he brings the beer beer as well. This morning, we're looking at the World Cup. The World Cup is around the corner, and hopes are very, very high. Those who support the English national team say they have very, very high hopes. This follows the official list of players that will do it in the colours of England during the course of the World Cup. England arrive at the tournament amongst the favourites, having reached the final of Euro 2024. And Tuchel, the coach of England, has now named the squad he will be taking as he looks to lead England to their first major trophy since 1966, 6 years after Nigeria gained independence from England. They won six years before, and 6 years after we gained independence from them. The odds on England to win this World Cup are currently around 7-1, meaning that the implied probability of winning this World Cup tournament is approximately 12.5. Go check the odds on Jumbo Bet. Yes, the odds for England to win this World Cup. Yes, now with a look, go check the odds. But right now, we're not even looking at England winning the World Cup outright. We're looking at England reaching at least the semi-finals. When they reach the semi-finals, they can dream of the final. And when they reach the final, they can dream of winning the World Cup. Will you bet? Will you bet? Bet on Jumbo Bet. Bet on England to reach at least the semis, the last four of this World Cup. Will you bet on them? Will you bet on Tuchel? Will you bet on Reece James? Will you bet on Bukayo Saka? Will you bet on Ebere Chieze, Declan Rice, Jude Bellingham? Will you bet on them to reach at least the semi-finals of this World Cup? The action is on Jumbo Bet, and the action is right here on Brilla. Who's bailing the cat this morning? Make a look at who they bail the cat this morning. One man is wearing yellow, another one is wearing black. If you're watching, we are live. We are live on social media. Sports Radio Brilla FM, and then across TikTok Brilla Media, YouTube Brilla Media. Will you bet on OG in yellow? I don't know whether he gets a yellow liver. What about Joseph Obi-Chesson when they wear black glasses for morning, wear light full everywhere? Joseph Obi-Chesson, you bail the cat.
3: I'm wearing my glasses. I'm wearing my shades. I am wearing my shades because I want closer bet on England to make a semi-final. Now them go enter ram. In fact, when you look at England, you
2: sure?
3: I sure 100%. In fact, I sure. So then I don't put that for Jumbo Bet. Go and find out. You are talking about England. You are talking about. You look at the other guys that can probably do. You have France. France, Kylian Mbappe. How has he shown that he's a team player? You need a team player to get to the semi-final of the World Cup. You look at who again? You look at Portugal without Ronaldo. They simply cannot score. You look at Argentina. Argentina without Messi. They are just Ipoh Kusun United. You look at every other team. Which team? Brazil. Brazil no even get. They want to carry Neymar. Neymar with the old papa. Now they want against
2: England. So it has to be England.
3: It has to be England. Close your eye, bet them this morning, and you will not be wrong. By the time we, in fact, England go enter the final. England go enter the final.
2: No, go make people ticket.
3: Put it. Go and put. I say I don't close
2: up. Put that where? Put that where?
3: I don't say OG.
2: Where you want to put that?
3: Jumbo Bet. I'm not saying OG go want this guy. Now why I don't want to look at your face? Close up, put them.
2: So if you want put her for the right place, so no go put her for the wrong place. Don't go put her for the wrong place. Put her for the right place. OG, talk to me this morning. Talk to me this morning.
0: You see, even Jumbo Bet say bet responsibly. Then draw here. They don't draw here for Joseph. Bet responsibly. Joseph, if you put your money as in the close eye, then go collect that money. Give people where go put money on England to not reach semi-final. It's as simple as that. Not be this same England. England will play Senegal for their own backyard. Chop three. Tomasuka. See, am I confused here? I mean, are you trying to confuse yourself? Is Tomasuka Pep Guardiola? Is Tomasuka Mikel Arteta? Not be the same Tomasuka. It bless maybe you know that, sir. Because I'm a Chelsea fan. Let me tell you one or two things where you don't know. Joseph, this morning. Tomasuka don't have commercial. One leg grow France in it. He come England. One too late down on it. See, that place where in there for England. Not be this.
2: So wait, I won't get something now. You're saying bet against England. Bet against England if you want hammer.
0: See, group stage.
2: Bet against them.
0: They will probably finish third. Then go enter the next round. Now then, that
2: is against England.
0: This will be the worst run for England at the World Cup. The way they go sack Tomasuka, they go sack him. In fact, he no go finish the press conference when they go don't give a letter.
3: I go any chance I must.
0: This is
3: for Austin Fadler.
0: This is for Aston.
3: This is for Bayern.
0: There are Konsa.
3: I go run.
0: Konsa.
3: Because all these people want to talk about the
0: money. These are the players who go play World Cup. We sack
3: him. We sack him.
0: I'm talking about this coach dropping Harry Maguire.
3: How can you compare
0: it with a big mistake?
2: Go back to your corners. Have you heard of Jumbo Bet before? Yeah, this is the hard tackle, and this hard tackle is coming to you courtesy Jumbo Bet. OG has said, if you want hammer for this World Cup season, bet against England. They're not going to reach semi-finals. Joseph say, bet on England. In fact, bet on England to reach the finals. And smile to the bank. Remember, if you not get tickets, you know if you enter the moto, you could just read waiting and ride for the moto body. You go just read it in the eye for the motor body. Let's take your calls at this point in time. It looks like somebody here in no betting. And in no betting on top Jumbo Bet.
4: Well, I stole the top money.
2: You say what?
4: Well, I stole the top money for bets.
2: That's not a job.
4: You know the job.
0: See my bling bling. You don't mind. See my bling.
2: You know the job.
4: You not see my.
2: Anyway,
4: where is your bling bling? How much you chop?
0: Bangalore now.
2: Wait. How much you chop?
4: I don't chop 300k. Don't you tell me your.
2: Hey, that's a biggest win.
4: How much you chop?
2: Okay, OG, How much you don't chop?
4: Because you don't chop.
2: Wait. What's your name? Joseph Obishason. I don't want a sucker punch here. Don't
4: tell us how much you are.
2: OG, tell us how much you don't chop.
0: I don't want to disclose that information.
2: Okay. 090-44,889. 090-41,889. Will you bet on Joseph and England, or you bet against England, and then you're betting with OG this morning? Very simple. It's on Jumbo Bet. World Cup is 16 days to go. Yes, Jumbo. Jumbo Bet, now they run them. Tell me something this morning, somebody.
5: Hello.
2: Sports Radio Blue FM is the station, and this indeed is Hard Tackle coming to you courtesy. The topic this morning is England and Jumbo Bet. Hello.
5: Good morning. Yeah, Inka, they talk.
2: Inka, go on.
5: Yeah, right now, sir, I want to go download my Jumbo Bet like this. I want to download them. You see that yourself with the wear glass inside it. You don't know, say. First, we go with the wear glass. This morning, I came from
3: the
5: wear
3: glass.
5: Now, there are no say this, Joseph. You go get egg. Which is England for where? If I get that, I go, let me give a knock.
2: Okay, no, I'm not going to knock him. If I knock him now, head go come the pin him. No, let me not knock him. Let me not knock him this morning. But that vote is for OG. You're betting against England on Jumbo Bet. Hello.
5: Hello, Johnny.
2: I greet you. Good morning.
5: So, like,
2: go on.
5: Jumbo Bet. Jumbo Bet will make money if you now even Joseph is happy that you win it. So you don't have money because England look over Philip on good stage. Yes.
2: Well, are you voting for OG? Not gonna confuse me. Are you voting for OG? Now you go talk now. Yes. He say England not gonna go far. They're not gonna qualify. They're not gonna nobody's walk up. England is going nowhere. Yes. Would you bet on England? Would you bet on England? On Jumbo Bet. Bet on England to reach the semis of this World Cup. Hello.
6: Hello, Anthony Bekremo.
2: Good morning.
6: Good morning. I vote for Joseph Obiseshan.
2: Going with Joseph and England this morning on Jumbo Bet. Sports Radio, Bula FM, CUD Station. What say you, somebody? Are you betting on England to reach the semifinals of the FIFA World Cup? That is the very simple question. Hello.
7: Hello, good morning.
2: Good morning.
7: My name is Emeka Patrick.
2: Emeka Patrick, talk to me.
7: Wait, say that Kukuruku Lions, England, we say to beat common Senegal, can it go anywhere?
2: Okay. Thank you. If it's sure for you, don't forget to bet against England during the World Cup. Maybe something could just happen. England, are you betting? In case you don't know, England go play Croatia, then go play Ghana and Panama for Group L of the World Cup. Anytime you see England, bet against them, according to OG, and maybe he could enter. Hello.
8: Hello.
2: Good morning.
8: Good morning, Anthony.
2: What's your name?
8: Yeah, this is Dave.
2: Go on.
8: Anthony, England are bad market. Nobody should go there.
2: There's no such thing as bad market. If you're just in a bad market, bet against them.
8: Child! No, England are bad market.
2: So, you even Sabi betting at all. If you know, say, England are bad market, you go bet against them now. Say they go beat them. I think we bad market. Betting they wide. Not be only win be the betting, no. So if you don't say England go lose the match, you go bet on the opponent of England. I think be bad market for betting. Bad market day. Hello.
9: Good morning, Anthony.
2: Good morning.
9: I'm Ahmed.
2: Go on.
9: For me, I just surprised to say England will qualify from their group stage. Let me say their group is simple: Panama, Croatia, Ghana. Okay, this England.
2: Okay, that's you're going. If it's sure for you, put your money where your mouth is. Oh, put your money where your mouth is. Go put your money on Jumbo Bet if you want bet on England or you want bet against England. Very simple. Hello,
10: Anthony Perewale, back at Adamo.
2: Good morning.
10: Thank you very much. You're on to Ben Felix from Ikorodu. Anthony, I'm voting for OG this morning. Bet against England. Bet you want to hammer.
2: I don't know how you're talking. If you start betting, if you sure say England go lose, you bet against them. Very simple. You bet against them and the odds go high. Imagine England, Panama. Imagine England, Ghana. Imagine the odds for that game. Just go double chance, Ghana. I want to check something. Go double chance them. I want to check something for that match. Hello.
11: Hello.
2: Good morning.
11: I
2: greet you.
11: He's a Valentine, Conan grandfather.
2: Go on.
11: London champion. Yes. See, help me ask Joseph. Tell us, say this one will be Premier League. Where Saka then go perform win. This, you call it World Cup. World Cup. Oh, many stars. Because these many stars, they come there to surprise where you never know before you will see them that day. So I go for OG.
2: Going with OG this morning, and with that contribution, we want to call it a wrap this morning on the phone-in segment. This has come to you courtesy Jumbo Bet. I'll give the battlers ample time to end and close their discussions and their arguments this morning. But before that, let me quickly count the votes. Those of you who are willing to bet against England during this World Cup, you have given OG 10 points. 10 points. 10 points for OG on Jumbo Bet. 10 points for OG on Hard Tackle. And as for Joseph Obiseso, who I suspect, Senalamba in the give us. Say in biggest winnings now, 300,000. I go verify him. Joseph Obiseso on Hard Tackle. He has 2 points. 2 points this morning. Joseph, close your argument.
12: If I go any mosque or church, go to and I what? See, say, OG dead here.
3: I'm going to say it's just a campaign, make people come hellfire. Because he has actively campaigned. He has actively campaigned that people should lose their money this morning. I don't have so much to say. But that's England, if they don't enter semi-final.
2: Ray Gopon, Joseph, you need to manage. Oji, Oji! Oji, you won on hard tackle, let us know.
0: Thomas Tuchel play against two countries where they go this World Cup. Just two countries where they go this World Cup. And he lose to both of them. In fact, no, he lost to Senegal and he drew against Japan.
3: Friendly.
0: That is his form. That is the form of this same team where in the carry go. You draw players and where they in form. Where their teams, they go play Champions League next season. Players where carry their teams, they go play Champions League next season. You go to bring players where they come from. League table teams. Livramento. Gampon. Those are the players. Even the players don't tire. I just sorry for Bukayo Saka because now this World Cup, they go tell remind him against hey, the papa, now from Nigeria. Now this World Cup, they go tell remind Bukayo Saka.
2: Well, that's it this morning on Hard Tackle. Hard Tackle coming to you courtesy Jumbo Bet. The World Cup is just around the corner and Jumbo Bet is a big part of the World Cup. Don't forget the odds. Don't forget the winnings. Go put your money where your mouth is. If you sabi to bet, go Jumbo Bet. Not be cha-cha-cha-cha-cha. Show workings. Joseph, they tell me, say, in get workings. Say, in don't win 300,000. You win 300,000.
3: And
2: you don't run out. You don't run 40. You don't run 40 for
3: it. I tell you, my own. Even the richest man in the world, they don't show a network. Oji, why you not be saying no
0: to be close? Don't have a network.
2: Let's go for a break. When we come back, action will continue. My name is Anthony Beckett-Eremo. Not be cha-cha-cha-cha-cha. Show workings. Go show your workings on top Jumbo Bet. Will they come?
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21: In this stubby moment, I'm king.
22: Criticized club record signing comes up with a header that lifts their spirits.
21: Tired with the crown, yes.
23: Pepe looking to switch it quickly here for Ronaldo, who's got the better of Diego Alves. And Ronaldo scores brilliantly. The finish of a master, a craftsman at work.
21: Shout out to my haters, sorry that you couldn't save me.
24: Take on the back, this is Cardo. He's just the captain as well for the game for Nigeria. The man who saved the game for Nigeria. To the final.
25: Naranjo Kano, what a moment for him.
21: Greatness is what we want to bring up.

0: for 1 week. What on our streets, what on our full community, what on a full ward. I don't know, but I heard his account yesterday on People's Arena, and I was wondering how for 1 week as a community.
1: They come every day
0: for 7 days, and as a community
1: they couldn't do anything.
0: Is it that you are that hopeless, or that you know there's nothing you can do about it, or Nano just like I don't give up? Seeing that the country where they live with that police supposed come, or now call police no come. And so yesterday Blessing Breezy and Femi read out the emergency number
1: for them to
0: for rapid response call, and you know, so for them to feed use, especially when the robbers and they carry out their activities. Once you call any of those numbers,
1: what's the word
0: and
1: now?
0: You get response.
1: So what's the word now? All knowing is omniscient, right?
0: I don't know.
1: So the police they have their problems. So, but the police, whether in Nigeria or whether in the US, they are not all knowing. Sometimes you have to call the police. You have to call the police. Maybe not all the time, but sometimes you have to call the police. Not be that thing. It's not a Nigerian thing. No, call the police. It's global. That phrase. Call the police. So for Nigeria now, if you want emergency, call 112, 112. The number don't change.
0: Never change.
1: It's toll free.
0: Even the rapid, unless they don't scrap the rapid response squad, they also get numbers where if you reach them on, and Breezy gave out those numbers yesterday. There's no reason why, you know, crimes like that go happen and then people not go fit get police or law enforcement to come wade in and save, you know, the situation. There's absolutely no reason why.
1: So it's also important where you live. Make you understand the security arrangement or the security apparatus for where you live. Some people get private security. Some people get night guards. So security don't go beyond that one we they do before. For the lack of a better word, where you could get a bookie when they sell those. So security even goes beyond opening and closing it. Waiting with their intel. Now, which numbers then get, who they know. If something they happen for night, how did they take the alert residents or people in the area? Waiting be on a panic alarm, so to speak. So sometimes we take these things for granted. When you won't sleep at night, do you check your windows? Do you check your doors? Particularly if you know they live inside gated estate. How you take a sleep? Do you turn off your lights? Do you turn on your so all those kind of things, they're very, very important. 090-44-889, 090-41-889. Hello.
2: Good morning.
1: Good morning to you.
2: Good morning, beautiful family. My name is Raphael.
1: Go on, Raphael.
2: I'm calling from Ikorodu.
1: Go on, please.
2: And I want to just confirm what the article you just said. It's like the touts in Ikorodu have taken over.
1: The touts have taken over.
2: Police even claim while they are asked. Like, this happened to me last week. I was coming from work. The car I boarded had issues. So we tried to get down to help the cab guy. Cows came and said, we can't do that. And they were demanding money from this cows were telling us he would buy anybody that tries to push the car down. That's what happens normally. So there's no problem. So we didn't know what to do. We even tried to. One of them had spilled alcohol on my body. And I was thinking, okay, will I start fighting it out? Someone said, guy, don't put that here. Very dangerous. And again, when you call police for response here in our community, if you don't have nothing less than 50K, 20K, 30K, they won't do anything. They won't do anything. So what do you want us to do? That's why we just urge you guys and beg you guys to just help us hammer more on police reform.
1: Okay.
2: Thank you very much.
1: So it begs the question, have the police, so I want you to answer this question now. So have the police inadvertently,

0: helped crime in Nigeria. Because if you don't respond to crime adequately, if you ignore crime, and then if criminal elements or miscreants are telling you, say, go call your police, could it be that the police have inadvertently empowered criminals?
1: It is that, and it's also the fact that in some instances...
0: Somebody just claim now, say, if you don't give police money, no go come.
1: Yes.
0: And the criminal know.
1: Mm-hmm. And even the criminals actually know the police, and sometimes, you know, then they share... Then they share drink, then they share money.
0: So inadvertently. So because I don't want to say intentionally. So I want to be careful. I want to say that they don't know. Say that they do one.
1: They know now. They know. The not be last week here we read story of highly placed policemen where the IG and in people then don't send go face the law now for say then they involved in kidnapping.
0: No, that you know that now two things they involve. You know, say now one thing maybe say are they do something now. Like I feel they talk now. I feel they talk now. Make some things when they talk now they pierce some people's skin. I no go know the people. Could that be the case of the police? Say sometimes when the police they do this, they know say that they empower these boys.
1: How they no go know? The whole training where you get as a policeman now say if your essence, your presence in society, they supposed stop crime or at least reduce crime. Now your job, because society, if you leave people, you get chaos.
0: So why police go pass
1: without order?
0: Why police go pass maybe a supposed flashpoint, a gray area where we say criminality they exist or they leave, and then you turn a blind eye. Why?
1: I know if he give you.
0: So let me say they don't know.
1: No, I know if he give you a reason. We go explain that kind of behavior, but I think tell you say, not only do they not care for what thing go happen in that instance. It's also the fact that, as then they now then go tell you say, they not get the resources to fight crime.
0: Imagine the they say make you foil
1: so you
0: their,
1: fuel
0: motor,
1: their vehicle, you go pay 30,000 or pay 50,000 for them to respond. This now, so once again, I mean, I go mention the IG because before in take this rule, we in collect to in know fully well the mess with the
0: for because in they come from one place,
1: because in they come from somewhere, yes, in climb ladder reach this point when they so and there is
0: and this problem didn't start today.
1: There is no sort of reports where the police not get on their table. Whether from domestic to the one where they happen for community to the one where they happen between communities to the courtes their own. There is no kind report. Everything we sit down here, they talk about
0: they
1: every
0: know.
1: Account where people they give us, they know. Whether or not the ones where they for this junction, they collect money for people hand, or the ones where they go bust shops for nights.
0: So what's the word now? Ignore. They ignore some.
1: Because it pays them to do so.
0: What do you mean?
1: He pay the police to ignore. Because last,
0: how does he pay the police to? How can he pay the police to ignore?
1: I know one can the talk like say at the right movie script, but there are policemen where they actually aid and abet crime for this country.
0: No, that's that one is standard now.
1: No, it's not just standard. It's also that they have these criminal elements them
0: inside
1: in their pockets. Go do and come give me, come remit the money. It is if I don't know where you grow up. But the community, the place where I grew up, there is nothing where we know they see.
0: So if the police say make POS operators, first of all, they like 200 meters, 300, 400
1: who
0: meters from...
1: Who talked that in that time?
0: Now the IG now.
1: Who he tell?
0: He told pressmen.
1: I'll make it in loud. Now so then the enforce law.
0: So because policemen they normally they patronize POS operators.
1: And police they not regard their IG. They not regard him. They not regard governor. They not regard lawmaker. One day camera, day social media, they saying go kill anybody way.
0: You know, you don't apologize.
1: No, he doesn't have to. In they take you for me or guy way day for not be Abuja that one day.
0: It was
1: we talk saying go shoot. Yeah. Say as me get going for shoot a journalist. That now where we did.
0: No, not being your guy, that was a minister.
1: Minister now, guy of police now. I don't know whether you want tie on literally, but I know it's not the talk, and you know it's not the talk. The politician, I'm the Oga of police. Yes. So if the Oga,
0: if a minister,
1: they talk they, say in, if in get gun, in go shoot
0: journalist then for come asking, for asking
1: come,
0: the question.
1: They're gonna come later, come apologize. Mm. Then we forget them. Then the police, if we, in don't do one before he even talk, saying go do one. That is how I want to believe, and that is how the average Nigerian.
0: And that's the reason that policeman they face disciplinary proceedings, and but that minister he they live large.
1: He don't collect salary as we talk. So he probably go on trip.
0: I see the correlation and the irony.
1: Okay,
0: let's take this call here. Hello.
2: Hello.
0: Hello. Good morning.
2: Good morning.
1: I greet you too. Good morning.
2: Now, why, Victor?
0: Go on.
2: Big Ozi. Tony.
0: Yep.
2: Guy called you who?
0: Mm-hmm.
2: Hard criminal for there. I not stayed there before. I won't come up for my house, put my house for rent. I don't give that witness for Breezy. Eyewitness for every time. The way it enter my place, this one will be from midnight to around 10 to 11. I'll be come back for shop. He's a hater. I don't know how they use it enter my house. So when I just cook, they make a bar.
0: So those will not be armed robber now. Those ones not. Those are burglars. That's if they be.
2: They wait for me.
0: Where are you joking? You are saying that they ate your food. They made a bar.
2: I tell you, so the shop this evening, there was an inside the port. As I call like that, I'm not seeing my boy. My boy, they also get for me. My son. I go there, who want to call on this bitch? I call it inside my parlor through the kitchen door. I'm surprised. I see the old small boy, you know, who reach my age, carry his shoe. Climb my chair like this. The whole big gun. This gun, sir, police are not feel that gun. Now, the gun there, when you say shoot my pikin, you know, I can't push my pikin, come out. I can't feel for top my pikin. Now, they used to shoot me. Now, God save me.
0: They shot you?
2: They shoot me now. They want to shoot my boy. Now, me can't push my boy.
0: So, the bullet, wait. Bullet touch you or he miss?
2: Touch me. He can't touch me. I for not leave the bullet touch me. You know, I can't creep on top of my boy. They still turn again. They still shoot me again.
0: So these gunshots, where the shots touch you? Which part of your body?
2: From my arm here, for the hand here. Now that person will touch me. The other one, a leg, they can't give me. I got talk about doing the show now. I did for Benin for over 5 months. I know they in Lagos.
0: Okay.
2: You are the three dying here. That makes me want to come up for Ikorodu.
0: Okay.
2: After they stay for Moki
0: Village. Wow. Okay. Thank you very much for your eyewitness account. Thank God, say, now your the places where the bullet touch na fatality. You know, they come from those places. But then you could have actually, if you go cut artery or cut one big vein,
1: you go bleed to death.
0: Wow. Sorry for that one.
1: So not be for just show purpose. Like when we dey raise these things, we dey raise them so that the people we be saying that their responsibility to respond go do so. You don't even need to contact us. You dey hear them directly now from people where they live
0: for the area
1: where they live the experience every day. That na fear. You dey take go house. You dey a Greek. What do you mean the other bus stop?
0: Say Haruna.
1: You dey walk out that road for night. You are at the mercy of boys. Then when we dey see for broad daylight, the thing when they do, the same boys dey there again for night. They do more.
0: These boys they do these things because of say no consequence.
1: Yes,
0: no
1: nah.
0: Consequence. Police because if consequence they you know go be criminal police, elements. Police they tell person to call police.
1: Police don't fail us for this country. Police don't fail us, and the governments them don't fail us. The government at local states, and even go to the traditional rulers.
0: So we dey country when we say he get the kind call when rich man go make for police, and he get the kind call
1: retinue of officers you go see
0: when poor man go make.
1: We go respond to which man we call them.
0: Policing in Nigeria or crime fighting in Nigeria is selective.
1: It is so. A rich man now, if you just want from here, go attend party.
0: Police go follow him.
1: He go carry escort. Not be one, not be two.
0: With gun.
1: Then you go here say there's a crime happening somewhere.
0: Police gonna go. Gonna
1: we
0: go
1: road day.
0: Yeah.
1: Police will get van go tell you say you go need to fuel in vehicle first. Then they no reach there on time.
0: Like you said, the IG get plenty work to do.
1: You know, ready. That IG not ready to do work. You sit down for your office, you make POS. Now, POS be the problem. Make POS people come on near police station. Inside that police station, they collect transfer. I don't mention her here, say 160,000 naira. Now, some people deposit inside police. They say, well, you arrest them wrongfully. You never even charge them. Because when you arrest, you're supposed to charge.
0: Mm.
1: You carry them, go put for station. Your boys first behave as if they be kidnappers. You carry them, keep for station. Keep them for more than 7 hours.
0: And maybe not from that place, they learn kidnapping.
1: That's all. No, be them. Not them.
0: No. No, I mean, now that style, now they take on learn kidnapping. Because if you falsely imprison somebody for 7 hours, for a day or two, you don't kidnap him be that now. You don't officially kidnap him.
1: Yes, technically, now waiting kidnapping be that. You're not reading rights given. You're not reading charges where they hold them for. But you collect money from your hand. And the money, why police they collect money?
0: Dirty police, dirty cops.
1: Even the bail. Why you they pay? They carry you go say one offense. Why police they collect money exactly? No, this not just off this.
0: Over time.
1: What the police they collect money for their station for? Why police they collect money?
0: Hmm. We have to go for a break. You see this show, eh?
1: No, because if you arrest me, charge me to court, then if court go say make I pay, I go come pay. Court go
0: you
1: give me
0: to the system.
1: Yes, not be for office, not be police station. And they pay money. Why am I paying any a kind money at all to policemen who wear uniform? Is that their job?
0: Mm. We have to go for a break because our time is up. Outside the arena. Eyewitness account. We'll make a return tomorrow, same time, same station. It's Umbrella. Please don't touch. My name is Anthony Beke-Deremo. OG was here. Adeni Adebanjo Ogunseye. In another life, Adeni would have been a policeman. In another life, if I'd be policeman. Let's go for a break.
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0: Welcome, ladies and gentlemen. It is your Dial of Champions, the Sports Radio Villa FM. Yes, we are back. We are back. And it is match day. Another wet morning in the city of Lagos, yes. And so it means whatever it is coming of this weather, we have to make the most of it. And of course, yeah, something happening tomorrow. Something big happening tomorrow. Would be the holidays anyway. So for us to enjoy some, you know, the early days, let's try to speculate from this angle to accumulate and, of course, to make all the funds come in so we could have you know, really wonderful celebrations. But Joseph Obishason is my name, and we'll be doing this, the match day, just for the next, can make that 12 minutes or so. And we try to go around the world where football will be played today, yes, to make a meaning of all of the odds scattered across the globes, of course, to make it. To make them come to, I mean, you know, translate to something good in our pockets, all right, or our wallet, anywhere, or anyhow you may look at it. All right, we start today with the game between the Super Eagles of Nigeria and the Warriors of Zimbabwe. Yes, the Warriors of Zimbabwe have said, look, anything will go happen, we go give our best. Of course, it's a pride to be here. We're playing against the Super Eagles. Let's see how it goes. And for us, none of the talks, no matter to us, because we don't care. We simply don't care. What we care about is the dough. We care about the money, the kudi, the ego, the dinero. Yes, that's what we care about. And because of that, we look at the possibility or the possibilities that could arise from this game. First of all, say a sentiment or not, whether you want it or you don't, Nigeria should be winning this game. In fact, I'm putting my money where my mouth is. The Super Eagles are winning tonight. The game starts 7:30 Nigerian time, and we've only played four matches in between us. Yes, we've played four matches, Nigeria and Zimbabwe, and Zimbabwe are yet to win. Nobody today go start. Today will make it five games, and nobody today go start. Out of five games, we've won only once. Yes, we've won only once. The rest now draw. So you're looking at the strong probability. On a 100% probability, that's okay, let's just leave it a chance. But looking at the statistics, 100% non-losing starts against Zimbabwe. It's not as if I'm proud of that, but it just should be what it is. But looking at it from the angle of, okay, three draws, what are you doing? Yes, let us put it at that, because I don't believe if you want a double chance on Nigeria, it should be non-existent, because the odds are as low as 1.5 odds, 1.48. So, you understand what I'm trying to say? Yeah, you understand what I'm trying to say. So let me look at other... Okay. Let me look at other odds from this game. Yeah, but I have in some bookies, actually... some bookies have the Nigeria versus India match, you know, uploaded. I don't know where they got it from, but some have put it as cancelled. So just in case you find Nigeria versus India somewhere, yes, we are playing against Zimbabwe. In fact, in some bookies, there are two Nigerian teams playing. One against India, one against Zimbabwe. So I think that's where the mix-up is. But yes, go for the Zimbabwe. I don't know if, because I can't start investigating every bookies I have in front of me. Or every book you have in front of me. Anyway, for Nigeria, okay, some bookies have it as high as 1.6 odds for Super Eagles straight to win. Yes, for Super Eagles straight to win, some people have as high as 1.6 odds, okay. The average odds is 1.5. Some 1.52, 1.52. I've seen 1.48 as well. So these are like four or five bookies. All right, let's go straight to win for the Super Eagles. Nigeria are ranked 26 in the world. Zimbabwe are ranked 130. So for what did I call it now? For neutrals, this is a straight win for Nigeria. Yes, if you're a neutral, if you're not a Nigerian and you're not a Zimbabwean, you know this is a straight win for Nigeria, going by the number. So let's just swim with the tide, yes, and go for Nigeria straight to win. Okay, and I don't believe there won't be. I mean, there would be a neutral, because everybody basically knows the Super Eagles. There's no football fan in the world who would not know Nigeria. But anyway, let's leave that particular part of town and go to Morocco. Morocco. In case you want player specials anyway, give their goalkeeper over 3.5 saves. That's all. over 3.5 saves. Don't let us overthink it. I think it's already good. The odds are nice for us. All right, let's go to Morocco. Morocco are ranked 8th in the world. They play against Burundi. Burundi are 142. Yes, they are 142nd ranked team in the world. And looking at the bookies, I can only find one bookie here. And okay, let me look around. Okay. Wow. Not many bookies have them, to be honest. So I think this one, if we are lucky, everybody, probably lucky enough because we have something to add to our accumulator. Okay, but the odds are not really inspiring, less than 1.2 odds. So in case you just want to add, maybe you have a long running ticket and I don't know, you want to add something. So you go, you know, sometimes when you have like odds in the thousands, when you now put, you know, one small one to add, a significant bump. So relatively, you can add it straight away for Morocco if you are on that particular bookie. Yes, if you patronize that particular bookie, because I don't see Burundi doing anything in this game. The last two times they've played, one was in the Chan, was for Chan, the other for AFCON, and both times were actually AFCON games. Morocco 1-0, Morocco 3-0. So yeah, one was 2021 in Cameroon, the other one 2019 in Egypt. So anyways, they chop them. Morocco straight win. You can add over 1.5 to it if you can, because this Moroccan national team significantly better than those other times. All right, let's see where action is happening elsewhere. Colombia under 20 against Costa Rica under 20. Nope, don't let us move there. Tunisia under 18 against Germany under 18. You can do... Let's completely leave the international scene for now. And maybe we might come back, to be honest, because there's not so much going on around the world of football, because the most league games have been put to a hold because of it. The league are suspended, they are completed. All right, let's go to the CONMEBOL Libertadores. Yes, Libertadores, where Lanús will be playing against Mirassol. Yes, Lanús will be playing against Mirassol by 11 p.m. Nigerian time. And going by what I have in front of me, it should be a Mirassol win. But Mirassol play away from home. Yes, they've only played one game. Mirassol manager has it. The last time out, Mirassol won that game as well. But Mirassol have been, you know, really good so far. They've won three of their last... Okay, in fact, four of the last five games. And Lanús, on the other hand, have done three losses and two wins. So going by the odds, there's more probability on Lanús actually winning this one. I don't know how, looking at the odds, it is just what it is. But let's do under 3.5. Let's do under 3.5. Yes, because that seems to be the only thing that could, you know, separate them. Because the odds are erratic. I don't know why Mirassol, I've won the last game and have placed better, should be having big odds to win. So I think that's a trap. Let's just go for, or if you have the yellow cards market and your bookie, it's also good. Go over 1.5 yellow cards, or you can do Lanús double chance. Because in that way, I think that there could be a draw in there. That's going on the extreme and going by, you know, what the tide is saying and just playing with it. But I just advise that you go under 3.5. Okay, there's one more game, LG against Always Ready, and still in the CONMEBOL Libertadores, but I don't want to, you know, go there. All right, instead, let's go to the Ligue 1 relegation promotion playoff. Yes, Nice have not had a really good season. In fact, they've been poor. They've been terrible, OGC Nice, and they are like a shadow of, which day they still do, where everybody they applaud them. But anyway, none of our business. Our business is for any of them to win. Saint-Étienne have won four of these last 10 games. This particular fixture, while Nice have the other six. So there's been no draw. So in this particular fixture, you're expecting a 12 according to the statistics. But for the manager head-to-head, the manager of Saint-Étienne, yes, Philippe Montagnier, yes, is beating the manager of OGC Nice, that is Claude Puel, is beating him 4-3. So that means in the last 10, Montagnier, the manager of Saint-Étienne, has done better than the manager of OGC Nice in the last 10 matches. They've drawn 3 in between. So if I have to, I think this game will give us under 3.5 as well. Yes, I'm not banking on both teams. They've not been scoring so much throughout the season. Saint-Étienne, I know, can be ultra defensive. So let's go under 3.5. Under 3.5 as far as this game is concerned. Okay, let's see. I think there's something happening in Brazil. Oh, before we go to Brazil, should we go? No, the Bundesliga playoffs first. No, let's just go to Brazil and see elsewhere where things could pop up. Grêmio will be playing against Torch, and this game, I want to go straight away for Grêmio. Yeah, straight away for Grêmio. 1.5 odds for Grêmio to win this one, and Tokyo have just about 7 odds, increasing in fact. So I think it's pretty much straightforward. Yes, 4 wins in the last 5 for Grêmio, and they've done only one loss in between. And for the other party, talking about Torque, they've done 3 wins in their last 5, lost 1 and drawn 1. But in their last game, Grêmio lost that one, which was away. But now they're played against Grêmio. They play at home. I think it's going to be a Grêmio game. So let's just not look too much into that and just give it straight into Grêmio. All right, let's leave Brazil for now and see what is happening elsewhere across the globe. Okay, Ararat Yerevan in the Armenian Premier League. You'll be playing against BKMA. I think this one is pretty much straightforward as well. Straight win for Ararat Yerevan. Ararat Yerevan actually have over 2 odds to win this game. Over 2 odds. In fact, not much of a difference, because for BKMA, 2.93 or 2.85 or 2.97 odds. Okay, we can do double chance for Ararat Yerevan. That should give us just about 1.5, 1.6-ish. Or at worst, we have 1.4, 1.3. But either way, still generous enough, because I don't believe Ararat should be that poor. And I might be wrong, because I'm looking at the odds on, the statistics of Ararat this season has not been good. Yeah, I think I actually looked at them and based on reputation. But BKMA have been, in fact, 10 points better than them this season. So it's been a tough season for Ararat. Meanwhile, in the other fixtures, in the other games they played in the head-to-head, it's not been really good for Ararat, actually. In fact, they've had more draws. Although one win for BKMA could be the decider and, could be the difference. But they are stronger. They are stronger, to be honest, they are stronger. And, on that, I think I want to do Bosim to score over 2.5. Let's leave it at that. Bosim to score all over 2.5. I think either way, it should be good. Ararat have been poor, but BKMA have been slightly better. But something has been prevalent. They've been doing Bosim to score over 2.5 in every of their last 5 games, except one game where BKMA won 1-0. So with that, we say, we draw the curtains on match day. Hopefully, the trenches, come to our aid. And of course, I expect the Super Eagles to win against Zimbabwe tonight. Keep it a date. We'll be right here to give you all of the action as it happens. And on the other side will be VAR. In between, we have to pay the bills. So just stick around. Don't go anywhere.
1: Whatever you do, don't touch that dial.

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0: Hello sports fans, it's time for us to bring you the latest news update from the political scene right here on Political Arena. Former Vice President and African Democratic Congress ADC presidential aspirant Atiku Abubakar has won the party's presidential primary election conducted across the 23 local government areas of Sokoto State. State Chief Returning Officer Professor Aminu Abubakar declared Atiku the winner on Monday after he polled 68,823 votes, comfortably defeating rivals Mohammed Hayatuddin and Rotimi Amaechi, who secured 319 and 292 votes respectively. The official results were announced in presence of the Independent National Electoral Commission officials, security personnel, and prominent party stakeholders. Among those present at the declaration were former Sokoto State Governor Aminu Waziri Tambuwal, ADC governorship candidate Manir Dan Iya, senatorial candidate Farouk Malami Yabo, and the state's party chairman Abdullahi Maigwandu. Meanwhile, former Inspector General of Police Mohammed Abubakar Adamu has resigned from the All Progressives Congress APC following his defeat in the party's governorship primary election in Nasarawa State. Adamu officially submitted his resignation letter on Monday, May 25th, to the party executives at his local ward. During the meeting with APC executives in Makama Ward, Lafia, the Nasarawa State capital, Adamu emphasized adherence to party protocol. He explained that just as the law requires an individual to join a political party through the local ward, it dictates they must leave through the same channel, formally tendering his resignation directly to them. Also, civil society organizations under the EU SDGN program have expressed serious concerns over INEC's preparedness for the Ekiti State governorship election scheduled for June 20th, 2026. Presenting a pre-election assessment report in Ado-Ekiti, the groups revealed that INEC's operational readiness across the state's 16 local government offices stood at just 34% as of April 14th, 2026, warning that critical gaps could undermine the election's credibility if left unaddressed. The reports highlighted major infrastructural and logistical deficiencies, including delayed funding, poor facilities, inadequate operational vehicles, and challenges with collation centers. Additionally, the groups flagged vote buying, political thuggery, disinformation, and potential militarization as key threats, classifying Ado-Ekiti, Kole, Oba as high-risk areas. And finally, the Federal High Court, sitting in Umuahia, has dismissed a lawsuit filed by the People's Democratic Party, PDP, seeking to declare the seat of Dennis Chiwendu Roland, the member representing Isia Langwa South constituency in the Abia State House of Assembly, vacant. The PDP had approached the court following Roland's defection from the PDP to the Labour Party in February 2025, arguing that the move violated the 1999 constitution. In the suit, which also joined the Independent National Electoral Commission, INEC, and the Speaker of the Abia State House of Assembly as parties, the PDP had prayed the court to compel INEC to declare the lawmaker's seat vacant and conduct a fresh election to fill the constituency's vacancy. And with that, we've actually come to the end of the news update from the political scene right here on Political Arena. Many thanks for listening. I am Raymond Okolo.
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spirit. 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Indivisible, indestructible. Super Eagles, your victory, Baba God. I say, don't sign.

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0: 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And with that, we've actually come to the end of the news update right here on your Champions Dial Sports Radio Brila FM. 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
3: Good ball for Lewandowski. This could be a key moment in the game. Cristiano Ronaldo.
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3: I don't think it's going to be very good news. 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
8: The emperor, the conqueror, the champion, the lion is here.

Yes, clear road for man where sabi. Man where sabi don't show. Yes, I don't show. Be say I don't show. You don't get high B, you don't get a touch. Sport fans, you know how I be. Yes, I hail you now this morning. I say una good morning once again. This is a beautiful Tuesday morning. Good morning, sport fans. Good morning, everybody. Una know how they go once you hear this tune. Means it's time for no holds barred. With Tumuwa, if I ain't Chukwu Vitalis Udeze, a.k.a. Man Wesabi, a.k.a. Jebule. Yes. And in case you know or you don't know or you want to know, na mi video. Kute de shimiri wadi orama. Agu jebo simiri atata. Mwe jemonu na lana ya. Ata kita abuwa one. Ofumo boom. Yes, no tinkam. No reason am. No check am. Just come on your body, live am as he be. Why? Because na God get power. Only God na in get power. Sport fans, I know how the show they go for here. We need to hold anything back with the nakam, not the matter. Nakam exactly as he be. I'm doing it because of this show. If you want calling, or you want follow, shook him out. For the matters we'll get for hand this morning, we got to do with football. You know the numbers to call in. But in case you don't know, the numbers to call now 090-41889 or 090-44889. Those are the numbers to call in. All right, sport fans. Well, I don't see and say Barcelona. Baka. Na club way. Every player won't join now. Every player won't come back. Every player now won't come back. See Julian Alvarez where they hot. Where they go no felly. They hot like hot akara. Julian Alvarez, Atletico Madrid player. Where they hot like say tomorrow no day. What did he tell Atletico Madrid? He's saying one goal. Make Atletico let him go. Saying one goal. He won't move. He no one play for Atletico next season. In one move. And the club where he say one move to. He say na Barcelona. Na him be in first choice. Yes, although in they open to going to other clubs. But first, he say Barcelona. Baka. He mentioned Barcelona. And he say Baka. Say one go Baka. He won't play for Barcelona. Julian Alvarez. Say one play for Barcelona.

0: Although Atletico Madrid don't talk him, they say yes, if they won't sell him, say that 100 million euros. Now they go sell Julian Alvarez. 100 million euros. You know, but him, Julian Alvarez, he's saying Barcelona. Barcelona or nothing. Imagine Julian Alvarez, one of the hottest strikers this season for Europe. Saying, say, I won't go Barcelona. What do you want to tell her? Yes. You mean say back yourself, eh? Back cannot be small meat. That the meaning be that. Yes. Back to not be small meat. That the meaning. Make me know. I talk about I hear them now. I'm going know. Back cannot be small meat. Back are large. Then large. Not be small meat, then be. You know, so Julian Alvarez, well, make we see for me. If back are serious, first option of it to see me. Then second option, Julian Alvarez for me. For me. Yes, for me. You know, I want to see a player like Osimhen go play for, they play for Barcelona. Imagine how it would be with all those midfielders. We know how to feed attacker. All those are midfielders, where they're creative. We know how to feed attacker. So you take, you go chop, you go belly full, you go score goals, you go belly full. Just the move, just the position yourself where and leave the rest. You know, that's where I want to see Osimhen. Not be just for only back out, even if you don't go back out, go like a team like also like Real Madrid. Yes, we want to see him for Real Madrid as well. You never can tell. You know, if Victor Osimhen no come back, may go Madrid. Won't just see him. Yes, see him for a good team. You know, we get a very good manager. Now we own for him. Now be that. We talk about Barcelona. One German legend. German legend. Uli Hoeneß. Yes, he there for Barcelona. He there for, Bayern Munich board. This is a former player. Now, former Bayern Munich player. He get 35 caps for Bayern Munich. Now star player that year, now forward the star player that year, I don't go lie. You know, but now, now he don't become one time Bayern Munich president, but now he did Bayern Munich board. Now he did Bayern Munich board. Yes, when I don't say yes, back at two get interest where Harry Kane day. Back again interest where Harry Kane day. So Uli don't come aside. He said for demo for Bayern Munich, he said Harry Kane, that be the best transfer where they don't ever make as a club. Say Harry Kane, that their best transfer where they don't ever say they won't do as a club or where they won't make as a club. He said for Barcelona to come, they get interest for where Harry Kane they say no understand. He said, well, he said Bayern Munich, not buying club, no be selling club. At the end, now it vex me. In contour say, well, and he said Bayern Munich, now Bayern Munich now buying club, no be selling club. In contour say, and back herself, he said back I don't get money anyway. So, leave that. Who tell us about back and no get money? Who they tell us about back and no get money? Back a hold up to buy any player. As long as say Lewandowski don't come out. You know the money where Lewandowski they carry this season? Hey! Lewandowski, they collect bim. As long as say he don't come out for back like this now. Back a whole money. Back a whole money to buy any player where they want to buy. Then get money. Don't be saying back, I don't get money. Waiting me to stop them before, you know. Now that's those FIFA, fair rule, all those rules, them where they say, yes, if you know, say sometimes you need to balance your book. And when you don't balance your book, you know, go feed buy. Now, waiting follow the affect Barcelona. Don't be saying back, I don't get money. Oh, man, tell you now. Don't be saying back, I don't get money because if you don't balance your book, if you buy some players, you know, go feel ready to start them. So now, waiting, now the problem back, they've been the face since. But for now, Lewandowski don't carry while I go. He don't go. Yes. So now, back if he buy, register. No shaking. They can only sell maybe one or two other players. He don't finish. Now the two way they be that. So back I get money. So now they say back I don't get money. Leave that side. Back at Diego. Back at home money. The whole money. You say back I don't get money. Man, go sit down. Back at Diego. They hold their money. Don't anybody want to tell Barcelona. Barcelona hold their bar. They hold their money. He gets something when I see you. If not true, I never believe him though. But if not true, in short, I go see before I believe him. Yes, no big news again. Say Al Nassr for Saudi Arabia. Now then win the Saudi Pro League. Now then win him. So Cristiano Ronaldo, they very, very, very happy for that. Very, very happy because of that one. So I didn't hear. Say Cristiano Ronaldo, they plan to buy moto, big moto. I don't want to mention the moto name, no free advert. They plan to buy very big moto where they worth $580,000 each. $580,000 each for all his teammates for Al Nassr. Say one buy the motor as a help him win the Saudi Pro League. Say one buy the motor. It's what I hear. In teammates now, it'll be about must say 25. Yeah, register 25. No man, 25 players in register for league. Must say 25 players. Now he won't buy this motor $580,000 each for 25 players. So if you calculate them, $580,000 times 25, pim, that one will come out $14.5 million. Yes. Yeah, $14.5 million. Now you won't use buy motor for 25 players. I don't believe. See, let me say no get the money. Cristiano Ronaldo hold the money. Let me say no get the cash. He get him. He hold the money. But you know one thing when I know, be say, players, they stingy with their money. When it comes to their teammates, then they very stingy. If they even they happy, say, you do something. Maybe the captain, they happy, say, you want to do one or two things for now. Yes. If you go buy on a wristwatch, maybe $10,000 wristwatch, $15,000 each wristwatch. But this one, he won't buy motorway, they worth $580,000 for each of his teammates. I want him buy him before I Google. For now, I don't believe. Ah, he will just carry $14.5 million. Say he won't buy motor. I don't believe. Even if he buy him, that motor not from the owners of the club. Maybe they just give him, say, give your team, make it be like, say, now you buy and give them. Take, use your hand, give them. I don't believe. He said, Cristiano Ronaldo will bring out your money. $580,000 for one person. Use and buy motor each for 25 players, for example. We go amount to about $14.5 million. I don't believe. Until he do it. If he do it, I go believe. But for now, I don't believe. How did he play with this money? Like, say, when I don't talk of naira here. Dollar. $580,000. I don't believe. When he do it, I go believe. When he do it. Hello, good morning. I hail you. Good morning. Bless you.
1: My name is Akelele Daniel.
0: All right, go on, Daniel.
1: For the first time this morning, I agree with you. For the other one, when you talk in the morning, I will remind you.
0: Which one?
1: I don't agree with you.
0: Which one with that?
1: What's because that? This one where Ronaldo talk now Lamba, you know, he's a proud person.
0: No, he get the money.
1: But just he use him proud so that people go think Ronaldo is a better person or very bad guy. He's a better player, better person, but all this on a pride. He wants to use him to collect fame. Don't finish. I concur with you this morning. where I want to disagree with you, you say, I told you my name is Akere Dani. Where I want to disagree with you, you say, you talk, say, Portugal, this and that, they have the best midfield.
0: Midfield, yes, for now, nobody. No country get Portugal. Nobody get their midfield.
1: I stand to be corrected.
0: Correct.
1: I know you are saying that because you are a fan of Ronaldo.
0: Everybody knows, me, I like Ronaldo the way in the play. I like Messi the way in the play. I know, fan of.
1: I know you well, but I know that you like Ronaldo past Messi. I know supposed
0: nah,
1: to
0: lie.
1: Like
0: nah, lie, you talk. Nadia, you lie. Akrele. No time why I like Ronaldo past Messi. No time. I don't agree with you there. Nadia, you lie. I don't agree. But what I tell you, we say, go check out. Tell me which country get me feed past Portugal. All the countries where they go this World Cup now. I want to know. Go check out. May you tell me. Now, my opinion, no. Check out. May you tell me. They may correct me. Come back and correct me.
2: Hello.
0: Good morning.
2: Good morning.
0: I greet you. Morning.
2: Okay. This is Zainabu.
0: Go on, Zainabu.
2: I want to talk about the Julian Alvarez. Not only are they look for him. We said we won't buy him also. So I'm moreover the person, the man don't talk at all. I'm not get money. I don't know, and I won't buy.
0: No, go start giving with me. When I get final to play, man, no go use my offer against you now.
2: No enjoy. All girls will be. Wait, make a finish. All that bar to buy that guy. So we said we get on top of that. That's number one. Number two. Ronaldo, this Messi don't get rich words for people before. You know, no talk, you never call you to say na lie or no be lie. This one, if you know, but Ronaldo don't talk with him 1-2.
0: No. I say me, I don't believe until he do him. Understand me? Because that money too big. I know, say he get money.
2: Discredit Ronaldo.
0: I don't. Again, as for the reason on our own. I don't tell you say he no get the money. I talk to me. I say he get the money, but until he do him before I go believe saying do him. Which one be discredit? I don't tell you saying get the money. He get the money. No be saying no get the money. How much? But make him do am first before me. If I go believe. Now bad thing I talk. Which one be discredit? Now what? Hello, good morning.
3: Now where's Adi? Good morning. I greet you. My name is Adekunle.
0: Good morning.
3: I concur with you waiting you talk. You as an ex footballer, you come out £1,000.
0: Spend for my teammates.
3: Fellow teammates, where they collect their own.
0: God bless you. Don't understand. You understand where they go.
3: Until Ronaldo Duam, we go know.
0: We go
3: even
0: know.
3: At that self, like you talk, self, say, if he be saying at the president of the club, so yeah, then we do
0: go,
3: this.
0: Go promise them, we go Duam, we go Duam on your behalf.
3: But waiting, I agree with you. Now, you don't really say, Lewandowski, they come up for Barcelona. You can't talk, say, make it carry in Kaya, they go. When you don't use them, you know, deliver for una.
0: No, I know that.
3: When una sign the contract,
0: no, I know that. But the money they collect too much. The bar when they collect too much, you won't kill us.
3: He
0: be like saying use of for the YYC. He be like saying use because he blind us.
3: No wala.
0: He blind us. Money too much for his age. Too much. You know the huge wage bill will come out for our head, for Barcelona head, as Lewandowski just in contract to expire. You don't know. Hey God, we breathe. The guy breathe all the breathe now. We they breathe in better air. Hello, good morning.
4: Good morning, my name
0: is I greet you. Good morning. All right, go on.
4: My wetin you they try to talk now, they say Portugal will share country now, get midfield pass them. Is it because of now they go in the World Cup or what?
0: I don't talk that one, but me, I support them for the World Cup, for them to win. I don't go lie. I support them. But I don't talk saying I didn't go win now. But I just tell you, say, then get me feed. Then get me feeders. Now, what's in that they talk?
4: No, you're right. Number two, you see, I'm a real Barcelona fan. I'm a real back fan from my area here. You are here. You are now, Papa, the work. So I believe in the area. Then you will.
0: Your line not too clear, no vex. If you call us back, no vex, see, I let you go now because they will not come to hear you at all. So I just let you go, So if you call him back, call back, so no shaking, So now the thing be that, I don't talk, my opinion, say, me, I support Portugal to win this World Cup. And also, no team, no country, for me, on my opinion, where they go this World Cup, we get midfield like Portugal. No country. Hello, good morning.
5: Good morning, Odeze. Welcome back, sir.
0: I greet you, sir. Tell us your name.
5: Ezekbejo from Chevron.
0: All right, go on.
5: Yes, I beg no verse. Tell Zainab to say if they come studio on Saturday, initially, Anthony Senna on Sunday. At the only show on Saturday, make you wear half PSG, half Arsenal come. I don't want to hear, say, hey, thank you.
0: All right. You see me, Zainab. Zainab, you see me, guide yourself where. If they come, guide where. Don't just come in here. You go guide yourself. If they come, guide yourself wella. Don't come in here. Guide yourself where. So when you come, everywhere go set. So now what do you talk? Let me do that. Hello, good morning.
6: Good morning, my ways are you.
0: Yeah, good morning.
6: My name is Nii.
0: All right, go on, Nii.
6: Yeah, my ways are you. I've been listening to you. If Ronaldo still thinks to buy this car, it's more than capable of buying them because the amount is less than his 2 months salary.
0: You know, 2 months salary safe. You know, a big person. In 2 months salary safe, big pass the money safe. Big pass the money.
6: So then again, I told you before. I said Arsenal will win the EPL and they will win the Champions League. I'm adding it again that Portugal will win the World Cup. Just write it down. Thank you.
0: You say Portugal will win the World Cup. That Portugal, I don't see them. But my offer never confirm them yet. Eh? But they see that there is one kind of corner eye. They look them. And they see them. But my offer, I never confirm them. Eh? Because I never ask. Eh? But I go ask. I go ask. So that my offer will tell me. Hello, good morning.
7: Manu Sabi, good morning.
0: I hear you. Good morning, Carol. Good morning.
7: Yeah. I'm speaking.
0: Go on, Afolabi.
7: Yeah. So, like for Portugal, I think the other country that is close to Portugal, I think France and Spain. They have good midfield. France and Spain. Then for Portugal, I see Portugal winning the World Cup. Portugal can try, but I don't think I'll go for Argentina or France or Spain to win the World Cup, but not Portugal.
0: Not Portugal.
7: Then I want to ask for Barca. I know for Barca, I think Barca, I have an issue with Barcelona, one issue.
0: What do you mean that?
7: The Barca defense, they need to buy better defender because Raul, I don't trust that guy for defense. They need to buy better defender, a striker for Lewandowski, a better striker replacement.
0: If you talk of Barca defense, I think what they need now, right back. They need one very good right back. Because Barca defense, which I see there, we say, not because they don't get good defense, they get good defense for Barcelona. But the thing we say, now the way they keep upside, now they affect them. You know, their upside, the way they keep them, now follow, they affect Barcelona. You know, so now what thing I see for Barca be that, they don't sabi keep upside. And Hansi Flick like to keep upside, but the players never know how to do them. Hello, good morning.

0: season. CI take end. Rangers win the league. Rivers United come as second. Shooting Stars third. Ikorodu City came fourth. You know, which means these four teams, Rangers, Rivers United, Shooting Stars, and Ikorodu City will represent us for Continental. How you see, I'm senior man?
1: Yeah, my brother, to me, it's a very great innovation because football is what I'm better known to do. And, you know, say, the Nigeria League, me are the support, I'm not the pass that place.
0: Hey, you mean that? Which team is the support? Which team is the support for MPFM?
1: You don't mention Rangers now. You don't mention Rivers. You know, then my own team too, Bender is all right. Picking all the play, passing home. Forgetting out.
0: Wow. That's nice. You know the thing, senior man. You know my own, BC. For Rivers United, Rangers, Rivers United, Shooting Stars, and Ikorodu City. I won't see them do well this time around for Continental. I won't see them go Continental, go do well. Don't be just to go there to go complete numbers. You know? It's about time.
1: Yes. You see, my brother, is like the orientation where you were actually playing to when I played for the nation. We're putting everything humanly possible to make sure we win. And when we win, we walk around the street with our heads up. So I just pray these players, too, will have that instinct in them, you know, to prove themselves, like you have rightly said. It's not only playing here in Nigeria, but go outside and tell the world that you are better than what they have seen.
0: True. I agree. I just want to see them do well for Continental. Now, my own be that. I don't be just to go there, go make up the numbers. No. We don't pass that level now. We don't pass that level. And also, I think for me, the league board too need to help them too. Help them, prepare them well. You know, because it's always good if a team they go play Continental. If they good, say the season don't start for them before they go. That is their season, the local season don't start for them. Their league don't start. So that they go play one or two, three, four games to their feet to go play Continental as well. You know, that's my idea. You know, so I just say I could just wish them all the best. And also, Remo Stars, El Kandemi Warriors, Bayelsa United, Wiki Tourists. These four teams relegate. He paid me for Remo Stars. Remo Stars.
1: Absolutely, me too, my brother.
0: Now they win league last season now.
1: It's funny, my brother.
0: I don't understand what could happen to Remo Stars. I don't just understand. It pain me. My team, why they support to Remo Stars? I like them.
1: What are you talking? I like the way the owner handled the team, you know, when they started. I don't really know what went wrong because that was one of the best clubs that was well funded and they have all the amenities. Yeah. You know, they have a stadium of their own and all that. Yeah. So it baffled me too.
0: Wow. You paid me for them though, but that are football for you. You know, sometimes these things they happen. They happen. All right, Sinoman, make I ask you because you don't send anybody.
1: Yes, my brother.
0: All right, make I ask you because any ex-international when I bring on board, I always try to ask them or make sure say I ask them about what they think. Since it don't end, Victor Osimhen in club for Turkey, Galatasaray now they win the Turkish Super League. And since it don't end, and for the new season where they come, many they expect Victor Osimhen to move. Some say you know mean make him remain for Galatasaray as long as in day happy for Galatasaray. Why some say no, make him move. This is not the best time for him to move. And not be just to move. They won't see him go play like for Spain and England. And England, you know, where the league, they very, very, very tough. Where he go prove himself, say yes, him be top striker. You know, so if I say make you advise Victor Osimhen now, which is going to be your advice to Victor Osimhen? To remain for Galatasaray or to move away from Galatasaray? Maybe go to Spain, maybe Barcelona or Real Madrid, or go to England, maybe Chelsea, Manchester United, or so. What do you think would be advice to Victor Osimhen?
1: See, my candid advice, my brother. You see, sometimes I believe there's an idea that a good name is better than riches. This is a club you have played for that I have made.

0: what you are. And the team itself is ready to even give you more to stay. So my candid advice is he should remain there, because they have still, they took him. They don't. I don't really know. I have never seen a foreign country like that taking an African person to high esteem like the way they did in Galatasaray to Osimhen. So I would prefer, because there's nothing he's lacking. Name is there. He's recognized by the world. Then he should stay. That's my candid advice.
1: You know, many they think, say, I understand. And I think if Inde happy for Galatasaray, is okay by me. You know, but many they feel, say, if Inde Galatasaray, they don't go rate him as top striker or one of the top strikers in the world. Why? Because Inde play for a league where the standard they low. No disrespect to Turkish Super League. You know, but we all know, say, we don't compare that Turkish Super League to maybe La Liga or Premier League, you know, or the Bundesliga in Germany. You know, possible. So many feel say, yes, if Inde Galatasaray, there's no way where they feel they rate them or they compare them among the best or the top strikers in Europe. Say, no possible. You know, I had an argument the other day with some Greek journalists then. I would think we argue too, you know, which then say, if not that one, say like, say no, they are among the top five best strikers for Europe. Why? Because of the league wherein they play. Does the league wherein they play matter?
0: You see, my brother, to me, the league has nothing to do. You see, it's just like those days we were playing together. You know, we know how we play. Are you getting what I'm saying? He might leave that team now to other team, and he found out that the people he's relating with there will not give him, you know, the help. Are you getting what I'm saying?
1: I hear you.
0: That cohesion, that togetherness might not be there, and that might ruin his kind of football. You understand? You know, he's somebody who takes the horn at the bull. The bull by the horn. Are you getting what I'm saying? Because he's somebody who struggles where you are not even expecting he does it. But how long would it take this other outside world to know his style of play? Are you guys what I'm saying?
1: Wow. Yeah.
0: Those are
1: the
0: areas I'm going. I'm not saying he's a very good player, and he can match anything. But the people playing with him matter. He has to take some time for understanding and all that. That's my own opinion. But I will even want him to excel more than where he is today. But I am thinking about the danger ahead. But if God says he can make it, nobody can stop him.
1: I think I understand you, Baba. Wait till they try to tell us now. We say, where you be king, it would make you remain there. The rule, no, leave where you be king, then go another place. Say, you won't go try overthrow the king.
0: Because even then, they themselves in the world, they know him to be a good player. It's just like when we were comparing Ronaldo and Messi together. But to me, I have the belief Ronaldo is number one. That's my own belief, because my own assessment. Well, a lot of people always go for
1: Messi.
0: Messi. You understand? But we that we have this football knowledge, we know the best. We know who struggles.
1: Wow. Well,
0: that's just it, my brother.
1: We just wish him all the very best. We wish all the very best.
0: Honestly, my brother, great best. I want him to be too much. I want him to be hot. It's my joy too.
1: All right, see you, man.
0: He's even from Edo State.
1: Yes. Your junior brother. Your junior brother.
0: My brother.
1: Your junior brother. All right, see you, man. Yes, our team, our Super Eagles team, they for England right now. They get Unity Cup to defend. That will be defending champion. So Unity Cup day on, which Nigeria will face Zimbabwe today. But Richie, I do something, you know, for this Unity Cup, he picked some players from our local league, from our MPFL club sides. He picked some players, I think about six or seven of them. When he picked, you know, join the other players, them with the abroad to go play the Unity Cup for England. You know, so many don't the hill, I'm saying try. Why some too? Some people they say, no, I would say our home base players they find there. They never really prove their worth they never really show say yes, then what to play for Super Eagles. But one thing when I like, we say Eric Shell don't give our home base players, that is our local players, so they play our local league, he don't give them another opportunity, you know, when it comes to the Super Eagles. You know, some like him, some criticize him, say why you're not supposed to give them the chance. Why some say yes, he good as in give them the chance, and are waiting, they don't they pray for a very long time. What say you, senior man?
0: Yeah, my brother, it's a very great innovation. Mm-hmm. Are you guys when Mafre Honau to Gloria and all the rest were in Nigeria, they were going around Nigeria to pick. That was how they got all of us, got me, got you. Are you guys what I'm saying?
1: True.
0: So, and they add some few professional players into that, then Chijuze, John Fashanu, and all the rest of them. You know, to me, it's a competition in the team. I like it because the international player we don't want to drop their jerseys. Yes, the home base player, they want to play pro. They want to struggle hard. So when they keep these two innovations together, you find out that results are coming. I'm so happy when he went around the league to check for some local players. We cannot just put trust in all these professional footballers because I am not indirectly trying to bring them down. Because if you look at it, how many of them are first choice in their various teams? Are you getting what I'm saying? So this is doing now, at least it's paving way for local players to come to a very great limelight, you know, playing professionalism like others too.
1: Wow. But you know, I see and complain about something. You complain about the league too, the standard of the league as well. You know, so the standard, they need to step up. The standard, because from a very good friend of mine, we're very close to Rami, complain about the league, complains all the players, all the league, all the teams, they play almost the same kind of football, you know, and he complains that the standard of the league also they very low. And for me, I think I go agree with them. Although the MPFL board, they try, but the guys do more, senior man. They need to do more.
0: No, you see, my brother, they are trying. They need to do more compared to other years. You know what we experienced in the past years, my brother. When we left the scene, it was just nothing. But they are trying now. They have come to tell the local players that they should be ready to play for the national team. So everybody will now go to the drawing board, you know, put things right and put more training so that they'll be part of this glorious instance in Nigeria football, because those that are taken down there now to represent us, we still have these local ones here. When they come back, at least nobody will tell them to go and train and to come and be part of them.
1: True.
0: So there will be competition in the team and cohesion when local and international groom together. You know, nobody wants to drop jersey.
1: But senior man, walk up the kickoff in a few weeks' time. Yes, we all know say yes, Nigeria no qualify for World Cup. So we all go watch. We'll watch those who qualify, watch them play. That is the countries who qualify, support our African brothers that will qualify for the World Cup. You know. So I don't know.
0: Yeah.
1: But now we do almost World Cup time almost be near, and it ring for our head now, say our Super Eagles of Nigeria no go play for this World Cup, senior man. You know, sometimes when you remember them, how you feel when you remember say yes, our Super Eagles no go take part for this World Cup?
0: Hey, my brother, it's pathetic. What do we do? We have come a long way. Nobody is absolutely happy because we all want to stay by the radio, by the television to watch our flag flying there, see our player playing there, but. The reverse is the case. But there's nothing we could do. But now, I think it's better for them to learn that this kind of qualifiers, when time comes, it's not a leap. We all fight and make sure we qualify and be there. That's just the only.
1: But make I get your honest opinion on this. When you look at our Super Eagles team, you feel or you believe say we get a team. We fit go play World Cup and go far for World Cup, go far as getting to the quarter final, at least getting to the quarter final. When you look at our team, you feel so we get a very strong team. we go fit play for World Cup, participate and make us proud?
0: I was, as a Nigerian, I must tell you the truth. Like you see, I told you I watch the local league here, not the Go Premiership. I always want my team to be there. So I think we have a team, but the effort is a little bit low. They have to expedite their action, you know, their ways, you know, their love for the game. Because when you have all this in you, you will not want to lose. It's just like the days of Henry Owusu, the late Henry. You know, we're all together. Do you know when they score us? When they score us, Henry will leave up front to come and pick the ball from the net, our net, and say, guys, let's go there. And you find out that match we will win. When we're all playing for New Nigeria Bank, if you score us one, before the game ends, we'll give you five.
1: Wow.
0: You know, that, my brother, you know it. It's the encouragement within the players. If everybody have one mind, no team will ever win you.
1: Wow. True. I agree with you on that one, Baba. That one makes sense. Yes. If all the team, your whole teammates, if everybody they're on the same page, carry one mind, enter a game, it's difficult to lose that game. Yes. I agree.
0: It's difficult.
1: I agree.
0: Even let Rufai at that time, maybe you know, you people are just, he will just tell you, oh, Brighto, I know you will not allow him. You will not allow him. Definitely, when he encourages me and I'm able to dispose that person out of the ball, you come and meet me again, Brighto. I told you, he cannot do anything. You know, encouragement. Now, because if you don't encourage like that, they go blow the people on the other side now.
1: Hey, let's do Mayana. May he still continue to rest in peace.
0: It's just we encourage ourselves. Yes. And that is why they say when rice, you put rice together for pot, now they make a rice.
1: Yes, now, a corporation now. They will cooperate. Yes, the cooperation. I make rice a full pot. The cooperation, you know.
0: Yes.
1: All right, senior man, Bright Omokaru.
0: Hey, my brother.
1: Senior man, thank you so much for your time this morning, senior man. Thank you for coming on board, senior man.
0: Bless you, my brother. I appreciate you, what you are doing, bless too. You are making them know we are relevant, too.
1: Thank you, senior man.
0: Thank you for that.
1: You too much, yes, senior man. Thank you, senior man. You too,
0: my brother. Nice day ahead, my brother.
1: All right. Hey, that are the voice of a senior man. Yes, Bright Omokaru. 10-10. Yes, 10-10. During the playing days, Baba, hey, nothing Baba play. Nothing can play. Baba, too much. In those days, Baba, too much. It's too much. You know, but Baba talk say, he say, go advise Osimhen to stay put for Galatasaray. Why? Because na there be king. You know, say that so in Tokam. Say na there be king. You know, when he stay put there. You know, well, it's okay. At the end of the day, you know, make the player happy. That be the most important thing. You know, if you say they happy, there no one leave Galatasaray, then so be it. If you say yes, you know, they are you need to move to other league, to go see how other leagues be, like for England or for Spain. Then that would be so good as well. You know, they wish him all the best. That our brother. Hello, good morning. Hello, good morning. Go on, Olafe.
2: Yeah, this is Olafe.
1: Yeah, go on.
2: First of all, this is 10-10. I forgot, is he not in, because I met him in Ibadan Shooting Star at that time, when he did a group of Kushi.
1: But you hear me calling him, like, Brighton Omokaru alias 10-10.
2: 10-10. When was playing with Demola Adesina on the stage to God, those guys, I can't forget them.
1: Baba, star player in those days.
2: I agree with you with Portugal. That midfielder, you are the one. I now bring it all the players out now, and I see that they have solid.
1: No play with them, Portugal. No play with their midfield.
2: My mind is not there at all for that midfield. I need to Google all of them out. And I see that those guys is a player.
1: No, see, Baba, bro, don't be saying I'm out, eh? Brazil no get the midfield where Portugal get. Argentina no get the midfield where Portugal get. No be mouth. Portugal,
2: look at it like this, so I look the fans. You understand now? The people that we don't believe them, they can win the World Cup.
1: No, you know the truth. Now, World Cup, yes. Any team feel win now. Now, World Cup, let's be honest. Any team feel win now. But me, at the talk of Portugal midfield, they are midfield, eh? Then get soldiers for their midfield. And a man then get, don't be boys. Now, with me, at the talk of that. And remember, if you get good midfield, you get chance of winning the World Cup. Yes. Just like in any league in the world, any team will get a very good midfield, then get chance of winning the league at the end of the season. It's very simple. So that's how it be. All right, sport fans. Yes, I don't shoot to reach my time, so I got to call it a wrap for today on No Holds Barred. No Holds Barred will return again same time tomorrow, 10 a.m. to 11 a.m. So for today, for now, me I go sign out for today. Yes, Echikama, tomorrow, nah, not that day. But as I sign out, make when I just chill, relax, we go step outside, pay bills, and we come. God bless you all. God bless Brilla. God bless Nigeria.

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1: 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We the best music.
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0: Okie dokie, you're tuning to your numero uno station in the Zesta area, Father. My name is Charlie Boy, keeping lockdown on the station, Rima FM. That's how we ride. Charlie Boy, say so.
1: Look at you.

0: in case you're just joining and you're not very familiar with this space, let me reintroduce Adeniyi Adebanjo Ogunseye, the big OG, that is my name. Sports Radio 88.9 Bola FM, that is the stables. Ladies and gentlemen, I bid you welcome. This is the big sports breakfast show and it is the wrap up. Yes, a big welcome to you on the sexy Tuesday. It has been cold, it's been wet. It's been all of that, and I've heard some crazy things as well this morning. This is more than a weather for two, is what I heard. Now, I don't know about you, but I think this is, you know, a perfect situation for people to sit back, relax, and, of course, reflect. There's a lot going on. You can't be tangling and dangling and wiggling. Don't be doing that sort of thing. And I got one man in the building with me. Of course, you know he is a constant feature on the show. Just because he's black and because he's a show boy. Ladies and gentlemen, it is my pleasure to welcome. Yes, on the microphone for the first time, doing great things. This hour, this time, he is the show black boy, Joseph Obisesan Ayodeji Omeikiti. Morning, Kalonchele. How you doing, bro?
1: It's wet and...
0: What is all anyway. This nonsense? Get, I mean, what did they have?
1: Yeah, good. It's good. You know, really good.
0: This is like that. You want to maintain this?
1: No,
0: are you sure you can, keep this up? Are you going to keep this up?
1: Why not?
0: All right, ladies and gents. Yes, 9 months of some entertaining, dramatic, chaotic in some instances, and of course, very, very problematic football we have seen. Rules have, of course, been questioned. Players have done their bit. We've seen some guys step up the plate, and we have seen legends just live up to the billing. Managers, of course, also have hugged the headlines for good, bad, and ugly reasons. For one, of course, you can no longer call him a baby coach. He has gone. His son, he has, of course, sang this song of victory. Ladies and gentlemen, of course, Mikel Arteta, the man who came so and conquered in England. He is, of course, a champion today. And if you look somewhere in Germany, you will find a former player as well, Vincent Kompany. He is champion. Back-to-back seasons with Bayern Munich, not at all in doubt. In Spain, Hansi Flick, once again, back-to-back champions with Barcelona. In France, former Barcelona, former Real Madrid player. Of course, his name, Luis Enrique. Or as we like to call him, Lucho. He is champion in France. And on the 30th, he will be going head-on against another Spaniard, Mikel Arteta, for the biggest crown in club football anywhere in this big, beautiful universe. It will be the UEFA Champions League finale. But, well, not so good in Italy. Not for Inter Milan. No, not them. Not them. Why? Because Hivu, of course, a former player as well, Romanian, former international for Romania, also former Inter Milan player. Well, he wrapped up the league title for Inter Milan. But the other side of Milan did not have it very good. They did not have it very good. And last night we heard news that Massimiliano Allegri has been given...
2: Fired.
0: Yes, he's been fired. They fired him. Well, I don't think that for those who have observed very closely this season and, of course, the Serie A, that they will be surprised that that decision was taken. I'm sure that he was also not surprised that that decision was taken. But he's not the only manager who failed to live up to expectation. In England, somewhere in Liverpool, yes, a certain Arne Slot last season could not replicate what he did with the football club in his first season, talking about the Reds and Arne Slot when he won the league title. Last season was a dismal, abysmal outing for the Reds. And that's where we'll be starting our conversation from this morning, just in case you're wondering what I'm doing. Yes, just laying the groundwork so you understand. We're celebrating everybody who's won. But importantly, we're looking at the ones who have stayed in spite or despite the poor showing. Clubs know they show patience or get patience with managers when they prove or show workings anymore. But we know for a fact that there are, of course, managers who have somehow retained their positions, you know, despite the bad and poor showing from this season. It's still this season. It's still because, you know, the Champions League is still up. So the Conference League is still up as well. So until those two competitions are concluded, so I take it back to when I said two seasons ago. No, with Arne Slot. So I take it back. So this season, we have seen managers who didn't live up to expectation but have kept their job. And for that, of course, you want to say big shout out to the club sides who've also, you know, held on like that to those managers, which would, of course, bring us to the question. Very simple, Joseph Obishason. I know I mentioned two names to you. I mentioned Arne Slot as one of such managers who
1: did not live up to expectations.
0: Yeah, did not live up to expectations. If you look beyond the Premier League, is there another manager who did not live up to expectations?
1: Beyond the Premier League, I don't think so. I think you look at the neighbors will be the Spanish La Liga.
0: Mm.
1: Barcelona did what was expected. Real Madrid expected. Okay, maybe Atletico Madrid.
0: Yeah.
1: Diego Simeone.
0: Okay, so let's take Diego Simeone and Arne Slot and use those two as our
1: specimen. I agree as well.
0: Yeah, but he's been sacked. Yeah, yes. But so Arne Slot retains his position. Diego Simeone retains his position. Of these two, who would you say has been the luckier of the two to still have their job?
1: Hmm.
0: I mean, this is a team that got to the semifinals of the Champions League. Yes, Atletico Madrid.
1: Okay, Atletico
0: got to the final of the Copa del Rey. Lost both.
1: Yeah. So
0: and in the league,
1: in this case,
0: in the league, did not do nothing.
1: They actually competed for things.
0: You can be competing. You see, once you're in the race, you are competing. And once you bear the name Atletico Madrid or Liverpool, it is expected that you would go far.
1: So they met expectations.
0: In this competition, I can't even get the pedigree of Atletico Madrid. Or even get Mikel Arteta, I don't even get the pedigree of Diego Simeone. But that's the manager that beat you.
1: But they beat Real Madrid. The world did not crash. So yeah, I think sometimes we'd have that. But in the case of Liverpool, they did not compete at all. So I think Arne Slot is the worst off. At least you can say, okay, they spent enough money, and you, even if it's not going to be in the cup competitions, the minimum would be probably Carling Cup. But where did they get to both ways? Carabao Cup, you look at Premier League, they were far behind. Champions League, nowhere to be found. FA Cup, nope. Carabao Cup, nope. They struggled to practically make it to the Champions League.
0: So he's lucky to have his job.
1: He's lucky to have his job.
0: Arne Slot. That's, of course, from Joseph Obishason. Out of the phone lines open and find out from you who you, of course, would be putting in that box. 090-44889. 090-41889. Okay. That sounds very, very funny. Hello. Yes, good morning.
2: Good morning.
0: Yes, good morning.
2: Joseph, I salute you.
1: I greet you. Welcome.
2: This is Desiree, the Chelsea Matthews.
0: All right, you're welcome.
2: Because for me, as you said, Arne Slot should be not my number one. Because I remember before the season started, all the pundits, I'm talking of UK, not even in here, including some of us that are interested in the game, everybody expected and a slot and Liverpool to retain the title or at worst fight for it, compete, maybe come second or something like that because of the recruitment by Nifak, who scored like for something good for Newcastle in the Premier League. Having foreign ways, KTK, you know, these are guys who everybody thought at the time we are good or not, if not the best in the game, but to the surprise of everybody, Liverpool did not live up to expectation. Struggling to make the top five. If not for the fact that Arsenal, I know English teams did well, and England was allotted the fifth spot, I don't think Liverpool would have made the Champions League. Then, outside of EPL, can you hear me?
0: Yes, we can hear you.
2: Yeah. Then, outside of the EPL, I would say Max Allegri of AC Milan. He, you know, being an experienced coach who did well with, you know, some Juventus in the past and, you know, the pedigree I expected so much from him. So it was surprising. Even though they started so well, but I don't know what brought the deep performance. They were not able to make the top four in CIA. And then I would say Maresca also, because Chelsea won the Club World Cup, and everybody, the expectation was raised so high, at least will fight, compete, or maybe make the top four. But, you know, before he was sacked, people would say, the owner, the fans, but he kept tinkering with the team, you know, changing the team every time. I was even angry. Most of us celebrated when he was sacked because of the way he tinkered with the team, and results were not forthcoming. So, for me, these three are my manager, the manager that fell below expectation for me. Okay. So, thank you.
0: All right, thank you very much. So, the managers that fell below expectation, Arne Slot, he mentioned Enzo Maresca. I missed the second one.
1: Enzo Maresca. I don't think Enzo Maresca fell below expectation.
0: Yeah, I mean, yeah, not be me, not be my call. but, like I said, I missed the second one. Hello, good morning. Hello.
3: Hello, good morning.
0: Yes, good morning to you.
3: Good morning to you, sir.
0: Yes, go on, introduce yourself.
3: I'm Bumi from Aja.
0: Bumi, you are welcome.
3: Yeah, I want to relate back to the last program by Nigeria's former player.
0: Can you do us a favor and turn down the volume of that set, whatever age you're listening with? Okay. Sorry, Bumi, we had to let you go there. I don't think I have to explain it. But then, Joseph, of course, yes, we have been getting fillers from the camp of AC Milan that the man who is likely to replace Massimiliano Allegri would be, and it just popped up on my screen now. Yes, Andoni Iraola's team, Bournemouth. Yes, Andoni Iraola. Smart move?
1: Well, I think it's a smart move, to be honest. I think it's a smart move, and I think what they have in AC Milan is pretty out of significance. But I see just better quality than what you have at Bournemouth. But again, I think I've seen enough of the Premier League to know that most times when you trust managers with better quality, it doesn't mean they would go ahead to perform. Sometimes it's a gamble. But, you know, some managers are also meant for teams like that. You know, they would, you know, head that project, and there's generally limits. And because, I mean, maybe you don't have so much expectations of, you know, the teams they are in charge of. So I think, personally, you look at what Bournemouth were last season, they worry. And, you know, they lost a core of their team. Then this season, again, somehow, they've made it to Europe. So I think even better than what they had last season. Yes, they did not start the season well. And at some point, I was like, see, Raul Nawion, I want me to take over Amorim's job and all of that. But the truth is, you know, turning the new year, they are yet to lose a game this year, this 2026 calendar year. And I think, you know, such a guy, you want to, you know, trust him with players of, you know, better quality. I understand it makes every sense.
0: All right. Okay. No problem. Makes a lot of sense. Hello. Good morning.
4: Hello.
0: Yes, good morning.
4: Good morning, Joseph.
1: Good morning to you.
4: Big Odie, this is Zainab.
0: Zainab, you're welcome.
4: Thank you. Big Odie, see, before I go on, I want to say, I heard something this morning.
0: What did you hear?
4: My coming day is on Sunday because I have a lot to do on Sunday.
0: You have to come on Saturday. You don't want to win Champions League.
4: No. No, wait. We already agree. I, Antonio, has agreed on Sunday. So I will not shift my program. I have a program in church on Saturday, so I will not be able to be challenged.
0: Okay, no problem.
4: That's why I have to
0: no
4: call
0: problem.
4: In. And then,
0: so that's the number one. What's number two?
4: Yes. Okay, that's thank you. That's number one. Then number two is this Bournemouth coach. I don't know why he's leaving. He has done an amazing job in that club. Instead of him to stay, and they've gone to European League. I don't know why he wants to leave there. I would have loved him to stay there because he has achieved enough. Now going to that place is going to not. How is he sure that he's going to thrive in that place? So I don't know why they make their own decision. I don't know. And then number two is number three, Liverpool. Liverpool disappointed me. And it's Slot. because everybody thought they were going to fight for the league after winning the league, and then it just fall out like that. So that's it. Thank you.
0: All right, thank you very much, Zainab. And Zainab closes out the first leg of this part of the show, of course, the wrap up. Ladies and gentlemen, we will go for a short break. We pay bills, and of course, sorry, guy, whoever it is that's calling, I cannot take your calls. Of course, the news will also come up. And then when we return, we'll be taking you to the Americas. Don't touch it. We'll be right back.

0: Are you? Every day is day one. Day one for you to give 100. 100 on the tracks, on the road, at work. 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Truth is, you are not wired to give less. Your future is now. So live it real, loud, full and free. You live it 100. MTN.
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0: So yes, a couple of celebrities, he said, will be available tomorrow to help raise awareness about her baby box. 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
1: So we have a website and a social media page. 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You know, at the event that day, we'd also educate people more about what Her Baby Box community is all about. You know, give people, there are doctors on the team, don't get me wrong, they are also health workers. So they will also educate people and spread the message.
0: So you're open for donations?
1: Yeah, of course, we're open for donations.
0: To people. So go to the website, Her Baby Box.
1: Yeah, Her Baby Box, www.herbabybox.org. Okay. You see the page, you see what we've done so far. March 8th made us 4 years.
0: Wow.
1: So it was International Women's Day we started. And fun fact, the first baby we gifted Her Baby Box to, we had an interview. He's 4 now.
0: Wow.
1: Yeah, so he's grown and he's doing so well.
0: So I like the fact that you're not just helping them, you're also with them to measure their growth. Because there are people who render the help to you, educate you, sensitize you, and then they just leave you. There's no way to monitor if indeed that child you were able to help or that mother you were able to help is actually still on the right path. So I like the fact that you mentioned that 4 years after, you were still able to reach out to the first baby, and the baby is 4 years and is doing absolutely well. But also, in general, on a wider scale, you look at the vision for you. You are the co-founder of Her Baby Box. For you, what is your long-term vision for Her Baby Box? What would be your long-term vision?
1: To be able to provide accessible healthcare services to mothers in rural areas. At least each state should have 2 from Her Baby Box.
0: Wow.
1: So that's the vision. So times that, 36 plus 1 FCT, that's 37 times 2. So that's the vision, where we're able to fund and do all of these things for these mothers. The end goal is every child deserves an equal start. What most of us had growing up,
0: privilege,
1: these people
0: should be able to have it.
1: If you check in Finland, they are regarded as the world's happiest people, reason being that there are so many policies. If you even adopt a child, the baby box is given to you. So I think we should get to that stage in Nigeria, at least regardless of what the situation is. We should be able to tell the mothers, it's not just the box, it's also a source of encouragement. Over the course of this journey, we've met mothers that when we gave them the box, they were pregnant, and it was like a motivation. It's on our page. It was like a motivation for them. They were like, they didn't even know where they were going to get baby soap from, but seeing these items, they have strength and energy to go and push. So as I said, that's not a medical condition, but we've been able to solve something for someone.
0: Yeah. Well, in case you just tuned in, yes, we've been talking to the co-founder of Her Baby Box, Mr. Amadi Victor, and also the chief operating officer of Her Baby Box, Mr. Ola Badayo. They have an event tomorrow, and I'm coming back to you, Mr. Ola. I know you've talked much about the event, but we still do not know where the event is taking place, and of course, you know, time and the rest of them.
2: Okay, so the event is going to be taking place at Herald Play Park.
0: Okay,
2: Herald Play. It's from 9 a.m. to 2 p.m. So, and tomorrow is also a public holiday.
0: It's Children's Day as well.
2: I mean, it's a free day for people to just come out, relax, and watch the beautiful game of football, watch their favorite celebrities slug it down on the pitch.
0: Are they gonna be like quiz for the celebrities who come? Because I really want to see the co-founder. Nobody to wear red cap now.
2: Yeah,
0: tell us who
2: like
0: scored
2: a
0: winning goal.
2: Very short, I mean, brief speech.
0: From these celebrities.
2: Yeah, on the course as well. Because we don't want to take away the essence
0: of the show and be carried away with the phone and the rest of them. Okay,
2: exactly.
0: So it is open for anyone who can come, or is there a limited number of people, registration and the rest of them?
2: So there's a registration link. It is strictly by invitation. So that will be communicated.
0: Okay,
2: for those who would like to attend, yes.
0: Okay. Anyways, we're wrapping up the conversation right here, and I'm going to come back to the co-founder, because we're wrapping up the conversation, and you are the co-founder of Her Baby Box. I would love to hear from you. For you, your final

0: thoughts, your message, you know, to Nigerians about community support and also about saving lives, because infant mortality has to do with the reduction of the number of infants who die, maybe while they were being trying to give birth to them, or maybe we even did not even have a first chance at seeing a light, and then they just you know, died like that. So what's your final message to Nigerians out there about community support and saving lives?
1: For me, I'd go back to the first or the statement I made earlier, and I'd like to borrow that speech. Think not what Nigeria can do for you, but what you can do for Nigeria. Is I understand that we'd always say the government needs to do this, needs to do that, but as individuals, what are we doing? Humanity first. Are we helping our neighbors? What can we do in our own capacity to help reduce the burden from the government? So that's why that's just what Habibi Box is about, community dedicated to reducing infant mortality. I urge Nigerians, for me personally, it doesn't even have to do it or be Habibi Box. You can support any other NGO, but if you want to support Habibi Box, you're more than welcome. We want volunteers, we want sponsors, people, because the vision is to be able to, we can beat our chest to say, oh, this community, when we entered this community, before they used to record maybe per 10 births, 8 or 6 infants, because the rate is really high. Nigeria is almost ranked number 2, I think, in Africa. If you go to states like Nasarawa, it is so high. But we are trying our best, one baby at a time, one box, one home. So we urge Nigerians to join the movement and, if possible, do in their own capacity what they can do to save lives. It doesn't have to be a baby box. That's just
0: Any final thoughts from you, Mr. Ola?
2: Final thoughts, just to buttress what Mr. Amade has said. Everything possible to give back to the community. There are a lot of people that don't have the privileges we have, and they really need support. So people like you and I, our widows, it might not seem like a lot to you, it might not seem significant to you, but it surely will change a life out there. I mean, we've gone on outreaches and we've seen reaction from these mothers. We've gotten feedback, the items that we gave them for it to last them 6 months, some of them have used it for over a year.
0: Wow.
2: That's how much of an impact it has on them. So whatever you have, whatever you can give to support, just keep doing it for the good cause.
0: All right, thank you so much, Mr. Ola and Mr. Amadi Victor. Thank you for gracing our studios. I personally want to thank you for what you're doing, you know, for Nigeria, your investments, you know, trying to see how you can raise awareness and help people out there. And I like what you said, if people can actually join the movement, it is well welcome. And I hope that people who have been able to listen to us on the show would be able to

0: Yeah, Liverpool come and overtake them. They were on top of top four. Mm. But yeah, Liverpool come and overthrew them. Even when Liverpool entered top four, I was shouting and screaming that, ah, my prediction has come to pass. But they came back and stayed there. And you say, for the final day, for them to be Man City.
1: I'm telling you. Actually, that was amazing to Aston Villa.
0: Aston Villa, apart from us, Aston Villa is my... They show me shaking. I didn't believe what they were.
1: You didn't see coming.
0: At all. I put my hand for not believing on them. I put Aston Villa there. I probably made that money by now. But I put Aston Villa, I went to go and put Liverpool. So to me, apart from us now, it's Aston Villa.
1: Okay. All right. Thank you. Aston Villa actually also, they gave a good account of themselves. Fourth in the Premier League. They've already won the Europa League as well. That's one trophy and qualifying for Champions League. And, I mean, you can ask yourself, how many players did Aston Villa buy during the January transfer window? What was the amount of money they spent to be able to hold on to that position in the Premier League and eventually also end it with a trophy at the same time? So I think that also counts for something. But WhatsApp line is still open. Phone line is still the same. Apart from Arsenal, the obvious champions of the Premier League, which other team impressed you the most? Hello, welcome.
2: Hello, Eva.
1: I didn't hear you. Good afternoon.
2: Yeah, good afternoon.
1: Welcome.
2: Yeah, my name is Olashile.
1: Olashile, fire down.
2: Yes, is it just within...
1: No. Across board. Europe's top five leagues, yes.
2: Oh, I'm going in another direction.
1: Which one? Which is...
2: That Bodo Glint in Champions League.
1: Oh! Okay, that's a good call.
2: Yes, they really impressed. In fact, nobody gave them a chance. So that's my best thing. Thank you.
1: Okay, all right, thank you. Although that's not Europe's top five, that could actually count. Bodo Glint. At a point in time, Bodo Glint were called the Giant Slayers. They were the Giant Slayers up until they met, was this 14 CP? In the return leg, they got knocked out. Bodo Glimt actually did surprise this season as well. They did. They had their own job in the Champions League. They got that job done. I think for them, that's the highest they've been able to reach, quarterfinals of the Champions League. That was a great one for them, by the way. WhatsApp line is open, 090-44,889. Call that line as well, 090-41,889. Which team impressed you the most this season? Aside Arsenal. Hello, welcome.
3: Hello, Diva.
1: I hear you.
3: Good afternoon. This is Sam United for me.
1: Sam United, let's hear you.
3: For me, number one is Sunderland.
1: Okay. Sunderland, yeah.
3: Because they went here. Because I was not even expecting them to survive in the Premier League. Not talk of going to the Europa League.
1: Europa League.
3: Number two is Como. And number three, let me put my team here because I was not
1: Manchester United. Why? why you not expect Puna qualify without European football? Ah. What do you mean by that, Sam United? Without European football?
3: We do it there. No, we see how money is our eyes. So I don't lose you. But I say if I see myself on top 10, I will go thank God. So that is for me.
1: Okay. All right. Thank you. Thank you so much. Well, I think Manchester United, that was their target. Qualify for Champions League. That was their target. No European football, qualify for Champions League, which they did. And I think that should also be Chelsea's target heading into next season. But for the other clubs, for me, like Bournemouth qualifying for Europa League, almost made it to the Champions League. I think for me, that was a big surprise. Sunderland also try. Como also, list. Como tried qualifying to play European football next season. The Cesc Fabregas. I think that also counts for something. Hello, welcome.
4: Hello.
1: I didn't hear you.
4: Good afternoon.
1: Yes, good afternoon. What's your name?
4: This is Michael calling from Alaba.
1: Carigo, Michael.
4: Yes, as for me, the most impressive team for Premier League is that.
1: Now who?
4: Aston Villa.
1: Okay, Aston Villa impressed you the most, besides Arsenal, in the Premier League?
4: Yes.
1: Okay. All right, thank you. WhatsApp, a few thoughts on WhatsApp. Good afternoon, Eva and Joseph. It says for

0: me, the team that impressed me the most in this season, he says, is Como, like Joseph have mentioned. Como all of a sudden became a household name for you people in the media space, and I'm happy they were able to play European football next season. That's Timothy. Still on WhatsApp. Good afternoon, Eva and Joseph. Honestly, the team that impressed me most this season has to be Aston Villa. Holding on to the European spot in the Premier League is no mean feat. At the point in time, I thought Aston Villa were going to fall off, but they held that space, qualified for Champions League, and also won the Europa League. Matthew, thank you so much, Matthew. Hello, welcome.
1: Hello, Eva. Good afternoon.
0: I hear you. Good afternoon. Welcome. What's your name? Carigo.
1: Now, let you there.
0: Yeah, Joseph, they hear you too. Carry go.
1: Okay, Joseph, I agree too.
0: Yeah, go on.
1: Yeah, I think to me, I want to give to Manchester United.
0: Oh.
1: Because they beat everybody, beat Man U, beat Man City, beat Arsenal, beat Chelsea, beat Liverpool. But they surprised me. That carry, that guy get that for Edo. He beat every, even the champion when the carry come up, he beat them. Where the guy come. So that guy is number one team, so it surprised me. Number two, I'll go for Sutherland. Sutherland has come from a championship last season. And has played Europa this season. Almighty Chelsea, where they be? They cannot be fine. Number three, I'll go for Como. Como to try. And Baltimore. So those four teams, they are very, very good teams.
0: Okay. All right, thank you. So I have a comment right here that says, Eva, the most impressive team for me this season are Coventry, Frank Lampard's Coventry. And that's a good call right there. Coventry City with Frank Lampard. It was an amazing season for them. I'm telling you. And of course, Baba Aisha also goes for PSG. He says, man, you did well, but it was too late. Okay, so he's going for Coventry and PSG, the team that impressed him the most. Hello, welcome.
2: Good afternoon, Eva.
0: Yes, good afternoon. You're welcome. Go on.
2: How are you doing today?
0: I'm okay. I'm fine. What's your name?
2: Yeah. This is Adeola from Lagos Island.
0: Carigo Adeola. Let's hear you.
2: Whether people like it or not, it might sound somehow, but the team that impressed, you said most of it.
0: Yes. That impressed you the most.
2: God bless you. If we want to be honest to ourselves, the team that impressed us most have to be Manchester City.
0: Man City?
2: Because, you know, that man, that Guardiola, I don't know how God just make that man to be extraordinary. If you take a look at the players that left that team this season, you can imagine the Bruno, we are you know, yesterday you are comparing Bruno with
0: Kevin De Bruyne, with Bruno, Kevin De Bruyne.
2: You can imagine that kind of player left that team. Guardiola was now like, this when the season began, it started with Sancheki, started with the Jadilanda at times, Jadilanda with Funes. So he was just managing to make sure that that team, you know, get back to that formidable team that they know them for. You know, you now beat this guy, Riley. You know, understand what I mean? At the end of the season, Man City was calling, you know, he was not even in the top four conversation from the middle of the season. Go and check. Man City was not in conversation. They are having Arsenal, Chelsea. Chelsea was 3 points behind Arsenal at that time. You understand? Aston Villa 2 on toe-to-toe with Arsenal at that time. You know, Man City was not even there. He was calling. At the end of the day, Man City ended the season with 2 trophies. I mean, Mama, you don't understand.
0: Yeah, I get what you're trying to say. I get
2: so
0: you.
2: So maybe maybe because of it was Guardiola, people did not even like notice that they really did a wonder. They have a good and wonderful season so far. And they are the most impressive team. So then after that, you pick Bournemouth because nobody even expect them to be in that position, you know. They two are calling. You know, before we know that, they have done about 14 to 15 unbeaten.
0: I'm telling you, 18 unbeaten. I'm telling you, this year.
2: They are now being the title decider. You understand?
0: I tell
2: nobody
0: you.
2: Nobody expected them. So those two teams are the two for me, Mama.
0: Okay, all right. Thank you. Bournemouth was awesome this season. I'm telling you, Bournemouth... One of the statements Mikel Arteta made was that after it was obvious that they won the league, that he called Andoni and told Andoni, you almost took the league away from us, only for you to still give it back to us. Because remember that Bournemouth beat Arsenal, was it 2-1? And then held Man City to a 1-1 draw that eventually gave them the trophy. So I think Bournemouth, for me, were the most impressive club this season, aside from Arsenal in Europe's top five leagues. That's much we can take on the show. Thank you for your calls and your comments as well. We'll bring a repeat broadcast of No Host Bad with Manway Sabi. More music, 3:45, Global Sports Update to come your way as well. By 4! Yes, by 4 p.m., I would be back for the final stretch of the conversation. Go nowhere.

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2: Yes, clear road for my West Sabi. My West Sabi don't show. Yes, I don't show. Because I don't show. You don't get IB, you don't get a touch. Sport fans, when I know how IB. When I know how they go, once you hear this tune, means it's time for no holds barred. With Mua, if I Chukwu Vitalis Udeze, a.k.a. My West Sabi, a.k.a. Kevule. Yes. And in case you know or you don't know or you want to know, na mi video. Kutene si mirin wadi orama. Agu jebo si miri atata. 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Ofu mo boom. Yes, no think am. No reason am. No check am. Just come on your body, liver mercy be. Why? Cause na God get power. Only God na get power. Sports fans, na know how the show they go for here. We need to hold anything back. We didn't knock am. Knock the matter. Knock am as early as he be. I do it because of this show. If you want calling or you want to follow Shook Mouth for the matters we'll get for hand anyway, that's to do with football. You know the numbers to call in. All right, sports fans. I don't see and say Barcelona. Baka. Na club where every player won't join now. Every player won't come back. Every player now won't come back. See Julian Alvarez where they hot. Where they go no felly. They hot like hot akara. Julian Alvarez, Atletico Madrid player. Where the horse I say tomorrow no day. What did he tell Atletico Madrid? He's saying one goal, make Atletico let him go. Saying one goal, he won't go, he won't move. He no one play for Atletico next season. He won't move. And the club where he say one move to, he say now Barcelona, that be in first choice. Yes, although in they open to move, we are going to other clubs, but first. He said Barcelona, Baka. He mentioned Barcelona. He said Baka. Say one go Baka. He won't play for Barcelona. Julian Alvarez. Say one play for Barcelona. Although Atletico Madrid don't talk him. They say yes. They won't sell him. Say that 100 million euros. Now they go sell Julian Alvarez. 100 million euros. You know, but him, Julian Alvarez, he said na Barcelona. Barcelona or nothing. Imagine Julian Alvarez, one of the hottest strikers this season for Europe. Say he said, I won't go Barcelona. What do you want to tell her? Yes. You mean say Baka serve, eh? Baka no be small meat. That the meaning be that. Yes. Baka too no be small meat. That the meaning. Make me know. Make me, I talk, I'm going to hear them now. I'm going to know. Baka no be small meat. Baka large. Then large. No be small meat then be. You know, so do you have a rest? Well, make me see. For me, if Baka serious, first option of it to see me. Then second option, Julian Alvarez, for me, yes, for me, you know. I want to see a player like Osimhen go play for Barcelona. Imagine how it would be with all those midfielders. We know how to feed attacker. All those are midfielders, they're creative. We know how to feed attacker. So I take, you go chop, you go belly foot. You go score goals, you go belly foot. Just the move, just the position yourself where and leave the rest. You know, that's why I want to see Osimhen. Not be just for only back out. Even if you don't go back, go like a team like also like Real Madrid. Yes, once you are for Real Madrid as well. You never can tell. You know, if Victor Osimhen no come back, may go Madrid. Won't just see him. Yes, see him for a good team. You know, we get a very good manager. Now we are own for him. Now be that. We talk about Barcelona. One German legend, Uli Hoeness. Yes, he there for Bayern Munich board. This is a former Bayern Munich player. He get 35 caps for Bayern Munich. Now, star player that year, that forward, he be star player that year, I don't go lie. You know, but now, he don't become one time a Bayern Munich president, but now, he did Bayern Munich board. Now, he did Bayern Munich board. Yes, when I say yes, Baka too get interest where Harry Kane day. Baka get interest where Harry Kane day. So, Uli, don't come outside. He said for demo, for Bayern Munich, he said Harry Kane, that be the best transfer where they don't ever make as a club. See, Harry Kane, like their best transfer, where they don't ever stay, they won't do as a club, or where they won't make as a club. He said for Barcelona to call, they get interest for where Harry Kane they say no understand. He said, well, he said Bayern Munich, now buying club, no be selling club. At the end, now it vex me. In contour say when? In con say and back herself. He say back I no get money anyway. So may leave that. Who tell us say back I no get money? Who they tell us say back I no get money? Back a hold back to buy any player. As long as say Lewandowski don't come out. You know the money where Lewandowski the carry season. Lewandowski they collect bim bim. As long as saying don't come out from Baka like this now, Baka whole money to buy any player where they want buy, then get money. Don't be say Baka no get money. Waiting me to stop them before you know that that's those are FIFA fair rule all those rules them where they say yes if you know say sometimes you need to balance your book and when you don't balance your book you know go feel buy. Now waiting follow the affect Barcelona. Don't be say Baka no get money. Oh, tell you now. Let me say back, I don't get money because if you don't balance your book, if you buy some players, you don't go feel ready to start them. So now waiting that the problem back they've been the face since. But for now, Lewandowski don't carry while I go. He don't go. Yes. So now, back if you buy, ready start. No shaking. They can only sell maybe one or two other players. He don't finish. That is where they be that. So back I get money. So now they say back, I don't get money. Leave that side. Back at Diego. Back at home money. They hold money. You say back at home money, men go sit down. Back at Diego. They hold their money. Not anybody want to tell Barcelona. Barcelona hold their back. They hold their money. You get something when I see you. If not true, I never believe I'm though. But if not true, in short, I go see before I believe him. Yes, no be news again. Say Al Nassr for Saudi Arabia. Now then win the Saudi Pro League. Now then win out. So Cristiano Ronaldo, they very, very, very happy for that. Very, very happy because of that one. So, I dey see him. I never believe him. I dey see, I dey hear. Say Cristiano Ronaldo, they plan to buy moto, big moto. I don't want to mention the moto name, no free advert. They plan to buy very big, big moto where they worth $580,000 each. Say one buy the moto as a help him win the Saudi Pro League. Say one buy the moto. What are they here? In teammates now, it'll be about Ma say 25. Yeah, ready start. 25. No man at 25 players in ready start for league. Ma say 25 players. Now he won't buy this moto $580,000 each for 25 players. So if you calculate them, $580,000 times 25, pim, that one will come out $14.5 million. Yes. Yeah, $14.5 million. Now you want to use buy moto for 25 players. I don't believe. I don't believe. See, let me say no get the money. Cristiano Ronaldo hold the money. Let me say no get the cash. He ain't get him. He hold the money. But you know one thing when I know, be say, players, they stingy with their money. When it comes to their teammates, then they very stingy. If they even they happy, say, you do something. Maybe the captain, they happy, say, you want to do one or two things for now. Yes, if you go buy on a wristwatch, maybe $10,000 wristwatch, $15,000 each wristwatch. But this one, he won't buy motorway, they worth $580,000 for each of his teammates. I want him buy before I Google. For now, I don't believe. Ah, he will just carry $14.5 million. So he won't buy motor. I don't believe. Even if he buy him, eh? That motor that from the owners of the club. Maybe they just give us, say, I take. Give them, give your team, make it be like, say, now you buy and give them. Take, or yeah, take, use your hand, give them. I don't believe say, Cristiano Ronaldo will bring out your money. $580,000 for one person. Use and buy motor each for 25 players, for example. We go amount to about $14.5 million. I don't believe. Until him do it. If him do it, I go believe. But for now, I don't believe. How did they play with this money? Let's say when I don't talk of naira here. Dollar. $580,000. I don't believe. All right, sport fans. All right, Mok, we take a trip. Make we bring on my senior man. We name the Bright Omokaru 1010. Make we bring him on. Make we hear from

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13: Yeah.

Okay, good evening. Welcome to the Sound of the Action. The action continues right here as your Champions Dance Sports Radio Real FM. And yes, let's check out what is cooking at this time. We'll be going to the games. Yes, we'll be going to the games. And let's check out what the games are. Seven. Saint-Étienne against Nice, game over 1.5. Saint-Étienne against Nice, game over 1.5. Yes, that will be my pick for this game. Alashket and Chirac has already kicked off. Ararat Yerevan against BKM has already kicked off. I won't dwell on those. Zrinski against Veles Mostar. Zrinski one up. Zrinski one up in this fixture against Veles Mostar. Zrinski one up. Zrinski straight win. I dare say Zrinski straight win in this game. Yes, they are playing at home. I dare say a straight win for them. Yes, Zrinski straight win. Zrinski straight win. And of course, that's from Bosnia and Herzegovina. Zrinski straight win in that game. Let's go to the game between Banik Ostrava against Tabasco. That game is just some 24 minutes old and there's no goals recorded yet. I still think Banik Ostrava is a straight win for them in this game. Yes, a straight win for Banik Ostrava in this game. Let's go to Tough Tier. They take on HB Toshavin. Toshavin for the win. Toshavin for the win in this game against Tough Tier. Toshavin for the win. Toshavin to win either half. Yeah, Toshavin to win either half. They're on the road. Let's not show too much confidence where we're not so sure. Toshavin for the win, but to win either half. Yes, Toshavin to win either half. And that, of course, is good. KR Reykjavik against Valor. KR Reykjavik against Valor in this fixture. Let's see. KR Reykjavik or over 2.5. KR Reykjavik or over 2.5 in this game. KR Reykjavik or over 2.5. Stjarnan will take on a Viking or Reykjavik. Stjarnan will take on Viking or Reykjavik. There's no stopping Viking or Reykjavik at this point in time. 22 points after 8 games. Only 1 draw and 7 wins. Yes, no losses so far. 26 goals scored, only 4 conceded. That a goal difference of 22. They are 11 more goals ahead of the side next to them. I think they win this one. Away straight win. Yes, a Viking or Reykjavik straight win in this game. Viking or Reykjavik is a straight win for me as far as this fixture is concerned. Yes, a straight win for Viking or Reykjavik. Örebro against Helsingborg. Örebro against Helsingborg. Let's see where do we approach this one from. Looking at the form of the two sides in this fixture. Let's see. A draw or both teams to score? A draw or both teams to score. Draw or over 2.5 also looks good. Draw or over 2.5 looks good. A draw or both teams to score in this game. Yes, draw or both teams to score in this fixture. Nigeria-Zimbabwe. Nigeria to win either half. Nigeria to win either half in the game against Zimbabwe. Nigeria to win either half of that game. I mean, full time could be a thing, but I'll just keep it simple. Nigeria to win either half. And let's see how that goes. Nigeria either half in that fixture. Okay, yes, Nigeria to win either half. Let's check out a few of the happenings in other parts. Of course, let's look at the world of basketball. Basket Zaragoza, yes, they take on Valencia in this game. Valencia over 85.5 including overtime. Over 85.5 including overtime. Over 85.5 including overtime in this game. Over 85.5 including overtime. Let's go to the game between Antwerp Giants against Limburg. Antwerp Giants against Limburg. This favors Antwerp Giants, but I'll just go for what I think they can do. I'll go for 85.5 including overtime. 85.5 including overtime in this fixture for Antwerp. 85.5 including overtime for in this fixture for Antwerp. Over 77.5 at halftime. 77.5 points at halftime. 77.5 over 77.5 points at halftime also. Over 77.5 points at halftime. And I think that, of course, should also work out as far as that is concerned. Let's go to France. Where, of course, Paris against Strasbourg. Over 82.5 points at halftime. Over 82.5 points at halftime. Over 82.5 points at halftime. Yes, I'll go for that. Over 82.5 points at halftime. Paris
alone 88.5 points, including overtime. 88.5 points, including overtime. Yes, 88.5 points, including overtime. Lyon against Cholet. Yes, Lyon will take on Cholet in this game. Lyon, I'll go first half over 80.5 points. Over 80.5 points first half. Over 80.5 points first half in this game. Over 80.5 points look, yes, it looks good. First half of this game. And let's see how things will turn out as far as that one is concerned. Colonel Zagoris against, Zagoris Kunas against Liet Kabelis. That game is currently on the second quarter. And these guys are already hitting 70 points in the second quarter. Man, easy game to have gone for the 80-point marker in the first half of this game. But yes, we move. Let's go for another and see what is cooking. Beşiktaş Galatasaray in this fixture. Beşiktaş Galatasaray, let's see. Should we do combined points for both? Combined point doesn't look good, but 83.5 points halftime. Yes, 83.5 points halftime. That looks good. 83.5 points halftime. And that, of course, you may not be wrong with that. 83.5 points at halftime. That looks really, really good. OKC, yes, in the early hours, they take on the San Antonio Spurs. Go for 219 points. A full time, including extra time. Yes, 219 points, including overtime. 219 points, including overtime in this fixture. Yes, because again, this particular one promises to be really, really explosive. And it's got everyone talking. They are level 2-2. This is the fifth leg of this fixture. Yes, it is in the playoffs. And it's going down today as far as this one is concerned. And we're waiting to see what this is definitely going to serve. Exciting games in the early hours of the morning. If you can stay up, it will do you a world of good to see this game of basketball. Exciting game. And I hope I don't get too tired by the time I'm done so that I can also stay awake and see what this will serve. But yes, that's it. On to this edition of Game Time. Good luck with the odds. Stake responsibly. You know, the season has come and gone. What you didn't get in the season, don't be too much in a hurry to get it now. But good luck and God bless. Hopefully, of course, it will turn out good for you as the action continues. Don't forget, we're cooking the World Cup, of course. It will soon be here. Friendly matches, of course, will start taking place before the World Cup proper. And we've got you covered. So, yes, you could still make a bit of something. But, yeah, take it a step at a time and stake what you can afford to lose. Good luck. The action continues right here.

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0: Choco 3-in-1. It's tasty, creamy, and satisfying. Taste it, love it.
1: They are the heartbeat of a game. The voices that roar from Lagos to London. From the streets to the screens. They are more than fans. They are family. They are Brilliant Nation. You cheer, you chant, you celebrate every goal, every victory, every moment that matters. And every single day, Rilla Media celebrates you. The power, the passion, the pride of Rilla Nation. 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Because we are Rilla Nation.
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3: This was clinical and ruthless.

0: It's okay. Welcome, ladies and gentlemen. Time for yellow card. We are up and running. We're back, baby. Hello, mate. Make a copy them when you will be boo. Time for you to give anybody and everybody some yellow card. You know, really, me wouldn't be to you, your papa, your uncle, your daddy, your mom, your son, your nephew, your cousin, anybody at all. Time for you to summon them some yellow card. You know, really, me wouldn't be to you. Then go collect. When Davido sang them, go fill it. He was talking about yellow card. They will fill it. And how do you do that? Join me on 090-44889, 090-41889. Those are the two phone lines for you to be part of it. On WhatsApp, 090-44889. That's the WhatsApp line for you to be part of the show. Call your neighbor. Call your uncle. Tell them it's time for yellow. I mean, don't want to stop before. But I say, make I stop. Make I take on a cause. Make I give on a yellow card. All right, let's get right into it. Hello, we have our first caller.
1: Hello, good evening.
0: Good evening, what's your name?
1: My name is Michael.
0: Your name is what?
1: Michael,
0: can you speak up a bit? Your voice is low, please.
1: Your weather is cool, though.
0: Your weather is cool. I don't understand. You know, say me, I need ginger for here. I need ginger me too now. Oh yeah, go on. Who you want to give yellow card?
1: I've heard me Sama or Asna fans yellow card. They have got on too much.
0: Badele. Not Badele, I need to do you so. Not Badele, I need to do you so. You see me, I give you a yellow card. Say they have got too much.
1: They know what to say. They say they want to join the Santos League. May they no go. May they no cry you. May they celebrate it for my whole of them.
0: All right.
1: Because here you go put them better.
0: All right. No problem. I will give them the yellow card. Thank you very much for your call. Here you go.
2: Yellow card.
0: Okay. I'm going to give them the yellow card. Let's go again.
2: Yellow card.
0: Okay, that's it. Hello.

0: evening.
1: Good evening. What's your name?
0: My name is Victor.
1: Victor, fire out.
0: I want to give Chelsea board and those owners, those women, and then the England FC, give them all yellow cards.
1: Okay, no problem. I will do that for you. Thank you very much for that one. Here you go.
2: Yellow card. Yellow card.
1: Okay, that's that on that one. Hello. Hello.
3: Hello.
1: Hello, good evening. What's your name?
3: Yeah.
1: Yellow.
3: I do not want to talk because I want to answer you that.
1: Thank you. Thank you. What is your name now?
3: Balogun.
1: Oh, Balogun. Welcome. How have you been?
3: I live fine.
1: Kosuwala, she am I not doing the right?
3: I don't want to.
1: Oh, yeah. Who you want to give you a look at now? Okay, so you want to give us a yellow card now because of that, Abi?
3: No, I'm on my own now.
1: Yeah, no problem now. No worry. If you not come this time, another time you go come now. No worry.
3: I'll come.
1: So no problem there. No wahala there. So who you want to give yellow card now?
3: My yellow card goes to all 30 pounds.
1: All right.
3: Okay, no problem.
1: Thank you very much. Thank you. Here you go with the yellow card.
2: Yellow card. Yellow card.
1: 090-44889-090-41889. Yes. These are the phone lines for you to call to give out yellow card. And you can also reach out on WhatsApp 090-44889. That's the WhatsApp line to be part of the show. Hello.
4: Good afternoon.
1: What's your name?
4: My name is Celestine. First time caller.
1: Oh, first time caller.
4: Yeah.
1: Welcome. Who you want to give yellow card now?
4: I want to give all Chelsea at Ada with Pepe inside, Pepe Tonam. Give all of them.
1: Okay, no problem, no wahala. I will do that for you. Here you go.
2: Yellow card.
1: That's it. Okay, on WhatsApp we have this person. He says, "Good evening, Mr. Femi. My name is Oluwafemi. All right, from Apapa. Please give anything concerning Chelsea 2 yellow cards. I remember they were praying for Man City to beat them, so Arsenal will not win the league. And at last, Arsenal won it." Unto this guy, maybe better person. Hello,
5: this is Felix.
1: Welcome, where are you calling us from?
5: I'm calling from Lagos.
1: Hey,
5: I want you to give. He's a Chelsea fan, he called not too long ago. And he's beeping the Arsenal for winning
1: the Premier League.
5: Let me give double yellow card.
1: Okay.
5: Now we are more to red card.
1: Okay, no problem. No problem now. Thank you. I will do that for you. Here you go.
2: Yellow card.
1: See, make I give him 2 yellow cards. Say that 2 yellow cards, you go amount to red card. I like this man, is a smart man. You know, say we know they give red card for this show. You just ask for double yellow. You say, you go turn to red. Hello.
6: Hello, good afternoon.
1: Good evening, what's your name?
6: Michael,
1: what you want to give you a look at now? You don't think we want to give you a look at?
6: That?
1: I say you don't think we want to give you a look at? You don't know who you want to give you a look at?
6: Arsenal.
1: Oh, Arsenal. What's Arsenal do you now?
6: Oh, they want to win the Premier League.
1: They've won the Premier League already now. Sorry, Michael, I don't really understand what you they talk. Because Arsenal don't win the Premier League already, so I don't feel with my yellow card. That yellow card is very precious to me. Uh-huh. So please, you have to call me back to explain better. Let me take this call. Hello. Good evening. What's your name?
7: Name Nadeem.
1: All right, go on.
7: I beg. I want to start my one of my guy yellow card. Every drop you have
1: here. Waiting. One of your guy do you?
7: Done now. He say me I go finish one work.
1: He say make you go do waiting.
7: He say me I go finish one work. Over finishing the same
1: money. Okay.
7: The work now almost 2 o'clock. I still did the things now. I never seen him.
1: Why your guy they do like this now?
7: Me Samara, you look at the one way you get yourself.
1: All right, no problem. I will do that for you. Thank you so much for that one. Here you go.
2: Yellow card. Yellow card.
1: Okay, let's take this call. Hello.
8: Hello.
1: Good evening. What's your name?
8: My name is Desmond. Calling from.
1: Your name is what? Come again.
8: Hello.
1: Yeah, what's your name?
8: My name is Desmond. Calling from Kotto.
1: I didn't get your name.
8: My name is Desmond.
1: Desmond. Oh, Desmond.
8: Yeah.
1: Don't worry. I was tempted to ask, is it Desmond E? I'm not going to mention the full name. Go on.
8: I want to give Chelsea 2 yellow cards.
1: Okay.
8: Those boys really disappointed me this season. Yeah. So I want to give them 2
1: yellow cards. Don't worry. I'm going to give yellow card, but don't worry. Use this. By the word of a professor in 1906, he says better days are coming. Mawobe, use that one to hold the body.
8: No worry.
1: I will give you a yellow card. No worry, that one is sure.
8: They
1: deserve a yellow card. But I'm just giving you from a word of a great professor, a great philosopher, not even professor, philosopher. He says better days are coming. Mawobe. So don't look there at all. Now,
2: yellow card.
1: But yellow card to Chelsea because they've broken this man's heart. They've broken his heart. Okay, please do want to call me back. 090-44889. Femi from Houston, Texas. He says, hello, everyone. My namesake, kindly give Zainab a yellow card for saying that Arsenal hates as we die. Ibadi says, be a banja, be tikakuko. Fighting on other shouldn't while I'm dying. Thanks. Thank you very much. I'll give her a yellow card, but I know that she didn't mean that in the literal sense of dying. I get what you're saying. Hello.
6: Hello.
1: Good evening. What's your name?
6: Michael.
1: Go on. Hello.
6: Hello.
1: Michael, I can hear you. Go on.
6: I want to give Man City double yellow card.
1: Why?
6: Because they did not win the Premier League.
1: Okay, are you a City fan?
6: No, I'm a Man U fan.
1: I don't understand. I'm waiting to consign Man U and City. Oh, you didn't want Arsenal to win the Champions to win the Premier League, Abi?
6: Yes.
1: Oh, okay, no problem. Mike, how old are you? Sorry, how old are you?
6: I'm 14.
1: You're 14. Okay, nice to have you. You be Gen Z Bad Belle. Gen Z Bad Belle. You didn't do Bad Belle. Anyways, thank you. Thank you, Mike. He's in at 14 years with NBA. So.
2: Yellow card. Yellow card.
1: Okay, this one says, Femi, good evening. Please, let me give anyone who is still doing Bad Belle for Arsenal and after Arsenal have won the Premier League a card. I'm Chelsea fans, so they are our brothers, even if I want them to win the Champions League so that they can have tight little say in Europe too. Thanks, Abdullah. Abdullah, you be...
2: Yellow card. Yellow card.
1: You be better person. Hello. Hello.
9: My name is Peter. I'm calling from Lekki.
1: Peter from Lekki. Go for it.
9: Yes. Arsenal supporter.
1: You're an Arsenal supporter. All right. Nice to have you. Go on.
9: I want to give Wilson. Wilson and where's the other lady? That Chelsea lady, we always they give us a yellow card. As I know they call again, help me summon the yellow card so that they will remember, say, they're about to come do their duty for Brilla.
1: No problem.
9: Summon them.
1: All right, no problem. I will do that for you. Thank you so much for that one.
2: Yellow card.
1: yellow card. Okay, that's on that. Yes, your calls can still come in. I can still take your WhatsApp messages also. Keep them coming. Hello.
10: Yeah. Hello.
1: Good evening. What's your name?
10: Yeah, Chris is my name.
1: All right, fire down, Chris.
10: Every summer, all the old Chelsea fans, yellow card.
1: All the old Chelsea fans.
10: All those guys where they don't want us now to win premiership. Who prepared for Pianyash?
1: No worry. Sorry, you can't use that word on radio. Please, I'm sorry. Chris. You can't use that word on radio. I'm sorry. I'm going to give them the yellow card, but then that word is not radio friendly. So,
2: yellow card.
1: Hello.
11: Hey, good evening, sir.
1: Good evening. What's your name?
11: Abraham.
1: Abraham, blessings are mine. Abraham, blessings are Sorry. Let's go on.
11: Summer, Danny Desmond, better you look out for me.
1: Desmond. Okay, no problem.
11: Thank you.
1: Thank you so much, Abraham. Yes. Yeah, I was confusing. Abraham, bless me. It was confusing me, but I know that Abraham blesses are mine. Yeah, that's the way it is now. Okay. This one says, FG1 from Lekki, I'm going to say, Femi, my yellow card goes to anybody who wants Manchester United to go to Champions League. Who no one make Manchester United go Champions League? And Bruno to win EPL of the season. Femi, give them 88.9 billion yellow card. Manchester United go Champions League already now. I don't understand. If you like FG1, make a face, give you a yellow card first. Yellow card. But if you like say the game, imaginary enemy. Because why you don't go Champions League already now? Hello.
12: Hello.
1: Good evening. What's your name?
12: Good evening. This is Omembo.
1: All right, fire down.
12: Please help me give all Arsenal fans a yellow card.
1: All Arsenal fans, make I give them yellow card?
12: Yes, I've got too much. So they will go be as much as they come to. And then be the first premiership to win the premiership. I beg help me come out of the yellow card.
1: All right, now, no problem. Here you go.
2: Yellow card. Yellow card.
1: All right, this one says, good evening, Mr. Femi. My name is Olua Femi from Apapa. Please give all bandits members and those sending them, and also do well to tell them that every day is for the thief, one day is for the owner. God is watching. Yes, very, very
2: yellow card, yellow card, yellow card.
1: Very needed yellow card. Yes, that was so needed. Hello, hello,
13: hello.
1: Good evening. What's your name?
13: Daniel Milan.
1: All right. Fire out, Daniel.
13: I want to make you give, help me give super to yellow card. Yes, now that I've been moving, I won't go do salary. I ain't delay me for work. I never go. Come on, like 3 yellow card.
1: Okay, now, no problem. You got to collect, Number 2. Yes.
13: Number 2, help me give West Ham. All West Ham play, help me give all of their yellow card.
1: Thank you very much. Yes.
2: Yellow card.
1: Tomorrow when I lay out, see, all of now will be our Muslim fans. If I not see me tomorrow, if I come to the show tomorrow, I first give all of my yellow card first. I first give all of my yellow card. That's what they do. Hello.
14: Hello. My name is Victor.
1: Victor, fire down.
14: I want you to give England Effie that down for Chelsea. Let them make Chelsea like that. Give them all yellow card 3 times.
1: When you were winning the club world cup, they don't make you be like that too. You see, these are the issues. When you were winning the club world cup, they don't do you like that too. But because say you don't get very bad season now, you say that England FA.
2: Yellow card.
1: Anyways,
2: yellow card.
1: I go help you give the yellow card. I'm a messenger. I will do it. But then I'm telling you, say I disagree with you. But then that's by the way. Austin O from Benin City says, my yellow card goes to all those who do not want Arsenal to win the UCL. Just as the witches did not come to pass on Arsenal EPL title winning feat, so will their bad belayism will not materialize, as Arsenal will lead the UCL on 30th May by God's special grace. Thank you for that one. He says, yellow card to them.
2: Yellow.
1: See, the thing is that by this time on the 30th, by this time, 5:54, yes, Nigerian time, oh. By this time, the Champions final go on the happen. Yes, in fact, we'll be preparing for halftime. They will have played halftime. We're waiting for halftime. We'll be waiting for the 7:45 to kickstart in like 5 minutes from now. So let's take our last call. Hello.
15: Hello, good evening.
1: Good evening. What's your name?
15: Okay.
1: All right, fire down.
15: My yellow card goes to all 20 players.
1: Mm.
15: All of them. They are just a piece of bread. They are born now.
1: It is well, Jerry. No problem. Bye. Thank you. Thank you so much for that one. Thank you very much. Here you go.
2: Yellow card. Yellow card.
1: I think I can still sneak in one more call. I mean, if anybody calls in right now, I can do that. And then that most likely will be the last call of the show. So if you want to call me now, you have 30 seconds to do that. Yes. After that, nope. Because up next is Area Sunset Sports Show. Myself and VQ will be here to take you on that ride. So if you want to call me, now is the time for you to do so. And tell me if you do not. Thank you so much for being part of the show. Okay, yes, just as I was about closing, one yellow card message came in. What is this? Alfonso from Eco Atlantic says, good evening, Femi. Welcome to Night Ghost Manchester United fans. For what appeared to be a clear case of double standard. Just a few weeks ago, many of them argued that Mikel Arteta should not be mentioned among elite coaches. According to them, he's not won the major trophy yet. Yesterday, the same sort of fans were personally claiming that Bruno Fernandes is the best player in the Prem, even better than Kevin De Bruyne, despite the fact that he still has not won any major trophy of significance. So this question is, why apply one standard to Arteta and completely different to Bruno Fernandes? Afonso from Eco Atlantic. Say yellow card to my United fans.
2: Yellow card. Yellow card.
1: All right, and that's the size. That's the size of the show for today, ladies and gentlemen. Thank you very much for being part of it. My name is Olubi Adefemi. You can call me F1. We're going to break now, pay views, and when we come back, yes, it'll be time for Area Sunset Sports Show. Keep it locked here. We'll be back.
2: A lot more on the way.
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0: 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It is your Champion Star Sports Radio Brunei FM, and time it is to get the action started right here on today's edition of the show. Big stories already up and running, and yes, time to get right into it and bring you the best of the best stories as we take you closer to the action on the show this evening. Victor Gani is my name. Welcome to another edition of the Area Sunset Sports Show. Femi Olubi is also on the show this evening. Femo, good evening.
1: Yeah, good evening, Vicky. Nice to be here. Let's get right into the stories.
0: Okay, of course, getting things on the way as far as this one is concerned. Let's, of course, take you into the heart of some of the big stories making the rounds and let you know how things are looking on different fronts. Now, of course, let's get started with already relegated the Premier League side, West Ham United. Yes, and former West Ham United, former Premier League winger Andrew Townsend, of course, has had his thoughts on the matter, of course, regarding West Ham United. But captain of the side, first things first, Jared Bowen, says West Ham United fans deserve an apology after the Hammers were relegated from the Premier League. Bowen, yes, the 29-year-old's Instagram said, it's hard to post something like this when you are feeling, embarrassment and pain. Yes, I could write loads trying to explain where it all went wrong this season, but honestly, what you deserve from me is an apology. The England international was appointed as the club captain ahead of the 2024-25 season. I was part of the West Ham side to win the Conference League in the 2023. Yes, in 2023, and ending a 43-year wait for a major trophy. Winning that trophy in Prague was the best night of my career. Sunday was the worst, he wrote. We're just weren't good enough to get over the line. Simple as that. And that's why this season ended the way it did. The Hammers have protested for boardroom changes throughout the 2025-26 campaign, with some of the fans' protests occurring in the London Stadium. The man says the fans, they deserve an apology, and that that's all he thinks he owes them.
1: Well, I mean, I don't think he owes them anything more than that. I don't think there's any more thing I could have done than apologize, you know. I mean, he isn't going to lay his life down for them. I mean, I think that's the best he can actually do, you know, apologize to make them see that, you know, we also feel sad that this has happened to the club and all of that. But in all of this also, in all of your apologies also, he must be ready to take some responsibility also to know, okay, I think this is where we messed up, that's where we messed up and all of that. West Ham were a team that you probably might not even, you probably didn't even see them relegating, you know, coming into this season. But as it stands right now for them, life in Championship is quite different. And sometimes it could be tough to the point where you might not be back to the Prem in another 3 or 5 seasons, depending on how you handle your crisis. Because I remember yesterday, I think it was you, myself and you, when you were doing the same show, I think you spoke about them and how they are almost losing £200 million. That's the amount they are going to lose, you know, from relegating to the Championship. Mm. So that's some of financial problems they're probably going to go through for this time around. And they need people who are good enough to manage the team, or to manage the team in terms of the hierarchy, but also on the field of play. Also, they need players who are ready to fight for them to come back to the league. One thing about relegation is that if you can get back quick in your first or two seasons of relegation, things are good for you, especially when you are predominantly a Premier League side. But if you cannot do that quickly, you just get into the murky water. We're talking about Leicester City. Yes, look, Leicester City tried to come back, I think, the season after they relegated, they came back, and you would think that they have learned from their lessons, but they didn't. And here they are. They are now relegated to the third division of English football. So, for the captain and what he said, I think he said the right things. You know, apologize to the fans, for the followers, and say, you know what, we're sorry. We could have done things better, and this is where we find ourselves at this point.
0: Okay, let's see how that goes. Of course, if they are able to get themselves out of a situation like this, and go on to do other things for themselves, as far as this one is concerned. But Man United are leading the race to sign Elliot Anderson, with Nottingham Forest midfielder leaning towards a move to the Etihad Stadium, according to reports. Instead of rivals Man United, there is a growing expectation that Anderson would leave the City Grounds this summer. United are unwilling to overpay or get drawn into a protracted negotiations. No deal has been struck between Forest and City, and the clubs are far apart on the valuation of the 23-year-old, meaning that the situation could still change. The fee could become a record for a British player, despite an eclipse at £105 million paid for Declan Rice by Arsenal for West Ham United. Yes, to West Ham United in 2023. There is a sense at Forest that if there is a big sale this summer, it would be Anderson, and a fine World Cup with England could put them in a stronger bargaining position. And following Sunday's 1-0 draw against Bournemouth, Forest manager Vitor Pereira said Anderson and Morgan Gibbs-White deserve the top of the world. And, I guess this is an opportunity to cash in when you have the chance to. Gibbs-White was stopped from going to Spurs, and he's going to have a better season than he's ever had. And this time around, maybe he's put himself in a position to also secure a move away.
1: Yes. I mean, this is, like you said, this might probably be the time for you to cash in on a player like that. He's one of the few players, and even prior to now, there's been news of City looking his way. And so it's actually not even news now currently, but I mean, this is when we officially get into that season where intentions become more clearer, you know, when it comes to, you know, sign of players at this point. So for Elliot Anderson, if you know, first of all, it has to be about interest in he has to be interested in his team like City also, first of all, you know, for him to be able to make that move for himself too. But for the club and also for the team generally, sometimes you need this money, you know, to sustain yourself and to get yourself some other players who can actually, you know, do the job with a lesser fee and all of that. So it's a good one for them, and you know, hope that they would be able to you know, bargain well. And I mean, like you said, also the United were in the mix also, but I don't think that United are in the mood of you know, doing bargaining war with anybody anymore, especially with the fact that since Jim Rashford came in into the team, it's been, you know, if you want us, you want us. If you don't want us, then we're not chasing you. It's not going to be a thing of, oh, I don't want you, but you have the money, and then I'm coming. No, it has to be a case of, okay, you want me to, and then I have the money to pay for you. So I think that's one thing that United are probably running with at this point. So I can understand why they don't want to be drawn into the battles of, you know, bidding, you know, with a team like City. So good one for Elliot Anderson.
0: Yeah, well, I think that where I might, you know, differ from the whole of the conversation is that if you want top players, you still have to put in a footing.
1: You
0: may not exactly want to say that you want to go in a, you know, a battle with another club in terms of how much they are willing to pay and how much you yourself you're willing to pay, but you've got to make the player see the vision and let the player choose. That could also be a thing. But let's go elsewhere and let you know that Man United legend Rio Ferdinand has urged his former club to sign Barcelona striker Robert Lewandowski on a free transfer this summer, with Michael Carrick now permanently in charge and preparing for Champions League football. Ferdinand believes that the prolific veteran would be a perfect mentor for Benjamin Sesko at the Red Devils. Yes, as the Red Devils look to bolster their attacking options, Ferdinand advised the United to pursue a summer deal for Lewandowski, who is set to depart Barcelona for a prolific 4-year spell. And he said the former defender explained why the 37-year-old will be an ideal addition to Carrick's squad ahead of the return to Champions League. He stated Lewandowski isn't a bad shout either if they are going to get any other striker. Yes, if they are going to get another striker, if we brought him in, look at the experience he has, the amount of learning that Sesko will do. Ferdinand feels that adding such an experience ahead would massively benefit the current attacking setup at Old Trafford. Sometimes it's clear why these guys don't run football.
1: I mean, I've been on Twitter all day, and then I've seen a lot of things against Roy Keane. I mean, somebody said, you know, you guys are in charge of Salford, and then the club has remained stagnant for the longest that you've been the owners, and then you see what Wrexham have done. Boys from Nollywood have come in, and you see what they've done with the club also. So again, you know, that you're a good footballer does not mean that you're a good administrator. And like you said, sometimes you see the reason why. Where in the world do people sign old strikers to come and mentor their young striker? Because they think, like I said, he said a mentor. Is he going to come and do it for free? Or he has forgotten that they're going to pay him? Lewandowski is not coming to United and taking anything less than 200.
0: 37 years.
1: Yeah, he's not coming to United. And if he comes to United, even if he comes for free, he's not taking less than 200K. And then what do you want to do with him? 37 years to come and mentor Benjamin Sesko. Stop it now. I mean, sometimes it's, I don't know, these people, can they keep quiet sometimes? Because again, this doesn't make sense to me. I'm not saying that if Robert Lewandowski was coming into United as a striker coach, I can understand. That's an official job from you're working with Carrick.
0: Like you had with Benny McCarthy.
1: You know, but you're not what you're saying. You're saying he should come and be a player so he can mentor. Is it for free? He's not gonna do it for free.
0: Look, why do you need a mentor for Sesko?
1: Why?
0: Like what is that gonna do?
1: Do
0: his country is not playing at the World Cup. Slovenia also.
1: Yeah.
0: Settle down, rest well, and then start working hard. There are a lot of striker coaches you want to call upon.
1: Yeah, just
0: Lewandowski is also not going to the World Cup. Pay him and have a week's training camp with him holiday.
1: I mean, that's it.
0: And do all the things you have
1: to do. What do you mean you sign him?
0: There are a lot of people you can do that with. What's his name? Miroslav Klose. I don't know if you'll be joining the Germany World Cup party, but you probably want a guy like that and some others that you want to work with and see what you could possibly do for yourself. All of this talk of... First, I think he's going to struggle for a 37-year-old coming into the Premier League.
1: In the Prem?
0: I think he's going to struggle. A lot. Not that he won't score goals.
1: Even in La Liga,
0: this last season, given the pace of the La Liga, it looks like he's been his worst season in over a decade or in about a decade. And then this is a guy you now want to bring in and say, if you come to a fast-moving league, a fast-paced league like the Prem. I think, really... my advice would be for Carrick to actually filter a lot of these things that he hears, because a time will come when, if you've heard this thing too many times, it starts sounding like it is the truth and that you should do it. Mm. After all, you want to win. That's all that matters. I think it doesn't fly. My reason is simple. This is not the kind of guy you want to bring in. For what they have been able to do this season, you need some certain level of upgrade on the quality of what you already have and say, okay, this is what this is going to give me and we can move from this level to another. But if you're thinking that you're bringing this guy for... He's not particularly focused on his goals. He's focused on so that he can mentor Sesko. And look, it's not at every level
1: that
0: of cannot football.
1: That shouldn't even be a reason why you're bringing him in.
0: You see this top level of football, not a lot of people will be generous enough to mentor you that you're earning top money weekly, and then somebody will tell you that, oh, we still need to get somebody. Look, if you are going to be the next Zlatan Ibrahimovic by now, you should be showing. If you are going to be the next CR7 by now, we should be getting a glimpse of it. So if all that is not showing already, I think he's going to have a good season heading into next season.
1: Yeah,
0: of course, first things first, he's going to rest well and all of that stuff. But if you're
1: and
0: thinking
1: and then
0: that
1: again, his confidence also at the tail end of the season.
0: You need Lewandowski to help him maneuver all of that stuff. I'm not so sure. Really get an upgrade on him if you find. And we've talked about upgrades before now to say that there are some that may not particularly be expensive. Jean-Philippe Mateta is one of them.
1: Mm-hmm.
0: In the Premier League, can guarantee if he plays for a quality team like United, he'll probably be doing 20 goals across all competitions, maybe 25.
1: In fact, you could go to Brentford and snatch a Gattuso from them. I mean, if you really
0: want to go that far, it will cost you top money.
1: Yeah,
0: but he has shown that he can do the job. So 22 goals,
1: snatching from
0: in his first full season. You want to make a statement? Gattuso is a good one.
1: That was a mistake.
0: Then of course you also probably want to look at the likes of Marcus Thuram. Inter will sell. I think they got him for free. They probably will sell for another 40-45 million pounds, and then you know that okay, there's a main starter, and then Sesko comes in and he becomes the person who finishes the job. But for him to be the main man, I don't know. But let's take a break at this point in time. When we come back, of course, there'll be more on the Area Sunset Sports Show. Don't go away.
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0: Okay, yes, the action continues right here. The Aerosol Sunspot Show. Yes, it's a Sexy Tuesdays edition. And let's get right into the show this evening and bring you more stories on how the action continues. Of course, let's go straight into it and let you know that Captain Ben Davies has returned from a serious ankle injury to be included in Wales's squad for the friendly matches against Ghana and Romania. While Conor Roberts could make his first competitive appearance for a year, the Tottenham Hotspur defender, Davies, who turned 33 last month, has not played since sustaining an ankle injury that required surgery while playing for his club in January. Burnley right-back Roberts has been absent since injuring himself during a Wales' World Cup qualifier. Yes, the qualifying defeat by Belgium in June 2025. The 30-year-old was forced off with a groin injury in Brussels after damaging his Achilles after returning to Burnley, running out of the entire 2025-26 season. Yes, running him out of the entire season. And having featured for the Clarets under-21s earlier this month, Roberts returned to first-team squad for the first time this campaign on Sunday and was an unused substitute for the Premier League, a draw against a fellow relegated side, the Wolverhampton Wanderers. There is also a return from injury for centre-back Chris Napam, who, of course, but midfielder Jordan James, as well as Robin Colwill, will also not be available. Yes, as well as Liam Collin, yes, they will not be available. Mark Harris will also miss out with a major injury. And Wales, of course, they host Ghana, one of England's World Cup group opponents, at the Cardiff City Stadium on Tuesday, the 2nd of June, before facing Romania in Bucharest the following Saturday. Just some updates, of course, from the camp of the Welsh national team and how things are looking for them as far as this one is concerned. Femi, would really need to run through this one as quickly as we can because, of course, it has everything to do with Liverpool and the sort of season they have had. Arne Slot's summer at Anfield, yes, of course, where he brought in a couple of players. These players are being rated right now. And talks are that, okay, if these guys, of course, the six of them who came in, things look good in the summer, Liverpool might just need to make improvements here and there and then get these guys firing again. Because, again, just because they had a poor season does not exactly mean that things will not look good. First for Isak, they have to find the man. The man has got to find himself scoring goals again. He netted 54 goals in 86 appearances in the Premier League for Newcastle, but he only scored three times in 14 appearances for Liverpool. One man that needs to step up.
1: Yeah, absolutely. I think I'm sure he knows that. The money spent on him also is a reason too. Also, the time, the stress that Liverpool had to go through, you know, to bring him in, also is something that he should actually look at and pay them back. Mm. Yes, he needs to pay them back. And when I mean pay them back, not in terms of money, but in terms of good performance next season. Anybody who understands football can cut you a slack for last season.
0: Yeah.
1: But next season, if it continues that way, then there's a problem. That means you might have a big team problem.
0: Mm. You Florian Wirtz is the next man here.
1: For Florian, I mean, I've had my reservation about him before joining. I think that the premise, so I think it's a league for a lot of German team players don't survive some way or somehow, especially midfielders and all of that. I think he will come good if he can. Honestly, I don't have so much trust.
0: Over 10, what would you rate his performance this season?
1: This season, wow, 5.
0: Isak?
1: 5.
0: Isak 5, Florian 5?
1: Yeah.
0: I think Florian is better. Isak is lower than 5.
1: About 5. Where Florian is 5, maybe. I mean,
0: Isak is a record sign, you know.
1: Maybe 3 or 4.
0: 125.
1: I think I'll give him 3.5. I think, yeah.
0: Ugo Ekechike.
1: Ugo.
0: Fantastic season.
1: Yeah, fantastic season. I think. Yeah, yeah. I mean, for somebody arriving
0: in the Prem. I didn't expect that from him.
1: For somebody arriving in the Prem for the first time, I think he had a decent season, you know. I will give him a 6.
0: £79 million, 17 goals and 6 assists before he got injured. Milos Kerkesh.
1: I don't even know how to rate him.
0: 34 league games out of 38 and starting 27 of them to establish himself as the first choice.
1: Mm.
0: The jury's still out on this brother.
1: Yeah, I don't know yet.
0: Jeremy Frimpong?
1: I also don't know yet about him too. These guys, especially those wing backs this season, they've just been there. You know, I think they are below 5 actually.
0: Looking at what a guy like Robertson gave, one would be expecting that Liverpool should probably, especially for that right-back position, I don't think Frimpong is that man. I think they should look inwards in the Prem. and try to find solutions to it.
1: Maybe there are a lot of options in the Prem, actually.
0: Yeah, Livramento looks like one of them for the right back position, attacking, defensive.
1: He has all the energy, action. You know, he can give you something close to what Robertson used to give you. Frimpong, I don't think he does have that energy.
0: Mm. Okay, that's it on to this edition of the show. Let's take a break at this time now. Yes, when we come back, it will be action on the World Cup show. Yes, of course, we're counting down to the World Cup. And you know the number of days. It is now 16 days to the World Cup. And yes, of course, we're about to take you there and bring you World at Play on today's edition of the show. I hope you're ready. And yes, let's go right into it. What's that thing you want to find out about today as we count down to the World Cup? It is, of course, how many days to go? 16 days. And we always have something to tell you with the number of days as we do our countdown show. So yes, you will find out after this timeout. Right up next, of course, is the World at Play.
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Yes, of course, the action continues right here. It is your Champions Star Sports Radio Bull FM. And yes, welcome to World at Play. It is, of course, the official World Cup Countdown Show on Sports Radio Bull FM. And yes, I welcome you to another evening of the show. Yes, Victor Kani is my name. And let's get started and go right into, yes, the big stories are making the rounds as we talk action ahead of the FIFA World Cup. 16 days. Yes, 16 more days to go. And yes, of course, let's get right into it. 16 days. Yes, 16 days. I can tell you that a USA former goalkeeper, Tim Howard, holds the record of saves in a World Cup game. In a single World Cup game, Tim Howard holds the record. Yes, the record number of saves. Yes, the record for saves in a single World Cup game. A staggering 16 against Belgium in the last 16 of the Brazil 2014 World Cup. Yes, Tim Howard could save. Hashtag Tim Howard could save began trending across social media, especially on then Twitter. Yes, in the second half of what proved to be a 2-1 extra time defeat. Yes, Dinosaurs, Ned Stark, Private Ryan, and the Titanic were among

in Group L of the competition. Carlos Carreras, who's gearing up to take part in his fifth global finals, has named five goalkeepers. Yes, in his selection, with what? Yes, with that number set to be trimmed down to three. Yes, trimmed down to three before the tournament kicks off. Yes, I can tell you also that the headline absentees from the squad is Tottenham Hotspur star. Yes, Mohamed Kudus, the winger, suffered a quad injury in January and is set, yes, to keep out. Yes, keep him out until April, but has suffered a setback during his recovery and will now miss the tournament in Canada, Mexico, and the USA. The national team captain, Jordan Ayew, yes, Abdul Fatawu, Antoine Semenyo, Kamal Dean Sulemana, as well as Iñaki Williams, will all, yes, well, have all been included. They have all been included, and Leon Star, Ernest Nuama, yes, of course, has recovered from an ACL rupture. Yes, of course, in time to be called up. Saint-Étienne midfielder, yes, Augustin Boache, yes, is also the only uncapped midfielder named in Kerosi's squad. I can tell you about that already, because the Black Stars have announced the names of the players that would represent them at the World Cup. Come with me for the goalkeepers. There are currently five of them, and we expect two to be taken out of the list to make it a three that would make it to the competition. Because for the goalkeepers, we have Lawrence Atizigi, yes, Benjamin Asare, yes, Solomon Agbasi, as well as Joseph Anang, yes, but Paul Riverson is also a part of the side. For all defenders, yes, you have Jonas Ajete, Abdulrahman Baba, yes, Baba Rahman, that one you wanted to sign then. You remember all the news you said about Baba Rahman? Yes, he eventually made that move. I'm sure he reminds you of something now. Yes, Alexander Jiku, yes, he's also there. Gideon Mensah, of course, you also have Abdul Mumin, yes, of course, Jerome Opoku, yes, Kojo Pepra Obong, as well as Alidu Seidu, not forgetting Marvin Senaya. Of course, let's go to the midfield of the Black Stars and let you know that Augustin Boache, yes, he's right there. Abdul Fatawu is there. Elisha Owusu, not forgetting Thomas Partey, Kwasi Sibo, and yes, of course, Kamaldin Sulemana and Caleb Girenchi. Yes, of course, let's go to the forwards, where you have Jordan Ayew, Christopher Bonsuba. Yes, there is Prince Kwabena Adu. Of course, there is also Ernest Nuama, not forgetting Antoine Semenyo, Brandon Thomas Asante, of course, Iñaki Williams. Yes, the guys are called up by coach Carlos Queiroz. I can tell you for certain that the Black Stars of Ghana, they start their action. Yes, they start their action as far as this competition is concerned on the 17th of June when they take on Panama in Toronto. Yes, that game will be in Canada. And then, of course, they will move from there to the United States where they take on England on the 23rd of June in Boston. And yes, on June 27th, yes, in Philadelphia, they will play against Croatia, yes, in that competition. Will they be coming back home after this three, or will they, yes, the Black Stars, also hit the skies and shine so bright and represent Africa up until the next round of this competition? Do not forget, there is a round of 32 in this edition of the World Cup. Let's go right into it with more stories, of course, coming in. And from Ghana, let's go to the country they will be up against in one of the group stage matches. Of course, Panama have announced their 26-man squad for the FIFA World Cup 2026 edition. Yes, of course, coach Thomas Christiansen's side will take on Croatia, England, and Ghana in Group L. And of course, the team boasting major, yes, many of the same faces that appeared in Panama's first global finals at Russia 2018. Leading the way is Dalberto Carrasquilla, yes, a straw, yes, the straw that stirs the drink in the Panama midfield. The Pumas man will be, yes, appearing at his first World Cup and will be, yes, the key connection, yes, between the Canaleros, yes, the defense and the attack. I can tell you for certain that amongst the 2018 veterans remaining, yes, returning to this edition of the World Cup, a defensive trio of Amir Murillo, as well as Eric Davis and Fidel Escobar, yes, among with the goalkeeper, yes, along with goalkeeper Luis Mejia, who of course also, yes, got a nod for experienced midfielder, yes, Alberto Quintero, who cruelly missed out on the global finals 8 years ago due to a fractured foot sustained on the eve of the tournament. Midfielder, yes, Anibal Godoy, yes, and Yuel Batsenas have also been back, yes, with the World Cup. Yes, they've been back in the fray to provide the support, yes, for Carrasquilla. Meanwhile, yes, in attack, Ishmael Diaz, Jose Fayado, yes, Jose

Fariado, as well as Cecilio Waterman, have all shown tendencies in recent CONCACAF competition, to score goals in bunches, and their clinical finishes will be needed in a team hoping to put up a group support, a group opponent to the sword as far as the World Cup is concerned on their counter-attack. Let's go elsewhere, of course, and look at the entire list of players invited. Orlando Mosquera, one of the goalkeepers, Luis Mejia is there as well, and Seda Samuido, also a part of the side. Four defenders: Cesar Blackman, Jorge Gutierrez, Amil Murillo, Fidel Escobar, Andres Andrade, of course, Edgardo Farina, Jose Cordova, Eric Davis, Giovanni Ramos, as well as Rodrick Miller. For the midfielders, Anibal Godoy, D'Alberto Carasquilla, of course, let's let you know that Carlos Javi is also there, Christian Martinez, as well as Jose Luis Rodriguez, Cesar Yanis, and Yuel Bencenas, of course, not done with the midfield, there is still, Alberto Quintero, and Azarias Londono. Let's go to the forward. Ismael Diaz is there, Cecilio Waterman is there, of course, you also have, Jose Fojado, as well as Thomas Rodriguez. All 26 players have been announced already, and I can tell you for certain that the coach of the side, he's done his job, and waiting for the competition to kick off now. They will take on Ghana, they will take on England, and against Croatia they will also play in the group phase of the competition. Looking at those fixtures, let's let you know that they will play on the 17th of June against Ghana in Toronto. They will stay back in Canada and play their next game against Croatia, in Toronto on the 23rd of June, before they move to New York, where they take on England, on the 27th of June. Of course, that's it about Panama. Of course, the action continues right here. Let's get right into it, because it is the World at Play and the official radio show, of course, coming your way as we count down to the World Cup on the show this evening. Let's bring you more stories.

Yes, of course. Let's let you know that heading to a fourth World Cup. Yes, a fourth FIFA World Cup. Korea Republic icon Song Heung-min is determined to live up to the legacy of the 2002 generation. Song Heung-min, of course, has been talking among the players in Korea's 23-man squad for the FIFA World Cup in 2014. Only goalkeeper Kim Sung-ju and striker Son Heung-min currently remain in Tugek Warriors. Yes, with the Tugek Warriors in this game, in this competition, who will be at the Global Showpiece this summer. Yes, of course, in time, for the 12th time. Let's let you know that Son, now 33, made his World Cup bow. Six players in Korea Republic's current national team announced for the FIFA 2026 World Cup. Yes, in Mexico, Canada, and the USA, where school children. Yes, the West school children, when he made his World Cup bow. But Hong Yung-bo's men, Hong Yung-bo's men, they advanced beyond the quarterfinals of the World Cup this summer. Son will be celebrating his 34th birthday with his younger teammates while the Koreans are still alive in the tournament. Of course, let's talk about Son and let you know that, last August, Son left Tottenham Hotspur, for LAFC. And, the move igniting Los Angeles, a city with more than 300,000 Korean residents. Of course, Son admitted that his move to the MLS was done partly for him to appear at the World Cup and spark an even stronger passion for football among the Korean community in the USA. Yes, of course, talking about the man, he says he hopes that they will have a good performance at this World Cup. And yes, they will be hoping to bow out on a high, as high as possible, and do their best to leave a legacy for the coming generation. Yes, a son already talking about what they will do and what he looks forward to. Yes, he says he carries the burden of the entire Korean football. I have a thought of it. Yes, I've never thought of it as a burden. And yes, I always think I am someone who can bring joy to people and stay humble and always do my best. Of course, there is a sense of responsibility, but it doesn't come across as a burden. Yes, he says, I actually feel really lucky to be leading this group of players. Yes, I feel really lucky to be leading this group of players. Yes, the words of Son Heung-min, I can tell you, the 2014 World Cup changed me because I was the youngest player in the team, and I just thought it was going to be exciting and fun to go to the World Cup, and then I faced the reality. I think that period was when I grew, and the most as a person and as a footballer. That match against Algeria in particular was when I first scored a goal at the World Cup, but the defeat was very painful. So I thought to myself, I still wanted more. I realized I was lacking a lot, and there were so many players, in the world who would, who were good at football and felt a lot during that match. Yes, of course, talking about Son Heung-min, the captain of the Korean side as they prepare for the World Cup. Come with me as we go elsewhere, where Scotland midfielder Scott McTominay says he would love Steve Clark to agree a new contract to extend his stay as a head coach beyond this summer's World Cup. Clark last week reiterated his desire to have his future decided before he takes the squad to the Americas. Asked about reports are suggesting that the 62-year-old is close to agreeing a new deal, until Euro 2028. McTominay said he is first and foremost a great man and secondly a great coach. He's helped me so much. He's helped us so much off the field and on the pitch as well. As much as he has done, he's given us the freedom and allows a group camaraderie. It's allowed the group camaraderie to be where it is and without allowing us to go too far. Obviously, we have good professionals in the group, which is key, and our captain, Andy Robertson, and other senior players like John McGinn, Kieran Tierney, they play a huge role in helping the team all together. Action continues right there. Let's go, of course, into it and let you know that Thomas Partey, it's no longer news that he made the court to be a part of the Ghana national team, that would feature at the World Cup. Let's talk about a bunch of guys who, of course, qualified ahead of Nigeria and, at the playoffs. And even though we tried other means, it just didn't work for us to go there.
Well, there's problem brewing right there now. Not because they've been stopped from featuring at the World Cup, but because the DR Congo have been, yes, they have asked FIFA to refund the cost of the 2026 World Cup tickets bought by fans who are now unable to enter the United States because of Ebola-related travel restrictions. Yes, the Leopards are traveling. Yes, they are returning to football's biggest stage for the first time since 1974 with the public health emergency declared that the World Health Organization on the 16th of May is threatening to stop supporters from traveling to the U.S. Yes, officials say that there are more than 900 suspected cases of Ebola in Central and Eastern Africa. Yes, of course, and 223 suspected deaths since the outbreak was declared. The vast majority of those cases and fatalities, yes, have been in the DR Congo, and the U.S. Embassy, yes, in the capital Kinshasa, yes, of course, have suspended visa services with the WHO. Yes, while the WHO has not advised on imposing travel restrictions, the U.S. has barred entry from non-Americans, yes, who have been in DRC, yes, Uganda, and South Sudan in the previous 21 days. Yes, they are punished because they cannot get into the U.S. to see the World Cup to support their team. That's coming from, yes, Veron Masengo Omba, yes, the president of the DRC's Football Federation, yes, FECOFA, yes, he said that we don't want our supporters who love football, who love the World Cup, to lose everything. So yes, of course, we're calling on the authorities. Yes, of course, he's asking for a refund for those who already, yes, bought tickets. Yes, the U.S. is hosting the World Cup alongside Canada, Mexico. Canada and Mexico are with tickets as much as seven times more expensive than the 2022 tournament in Qatar because of FIFA's dynamic. Yes, because of FIFA's dynamic pricing model. Yes, the Leopards face Portugal in Group K in their open on the 17th of June, meaning that many traveling fans from the DRC to watch the match in Houston must effectively depart the country on Tuesday to satisfy the U.S. entry restrictions. If they are not leaving today, they stand no chance. In fact, they should have left already if they want to be there, because 17 days to the kickoff of the World Cup, except of course they want to look at, okay, the day they are playing and not the day the competition kicks off itself. The World Football's governing body, yes, a standard policy dictates that tickets are listed for resale or transferred to another individual rather than refunded. Reserving the later option, yes, reserving the latter option, yes, of course, for exceptional circumstances like match cancellations. The DRC's second group match against Colombia will take place in Guadalajara, and a bulk of Congolese players are now expected to redirect their travel plans to Mexico.

Let's let you know that another major organization milestone has been reached on the road. Yes, towards the game-changing FIFA World Cup 2026 with the Green Cup. Yes, the record 48 qualified teams finalizing the selection of the team-based camp. Yes, TBC training sites. The 48 team training. Yes, the team-based camp training sites spanning Canada, Mexico, and the USA will play a vital role for the participating nations as they get set to complete. Yes, to compete at the biggest stage ever. Yes, the world-class training facilities each team has selected will become their home from their home away from home and serve as a location where their players, coaches, staff will spend a significant portion of their time throughout the group stage of the competition. Yes, the 48 TBC training sites are all important parts of a FIFA World Cup impact, especially in communities that will not host matches. Of course, North America has an abundance of facilities, yes, and cities and towns that offers impressive infrastructure and convenient connection to the 16 host cities. Yes, the presence of teams that train and stay in these communities, as well as the fans and the media who follow them, will generate a significant a socio-economic boost while ensuring more people are in more places to feel the FIFA World Cup buzz. Of course, the camps have been announced for teams that will be traveling to the World Cup, and yes, they all know this by now. And talking about those camps, Algeria, yes, they will be in the city of Kansas. Yes, Algeria will be in the city of Kansas, and their training site will be the University of Kansas. Argentina, they will be in the, yes, in the city of Kansas as well, and they will train at the Sporting KC Training Center. Yes, the Sporting KC Training Center. Australia, they will be in San Francisco Bay Area. Yes, Auckland Roots and a Soul Training Facility is where they will be at. Austria, they will be in Goleta. Yes, at the the University of Santa Clara. Yes, the University of California, Santa Barbara. Yes, of course, at the Hada Stadium, that's where they will be trading. Belgium will be in Renton. Yes, of course, I can tell you, yes, the Seattle Sundown FC Performance Center and Clubhouse is where we'll host the Belgium national team for their trainings, of course. Bosnia and Herzegovina, yes, they will be in Sandy. Yes, of course, they will be in Sandy. Yes, the RSL Stadium in Sandy. Brazil will be in New York. The Columbia Park Training Facility is where they will be, and for Cabo Verde, they will be in Tampa, the Waters Sports Complex in Tampa. Canada, yes, of course, will be in Vancouver. Yes, the National Soccer Development Center in Vancouver. Colombia will be in Guadalajara. Yes, of course, at the Academia. Yes, Atlas FC. Yes, that's where they will be. The DR Congo will be in Houston and will train at the Houston Training Center. Yes, the DR. Yes, that's where the DRC will be. Of course, Cote d'Ivoire. Yes, and Philadelphia is where they will be. Yes, the Philadelphia Union training facilities where they will be. Croatia will be in Alexandria. Yes, at the Episcopal High School where they will train. Curacao. Yes, Roca Raton. Yes, they will be in the Florida Atlantic University. Yes, it doesn't end there, because the Czech Republic, yes, they are in action as well, and they will be in Dallas at the Mansfield Multipurpose Stadium, while Ecuador will be in Columbus, yes, at the Columbus Crew Performance Center. Yes, England will be in Kansas City at the Swope Soccer Village, yes, in Kansas City. And I can tell you that, yes, Egypt will be in Spokane, yes, in Gonzaga University. Yes, France will be in Boston at the Bentley University. Yes, of course, Germany will be housed in, yes, they will be camped in Western Salem. Yes, of course, in Wake Forest University, while Ghana will be in Boston at the Bryant University. Yes, that's where they will be training and be doing all the other things regarding the games. Of course, their camp will be somewhere else in a hotel, but yes, this is their training camp. Yes, the facility available to them to do all of their training. Let's go to Haiti. They will be in New Jersey. Yes, at Stockton, yes, the Stockton University. And yes, Iran will be in Tijuana. Yes, of course, at the Centro. Yes, the Centro Soloid Contour. Yes, of course, in Mexico. Yes, Iraq, of course, will be in
Greenbrier County. Yes, at the Greenbrier Sports Performance Center. Japan will be in Nashville. The Nashville SC. Yes, the Sports Club. That's where they will be. Jordan will be in Portland at the Portland University facilities where they will train. Korea Republic will be in Guadalajara where they train. Yes, where they would camp at the Chivas de Verde Val. Yes, where they will be. Let's let you know that Mexico themselves, they will be somewhere at the Centro de Alto. Yes, of course, in Mexico. Morocco will be in New York. Yes, in New Jersey. Yes, the Pingree School. Yes, that's where they will train. And I can tell you the Netherlands will be in Kansas City. Yes, at the KC Current Training Facility. Yes, the KC Current Training Facility. New Zealand will be in San Diego. University of San Diego. Yes, the Torero Stadium. Yes, of course, Norway will be in Greensboro. Yes, they will be there at the UNC Greensboro. Yes, let's let you know that Panama will be in, yes, they will be somewhere else. And yes, Panama will be in Tecumseh. Yes, the Tecumseh. Yes, they will be. That's where they will train at the Ottawa Tiger Training Center. Yes, let's let you know also that Paraguay, they will be at San Francisco Bay Area. Yes, at the Spartan Soccer Complex, where they will train. Portugal, at the Palm Beach. Yes, the Gardens. Yes, the Gardens and Norfolk County District Park is where they will be having their trainings. Qatar, yes, they will be in Santa Barbara. Against, yes, where they will be in Westmont College, where, of course, they will be training. Saudi Arabia will be in Austin. Yes, at the Austin FC Stadium. Scotland will be in Charlotte. Charlotte FC training facilities where they would be. Yes, Scotland themselves will be in Charlotte. Yes, let's let you know that Senegal will be in New York. And yes, Rutgers University. And let you know that South Africa will be in Pachuca. Yes, in CF Pachuca. Yes, the University of the Football right there in Mexico. Spain will be in Chattanooga. Yes, in Baylor School. Yes, of course. And of course, I'll let you know that Sweden will be in Dallas at the FC Dallas Stadium. Switzerland will be in San Diego at the San Diego training facility. Tunisia will be in Monterrey. Yes, of course, somewhere in Mexico. Yes, the Rados Training Center. Yes, the Turkey will be in Mesa in the Arizona Atlantic grounds. Of course, the USA, they will train in Ivan. Yes, of course, the Great Park Sports Complex right there in the USA. And yes, Uruguay will be in Cancun. Yes, of course, at the Mayakoba Training Center in Cancun. Uzbekistan will be in Atlanta. Yes, at the Atlanta Training Center. Okay, these are the countries and these are the training facilities already made available to them where they will be training. And yes, of course, if you are following or keeping tabs in any of these countries, yes, we just let you know where the action will be taking place and where you can follow every bit of it. Yes, so much more to come your way as we count down to the World Cup. And yes, it is 16 days to the tournament proper. And with 16 days to go, let's let you know that U.S. keeper, yes, Tim Howard, holds the record for saves in a World Cup game. A staggering 16 saves against Belgium in the last 16 of Brazil 2014. 16 days to the World Cup. And yes, something tied to 16 is what I just brought your way. Yes, the things that Tim Howard could save, yes, began trending on Twitter. Yes, for the second half of what proved to be a 2-1 extra time defeat. Yes, of course, Listed Ware, Dinosaurs, Ned Stark, yes, Private Ryan, as well as the Titanic, are among a host of comical suggestions that Tim Howard could save. Now, if you go to X and you should type hashtag things Tim Howard could save, you just might find some of them again. Yes, that's it on today's edition of the show. Yes, World at Play on your Champions Star Sports Radio Brilliant FM. We're counting down to the World Cup. 16 more days. The action continues tomorrow. Be there.

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That's not the handle. People's are on an eyewitness account. What did they happen for your area? What did they happen for your Lungu, your Zanga? And, you know, I've been going through social media today. They say PFN, Pentecostal Fellowship of Nigeria also, right? They came outside to do a protest, you know, over the insecurity situation in Nigeria. Then I saw a lot of posts today. People, they talk, say, ah, Omo, is this weather cold like this? When rain they fall? Some children, they bush. Rain, they beat them. You know, rain, they beat them. Somebody even went as far as, you know, highlighting some of the intricacies of the whole thing. Say, there will be bugs, like, you know, crawling insects and all sorts, mosquitoes, worms, maggots, and all of those rubbish with the inside bush. And these kids may have to bear. Imagine that newborn baby. Somebody else said, you know, the newborn baby, the mother is holding the child, and the child is just there, and that cold, you know. So many people just, they do hypothetical situations, and it is really sad. So once more, I'm going to drop the RRS, that's a rapid response number, where we dropped yesterday, so that for those of you who have, you know, a course to actually reach out to them, maybe you have a situation you want them to attend to, please do. And yesterday we had reports of somebody from Ikorodu saying that they robbed them for the past 1 week, almost every day. And that is really sad to hear. So once more, the number that is Rapid Response Squad for Lagos State, 08056250710. 08056250710. In case you see anything, please do not keep quiet. Please speak up. Please speak up. Thank you very much. So eyewitness account, what's happening where you are? What's happening in your side? What did happen for your city? You know, what's going on where you are? Yes, call us on 090-41889 and 090-44889.

0: Yes. So eyewitness account. What did it happen for your side? What's going on where you are? I'm not alone, of course. Femi is here. Femi, good evening to you.
1: Yeah, good evening, Brizzy. Nice to be here. And just like you said, the situation of the people that were kidnapped. Okay, let's take the call.
0: Oh, we have a caller. Hello, good evening. Hello.
2: Hello.
0: Oh, so sorry. Yeah, Femi, please go ahead.
1: Yeah, like I said, we have the people, the children, and the adults also that were kidnapped in Oyo State.
0: Now, Ogbomosho.
1: Yeah, yeah. Ogbomosho is in Oyo State.
0: No, I said specifically Ogbomosho. Yeah, I used to think it was Ibadan. When you say Oyo and Ibadan, they first come mine. But it actually happened in Ogbomosho.
1: Yeah, it happened in Ogbomosho. And, you know, we hope that something is currently, there's action currently going down to bring these people back. There's a lot of children among these people. Children of 2-3 years old, I mean a baby. Also I think on social media, on Twitter today, I was going, or X, I was going through the through the app, and then I saw a video of some individuals that were is they arrested now or they were caught stealing diesel meant for critical and emergency units in UCH Ibadan. Yes. UCH Ibadan. There was a video of people who were, they were stealing it, and they were workers of the hospital. They were stealing that petrol or diesel. I don't know what they want to go and do with it. Maybe they want to go and sell it or something. But there was a video of them UCH Ibadan, and they were running. They were trying to get away with that one. That's sad. If you go to the hospital and they tell you we don't have fuel, you're not gonna say people now they steal the fuel. And then we'll begin to say, oh, then something is bad and all of that. And so when sometimes when some people say, oh, we're as bad as our leaders, sometimes you know go fear argue. Because when you see the things that citizens themselves do, you then begin to see where some of our leaders have gotten their wickedness from. You know, because if you as a citizen who doesn't have any executive power or political power can want to run away with funds for emergency or critical, what's it they call them for hospital, all those units, all those, you know, you have children, mother,
0: emergency units.
1: And so those four are meant for emergency units, and then you want to run away with it, you're still in it. That's not good.
0: That's really terrible. Call us on 090-44-889 and 090-41-889. Send us a WhatsApp message on 090-44-889. Eyewitness account, waiting to happen for your area. Mark, quickly let us know, say the National Drug Law Enforcement Agency don't rearrest one suspected drug trafficker, one Ibrahim Yusuf Lawal. They say jump bail, and they falsely declared dead by his wife for a FIDA video they submitted to Federal High Court for Benin. Wife, lie, say, don't die. The Edo State Command of the NDLEA, the commander, Mitchell Oyeju, now in Tokam, talk say they don't bring the guy, they don't cash out, they don't nab the guy, they don't see him. Hello. Hello.
3: Hello.
0: Yes. Hello.
3: Hello.
0: Yes. Good evening.
3: Good afternoon. My name is Tuburu. I'm calling from Canada.
0: Tuburu, welcome.
3: Yeah, thank you very much. I saw a video, I don't know how recent the video is, about a fuel tanker that fell, and people were scooping while...
0: Fuel tanker, for which area?
3: Some people on, they didn't mention the area. I just saw the video on one of these WhatsApp groups. I don't know how recent.
0: You see that fuel tanker and people scooping fuel issue? It is like something that has happened a lot in Nigeria. It has happened in the past a lot. So that may not necessarily be a recent news.
3: Okay. Anyhow, I just want to say something that, because there were some people actually on the ground that were dying while others were jumping over them to get food.
0: Can you imagine?
3: So, so when your will for self-satisfaction overpowers your empathy, I think at that point, you are worse than your oppressors.
0: Can you say that thing again? When your will
3: for self-satisfaction overpowers your empathy, you become worse than your oppressors. Even the basic animal instinct is what you are now operating on.
0: Your will for self-satisfaction overpowers your empathy. Then you are worse than your oppressor.
3: Yes.
0: That's a powerful statement. That's a powerful statement. So, thank you. So, go ahead.
3: Yeah. Yes, so I want to beg Nigerians. I know that things are hard, but let us not lose our humanity. At least let us reason like as if we are still humans. You understand? Like, you see people, an accident will happen. I know people will say, okay, because maybe the police will say, I'm the one that hit, or the people will be passing by, you will see dead body on the way, nobody will even care. You know, there's just a lot going on about us Nigerians. I think at this point, it's not even political change we need. It's a total reset of our thinking process that Nigerians need. You understand?
0: Hmm.
3: We have almost lost our humanity, and most people are now behaving like animals. Sorry to use that word.
0: Hmm.
3: So it is very important that we train ourselves, that we have a mental reset of our thinking. You understand? Look at people in the bush now, children. Eh? They are exposed to weather, exposed to insect bites and all that because they are kidnapped for no fault of theirs.
0: Mm.
3: So a lot is really going on, and we really need a total reset of our mindset.
0: Okay, thank you so
3: much
0: for being a part of the show. Thank you so much. That's a great statement. You said when your will, your desire for self-satisfaction overpowers your empathy, you are worse than your oppressors. That means you are so selfish. You are so selfish that you don't care. Then automatically you are worse than your oppressors. You know, I was eating something this evening. I ordered something nice for myself this evening. I just ordered something. I said, okay, let me treat myself. Let me just do something for myself. I bought something nice. I started chopping. I can't remember say person they bush. You get as my body can't they do me like, oh my God, what am I eating? I can't feel bad. You understand? I said, and that's how I've been feeling every time I remember that anything that makes me remember those people. I could just forget as I could just feel. I could feel guilty. Say I didn't enjoy. I'm telling you. Yeah, so it's so sad. It's so sad. We have another caller. Hello, good evening.
4: Hello, Bamiji Owingo.
0: Hey, my brother. Hello. Honorial De. Who knows tomorrow?
4: Yeah.
0: Long time. Exactly. Long time, my bro.
4: Obviously, what you do. I don't worry. I go shops, mustache, and
0: all that. Smarty. Well done. Yeah. Welcome.
4: How are you, sir? Now?
0: Ah, very fine, very fine. Work day.
4: I'll say this really no beat you.
0: Lie. Yeah. Even if you beat us, we'll not be salt. We're all right.
4: I'll be. My body will dry last.
0: Abio.
4: Yeah, my eyewitness, he get one small picking. Let me say, the baby will be a year and 6 months or 7 months.
0: Sitting
4: with the mother. Then they stay for this coast.
5: 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So flexible and intuitive, it feels like it was built just for you. 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
4: Road. Then they sleep on the road. Now then they sleep. And anytime I drive, they pass. My mind always is bitter. See that small boy, they sleep on that soul. So now one day, I can't say, anything I should do to this boy, better just they try drum to help them. Understand? So now they are going drive reach where the mother be. The mother they sleep because the mother they always will sleep. And if you can be lively, they play. For road, the roadside. So I can't park near the mother. I can't call the mother. See, madam. I said, excuse me. She can't stand up. I can't say, take this food, give your son. Take this 2,000 naira. Take and buy water and mineral for your son. And so this woman begin to pray. They are happy. They are happy. The next day again, I go there, I buy him bread, I buy him biscuit, I give the small boy. The small boy, anytime I just come like this, the small boy will just see me, they are pee, he just they are pee. About four times, now me go there. The first time, I go give the woman small foam, make him put it in case they won't sleep. So after 1 week, I think I go there, I don't see the woman, I don't see the baby. Up to now, I can't feel bad. Yeah, make God just protect those. Most of that picking. Make God just protect them. Many years when it be, make God just protect them. Up to now, if I pass there, I always look at I go see them. I know they see them. See, the way children, small sports children, they sleep outside. They touch me, honestly. If I can help them, they touch me. Small sports children, just sleep for outside. They sleep for roadside with their parents. It's been very, very touching, though. May God help them, honestly.
0: Amen. Thank you.
4: My openness is out.
0: Thank you so much. And thank you for also doing the little you can to help people where they're homeless. Or sometimes when you want to help people, you go to fear, say, is this person even genuine? You go to think all those things. But I mean, if you can and you feel in your heart the need to, please, by all means, help society, because not everybody feel afford roof over their head. Even for America, for UK, for place that in Canada, there are people who are homeless.
1: Yeah.
0: There's almost no country in the world. I've not been to every country in the world, but I have seen a lot of great countries with people sleeping outside, homeless. That's why they have shelters. People are homeless. People die from cold outside foreign countries. So it's not as if not only Nigeria the thing they happen, you know.
1: Only difference with them sometimes will be that some of them don't go into the shelter because the life they want to live.
0: Maybe the drug users and all of that.
1: Yeah, they don't go allow them. They start acting. Hello.
0: Hello.
6: I
0: greet you. Good evening. Who are there?
6: Okay, now
0: if I welcome.
6: This is the people are taking this evening. It's not as good that people is good over. But how do you see the new ones?
0: How do you see what?
6: Genuine people that need help.
0: That's what I said. You have to choose. It's your choice. Helping is your choice. There are many genuine poor people. See, brother, there are many genuine poor people. It's just that you have to decide in your heart that should you or should you not. Do you think this person is worth it?
6: Let me give you an example. Now, Jubilee's people live in this Lagos when they are stranded. You know it's a risk.
0: Everywhere in the world, it's a risk everywhere in the world.
6: Just imagine somebody said I should give them leave. They were three. One old woman, two small children.
0: Let me guess, they stole your phone.
6: And they come on my phone.
0: We don't hear that one plenty. You have entered taxis where the driver said the same thing. So I gave somebody a leave, the person stole my phone. I've heard that.
6: Imagine that kind of thing. They try to get people that these people try to rob you. So how do you know, when you see people stranded on the road, even people that need to leave, you can't help them again. It's quite unfortunate that things happen like me now. I know they give this to you. They go back to my phone two times. I'm that kind of somebody that draws people a lot. So I don't know, honestly. It's telling me that when you try to help people, then you don't know you're harming yourself. Honestly.
0: Okay. So, like I said, the same way, the same way there are bad people, there are good people. You know, I've been telling people this. There's no such thing as this certain sect of people are bad, this certain sect of people are good. There are bad people and there are good people.
1: That's why I've always said it. I always use the analogy when I say that. There's a reason why Nigerians, when we leave Nigeria and we go to other part of the world, we obey the law. So it's not that Nigerians don't like to obey the law, because Nigerians will say, Nigerians don't like. No, that's not the problem. The problem is that the system is flexible enough for us to manipulate it. That's why we don't obey the law. That's not to say in other crimes people don't disobey the law. People do. But you know that once you do this, once you break the red light, you know, say they don't, the last man only pursue you to stop you, say, stop. No, person will go, the system that will catch you has caught you already, and then you're going to pay for it. No stress, they don't have to come and start pursuing you, stop, and nobody say last man go up, enter your car, can they help you, the drag steering? No, it's simple. You've broken the light, you pay for your ticket, you pay for it, you keep it moving, that's all. And if it gets to a point where you do it repeatedly, your license goes. You know, so not be say people. If you park people with the Europe, with the UK, park them, come Nigeria, with this same, with the way we live, people who are going to obviously break the laws. A lot of the foreigners that are in this country, when they come to this country, they break the law like us. Because clearly that's what we're doing. We're doing what they can. We're breaking the law the way they're also seeing the way we're breaking the law. So why can't they just do the same thing? Why should they be the one to follow our law? But immediately they go back there. I'm sure that they will go back to factory settings and say, this is how you're supposed to be here.
0: You know, I wasn't sure if I should share this story, but I remember one time around my area. Mind you, my area is a bit far from Elf. Very two very different areas. I come out of my estate. I was taking a walk down the road and I saw a young man. He just randomly said, auntie, I want it or something. I don't know what he said. He just said something. And I had a certain amount in my pocket. So I just did waka. Mama, I first ignore waka, come on. But something in my mind said, not be food he asked for. Give him. So I just gave him. In my mind, I just give and say, so far, if you like, use and go take drugs. But as God knows, say that from my out of my heart, I give you. You know, that's how I felt. And I gave this person the money, you know. If you see the smile on this boy's face, Femi, when I gave him that money, you need to see this. You need to see, this guy is not a boy, yo. Na guy, not be boy, na guy. I don't want to call him a man. He's a man, but he's a young man. Like, you need to see the joy. At a point, I left him. I was walking down the road. I can't say make I look back. The guy they do like who's called go. Like who, your favorite team score go, Femi.
1: You know how many people you don't beg that day? We don't give them money.
0: The guy was doing like, they do like this. They're happy. They vibrate. I say, I couldn't look at, as in, that reaction gave me joy. Like, oh my God.
1: Some people, when they want to do
0: this. This small thing, why? And if you want to look at me, if you say, oh, you be boy, you are a grown man. He had two legs and two hands walking. Why should I give you anything? Like, it looks healthy. It'd be like all these boys who just the street. It looks healthy. He didn't even look dirty. He just, one very tall guy. This guy tall past me. If you see, I'm tall. Very tall human being. That guy should be like 6'2 and above. Very tall guy. So you need to see the joy. I was like, oh my God. When I see the guy there happy, I say, oh my God. I was just like, wow. Guess what? Like a month later, I don't even forget, say I met such a person in my life. I came to Lekki, I did for Elf. I'm telling you, my area is far from Elf. Like, it is far from Elf. From my area to Elf is probably like 20 something kilometers. It is far. So I came to Elf. I came to Lekki, so I was around Elf. I come to the bus stop. Somebody just said, auntie. I said, who be this? I said, you don't remember me? When you see me for so place, you give me money that day. I said, oh, now you be this. Like, I did not expect to see that guy from anywhere. If you see the guy even recognized me. Mind you, when I came out of my head, I was wearing house clothes. Now I am dressed.
1: Yeah, and he still remembers.
0: I look maybe different. I don't know whether I wear makeup that day. I look a bit different. And the guy was like, you don't remember me? Now you give me. I was like, wow. Nah. He said, what did you do now? He said, in there for, in don't join. And you are like, in don't join.
1: Yeah,
0: in there for bus stop now. They call them money. I said, okay. I said, no, well, you know, it's no longer begging. I was like, wow.
1: You see, the truth is that every little thing, everything that we do for anybody, either they appreciate it or not, sometimes it goes a long way for them. And sometimes when we do something, sometimes people say, do it not because you are waiting for a thank you or you are waiting for them to show appreciation and all that. But it's true that most times people then, not everybody, most people always appreciate it later on. When they see you somewhere, they say thank you. See, growing up, do you know that growing up as a child, my mom used to have an issue with me. What is the issue? If my mom send me on an errand and I go to buy something and maybe the change is like 100 or 15 naira, I always dash it out. And so my mom would be like, see, this basically where I want to send you. So bring my change. Yo. Not time you say you don't give. And most time that's always how that's what happens. Most time when I go, I see children, little children that will say, I remember when I think my grandma died, and then we did a party on the field. It was a big party. And then I saw small children. We were coming to beg for food at the party and all of that. And then, you know, when party is much now, when the party has gotten very mixed up, people are pursuing people away and saying, go back. Like, they want to serve the main people who came for the party. And I had to go and meet one of the people who were serving, the caterer who were serving that. Please, give these children food. Like, give them food. They are obviously hungry. That's why they are here. Keep them food. Don't pursue them away because you want to serve people. I know that we have to serve the dignitaries that have come to the party, but then, please, give them food.
0: So, you know, I mean, I'm not saying, like I said, let it be based on your discernment, but let it be based on the understanding you have and etc., you know. But yes, I mean, there's really nothing wrong in sometimes being giving a helping hand to people, you know. So that's the much you can take on the people's arena. In the meantime, I'm looking towards Nigeria versus India. I beg your pardon, Nigeria versus Zimbabwe. I say Nigeria versus India. Nigeria versus Zimbabwe, the Unity Cup first leg. We had the starting lineup. In case you missed them, let's quickly go through it for you. Yes, talking about the starting lineup, Nigeria versus Zimbabwe. Yes, and we have Of course, a lot of new names. Yeah, a lot of new names. Tre Murphy is in the lineup. There is Tijani, Otele, Ogbu, Nwaiwu, Abdullah, Igboke. And I think I know Kenneth Igboke, plays for Rangers. Enugu Rangers, Oputa and Okonkwo. I don't know these guys. These are new guys in the Super Eagles. Some of the new call-up, of course. So, yes, we'll bring you guys update as the game they happen. Nigeria-Zimbabwe Unity Cup, the semi-final of what have been a semi-final, we'll call out. Because anybody will lose today, go play third place. Anybody will win, they go final. They go the final. So, this is more or less the first game and also the semi-final. All right. That man, the People's Arena. We're going on a break, guys. When we return, we'll bring you update from the game as well as sports data for. Don't go nowhere.
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9: Yeah.
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1: your voice will be heard on the home of the fans around the world. 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

0: 1-0. I'm trying to get the name of the goal scorer. But yes, Nigeria lead 1-0 over Zimbabwe. So the Unity Cup semi. I don't know, semi final. I go call him. First game.
1: Yeah, semi final now.
0: We aren't there. They play quarter final.
1: You know, the
0: Unity Cup first game and semi final as well. And it's currently 1-0 Nigeria lead in 5 minutes over Zimbabwe. So yes, you can of course give us what you expect for this game. I'm talking about for Nigeria, and of course we'll still bring you Sports Starter 4 as we continue to update on for Sports Starter 4 this evening too. Danny Medvedev and his wife Daria, they enter intense quarrel during the not quarrel per se, but they exchange words during the Russian shocking first round loss to Adam Walting for the 2026 French Open. Medvedev, now former world number one for inside tennis, he famously won the 2021 US Open. And he did well below him best for much of this particular contest. And the wife, you know, his opponent Walton, the 27-year-old Australian, make the most of the opportunity. Register 6-2, 1-6-6-1, 1-6-6-4 victory over Daniel Medvedev. For the first set, Medvedev, like I say, won't get him. But last event in frustration. Anyway, he complained about the heat. His wife called the look and said, "What is that nonsense?" In fact, do you know what she said? She scolded him. She said, "It is hot for everybody, not only you, hot for." That's what his wife said. Remember that they complain, say heat they do. And I said, "My friend, will you buckle up? Can't you go and strap yourself? What do you mean? You know what I'm saying? You can't come in. Everybody is suffering. You need to behave." And she kept shouting. She kept saying those things. She kept saying, "It's hot for everybody. Stop complaining. Everybody's suffering. You need to behave." You know? Maybe they said, "Go shout back. Say, when I start finding the court, I'll start to behave." Anyway, later he got frustrated by an accurate first serve from Walton, and he landed right on the line. And he telling wife, "Can he stop serving me on the line?" Like, he dey frustrated. Now his wife, he dey follow the talk. When the guys give him bad serve, he face his wife, he say, "Can this guy stop serving me on the line?" And, you know, it was really interesting. And, you know, he can't even talk, say he had not hit a single serve. A first serve in this game before that. So, husband and wife. Oh my God, this is a very interesting kind of, should I say, what do we call it? Module. Interesting module. Interesting style of marriage. Husband there for competition, wife they shout for him and say, "My friend, do it." It's just like when a coach is shouting at his player. That's why the wife they shout for him. Instead, they shout back for the wife, say, "Hey, you know what they play? They play nonsense, give me now. What do you expect?" You know, I think my question really is.
1: It'd be like make your husband the teacher to drive car.
0: So you go to shout, give yourself, go to shout, give him back. But in this case, it is the man that is in a proper competition. And the wife they shout for him and say, "My friend, you don't tell when you win, do. And himself they shout back, say, "Hey, you know, see, everywhere they hurt. You have to see everybody they feel him. Like, hey, do better." I think it also shows that him and his wife have a friendship. Because now friends, they talk to each other like that. So when you go yab me, I go yab you back. Now friends, they talk like that now. It shows that him and his wife have a friendship. Anyway, how do you motivate your spouse or partner? Do you go hard on them? Or do you try to encourage them softly when they are under intense pressure? Some people, they know they like tough love. Some people like tough love. I won't lie, yo. My style of love. Nah, tough love, I'm not going to lie for you. I have somebody in my life that, so tough love are they use for this person. Any small thing, tough love. Sometimes I'm going to say, I realize I ask small. You understand? But interestingly, me, I don't really like tough love.
1: So
0: I like me that they pamper me, tell me something.
1: Actually, I don't like tough love.
0: I can tell.
1: I don't like
0: it. Bami does not do well.
1: Because I don't treat people that way too. I don't treat people that way. If I like you,
0: So if your wife will tell you, say, Femi, do this thing. I don't like us when they do this thing.
1: Why you going to shout? Please.
0: Don't let me laugh.
1: Don't shout. Funny thing is that, you see, I wouldn't like to get into a shouting competition with a woman or with my wife.
0: But some partners are like
1: because,
0: that.
1: Because you see, the truth is that if you get into a shouting competition, I will win. Because I know how to shout.
0: But it's not shouting from a place of anger.
1: Yeah.
0: It's like, you know, banter, basically like bants.
1: Yeah.
0: So, this, by the way, guys, the phone number to call now 090-41889. And 090-44889. And let's also let you know, Nigeria is leading 1-0 over Zimbabwe for the Unity Cup. Yes, it's 1-0 right now. The game is currently 10 minutes in. So, Femi, I was listening to one content creator. She was saying, come, do what works for you in your marriage. For some couples, they don't yell at each other. Some go cut themselves finish before you know they don't enter bed. now they have pattern and they work. You can't, like, there's no one manual. You understand? Although there are core values that matter. So, but

0: mutual respect, love, empathy, understanding, you know, consideration and all of that. But the fact that you are telling somebody, you know, see, say water they ground, why they match the water? And this uncle there is a, you said why you bought that? I don't see him. Why you put the water for granted? It does not mean you are shouting at the person.
1: Yeah,
0: it's their
1: own style.
0: And I have done that with a friend of mine. I was trying to say, but Ametas, I don't tell you, say this toy, I'm not the user. Because say, you said, why you put it toy for them?
1: Actually, so, I have a friend like that. Actually, I have a friend that does that.
0: Some
1: does
0: partners
1: that
0: are like that. Yeah. Some partners operate. Me, I don't know if I can operate that model. But some partners are like that. So you're saying you can't stand that kind of.
1: I can't stand it. But yeah. I just won't like if that is our lifestyle.
0: Mm.
1: Yeah.
0: You want baby now?
1: No.
0: Baby, water that you put on the floor.
1: No.
0: That one I define.
1: No, you know why? Because sometimes person will do something over and over again, and sometimes you need to get your voice, you know, a bit higher for them to understand that this thing is wrong. But if I still go with that baby now, like you said, you know go click.
0: Some people, they don't know how to be gigi. Their only way of speaking is soft.
1: Ah. Okay.
0: I saw a video of one girl. She did this, but her voice no even come up for one octave.
1: Yeah, no, there are people like that.
0: She did this to the point that the boyfriend was, because she went to make her hair. I think her husband or her boyfriend. She go make her hair, and she was complaining that why did he abandon her. She was like, why did you do that? Why did you do that? The guy called the talk say, I had to do that. It doesn't matter. You can see that she's not happy, but she not be increase the volume. Like, it doesn't matter. Don't talk to me. The guy was like, let me see the hand. She's like, please. She the best, but she not just be increase voice. You understand? Some people cannot shout. Hello.
1: Yeah, they cannot shout.
0: Hello. Okay, send us a WhatsApp message on 090-44889. Okay, that's our WhatsApp line. You can still call that number, but don't call it on WhatsApp. Call it as a direct call, or call 090-41889. So you can call 090-44889 and 090-41889 and tell us how you and your partner, how you did take motivate your partner. Are you the shouting? Are you the type to go tough on your partner to try to make, you know, motivate them to do something that you want them to do, to succeed at something? You know, are you that type, or you be the pampering type? You're going to buy them ice cream before you go let make them do the thing where you want. You know, you have to be soft, you know. So I mean, what works for you? What works for you? I've been seeing husband and wife, Femi, where they insult themselves. So see your head. Your papa, now why your papa, your mama too?
1: No.
0: And they are still in love, bro.
1: I can't, I mean.
0: I'm only try.
1: I've done that before, actually. I've been in such a situation.
0: No,
1: most
0: don't
1: times.
0: Your papa,
1: most, no, be papa. We know they use papa. Most times, it's always where she comes from. You know, I'm going to say, see.
0: That's what they do for our village.
1: I could say, see. Nagel, one of the most useless governor for Nigeria, understands, and the person is from a state that is in the southwest. State is in the southwest, and then their governor has lucky in his name.
0: So for our family, I say all of us just get by it. get by it. For our family, who be graduates? So, but seriously, how do you motivate your partner? Are you the type? Are you the type to verbally, you know, talk to the person like, damn, you know, you want to get your results? Hey, don't keep money. No. I rather you pour out your frustrations than actually keep malice. I know there's a place of self-control that, okay, you have to be quiet sometimes and then say what you want, like, so that you don't get, like, yeah, there are times when me, I get vexed and I really feel like saying some things and I did not see the person that I wanted to say it to. After 30 minutes, I don't calm down. I can't say, hey, thank God the person not there. I for not talk, waiting day my mind. I'm so glad the person was not around me at the time, you know. So there's a time when you need to be quiet, but you know, how do you motivate your partner? You use force, or you use you know, just tell us. Let's learn. I mean, Femi is a single man. He'll be learning from you guys.
1: Vicky, I said Vicky, busy. I know single too.
0: Did I ever tell you I'm single?
1: You're not married, so you're not married. You're single.
0: I take no.
1: You're not married.
0: Are you my family? Do you know that my bride price?
1: But you're not married.
0: Were you there?
1: But you're not married. You don't even know where
0: ring. I take no. Because I don't wear ring.
1: You're not wearing ring, and then if you are married, I mean, you need to show.
0: Must I invite you? What do you mean?
1: Because you're always talking about that. Did you? We will not see. I don't know how person go there. Good. That is going to pay bride price.
0: Tell me. Can we focus on other people? Can you focus less on me?
1: Reason you that thing. Stop that thing.
0: Guys, 15 minutes into this game, Nigeria 1, Zimbabwe 0. Unity Cup. 15 minutes into the game, Nigeria 1, Zimbabwe 0. Nigeria leads. Okay. 090-41889 090-44889. Hello, good evening. Hello, good evening.
2: Good evening. How
0: yes,
2: are you?
0: I'm fine. Good evening. Welcome.
2: Yes, so my name is Feyi.
0: Feyi, welcome.
2: Yes, Feyi.
0: Okay.
2: Okay, then I had what you said. How do you motivate your partner?
0: Yes.
2: You know, for me, I've been married for 29 years.
0: Oh, wow. Congratulations.
2: Thank you, ma'am. Thank you, ma'am. And I think it's in stages. In the early stages, we buy ice cream, we take ourselves out, and, you know, we motivate ourselves. But when it's cool, we have to reduce some of those things. And when they get into it, also, we need to talk to ourselves and to encourage ourselves that it's only a matter of time. Now they have finished university, and one of them has started, some of them have started to work, and some are about to work. So we're just encouraging ourselves to say, no, look, it's going to be better next time. So it's in stages. It's not ice cream every time. It's in discussing and agreeing and, you know, agreeing to do what one thing, and we just go through with it. And that's how we've been. And we are still on counting. Thank you very much.
0: Okay, thank you, and congratulations. Wish you even longer. Your marriage will succeed, and it will be blissful. Thank you.
2: Thank you, ma'am.
0: Okay, you see, that's it. Stages, like he said. Anyway, we have this person on WhatsApp right here. This is Fidelis from our city. Shout out to you, Fidelis. He said, with a yab to use, encourage ourselves, like the village you come from. What thing you like to eat? Maybe you don't tabon before, as in speak wrong English. Shouting is a no-no. Malice was way back, not now anymore, because now early stages of marriage. In all, it's not easy. Congratulations, Breezy, on your wedding, according to Femu. No, Femi is saying that
1: Now, Breezy, they talk, say she don't marry.
0: I didn't say I don't marry.
1: I
0: never said I don't marry. I said you don't know.
1: No, and I said I know that she's not married.
0: Yeah. Oh. Hello.
3: Hello, Breezy.
0: Yes, good evening.
3: Good evening, I greet you.
0: I greet you too.
3: Femi is more, right?
0: Yes, Femi.
3: Yeah, okay. Breezy, about the topic, I've been married for like 11 to 12 years. What me and my wife do is we abuse each other, but we both know that the abuse does not go far. You understand? We don't take it like maybe after appeasing ourselves, we'll not keep married. No. It's just for the fun. Nobody takes it serious. You understand? That's what keeps marriage going. You know, once in a while, you throw your you throw her own back. It's not as if both of you are keeping marriage or you're quarreling. But it's just so that somehow the love will keep bonding. So that's we all have the way.
0: Okay. Yes, you're right. Thank you.
1: Honestly,
0: Femi, don't laugh.
1: I agree. I mean, I like I said, I've been in a situation where I could just say mumu. You know, I mean,
0: I don't do that. It's my king. I don't do that.
1: It's Breezy.
0: It's my Odogwu.
1: You don't even like I'll actually do it.
0: No.
1: You don't even like I call a man Ozuo.
0: No, I can't.
1: Put
0: it
1: that way, they always stop people. Say Papa.
0: I can't do that, please.
1: Breezy,
0: I can't.
1: Breezy, you can say it.
0: Say Papa.
1: I can give you a scenario that you can say it.
0: We don't talk something that vex me.
1: Yes.
0: That kind of thing can only come up when you're pregnant and the person is annoying.
1: Yeah, you come on for here, Joe. You they go. Hello.
0: Okay, call us back on 090-44089 and 090-41089. I saw one video recently, one woman they born for labor room. The husband come bend down over, come there, the whole lamb, like to pet him, says, this is it, take it, now you want to say, shut up! I said, oh, wow, which kind of TV this? Hello.
4: Hello.
0: Good evening.
4: Good evening.
0: Yes, good evening.
4: Femolala, I greet you.
1: How you doing now?
4: I bam. Oh. My name is Daffy.
0: Daffy, welcome.
1: Hey, go on.
4: Okay. For me, I've been married for This year will make it 14 years. December is going to make it 14 years. And sincerely speaking, what has been keeping us going has been understanding. I married somebody that is my friend. And secondly, too, I find it difficult. I have never insulted. I don't know. I find it difficult. There are some words I find it difficult to use. So though sometimes you throw jabs at each other. You are a stubborn woman. I know you are stubborn. You know, instead we just laugh, you know, and all of that. But not to the point of abuse, insult, and all of that. And again, whatever misunderstanding we get doesn't pass that night. The following day, everybody wakes up, we pray. Everybody goes to their various work and to come back to pray. So we don't allow anything like misunderstanding or argument or quarrel to pass that night. So
0: that's
4: it has worked for me. It has worked for me, but it might not work for some other person. So
0: thank you. That's really lovely. That's so lovely.
4: Sorry?
0: I said that's really lovely. That's lovely.
4: Yes. It has been like that, and I hope it continues like that.
1: You will continue, man. Don't worry. Devil will not get choice.
4: Yes.
0: We don't
4: tie the knot together.
0: Yeah.
4: We
0: will
4: leave
0: there. Don't die.
1: Don't worry. Yes. Thank you.
0: Thank you. It's 22 minutes now. Nigeria 1, Zimbabwe 0. Nigeria 1, Zimbabwe 0. Yes, that's how it is at the Unity Cup semi final/first game of this mini competition. And yes, we have some WhatsApp messages here. Good evening, Breezy and Femi. This is Ahmed from Ikorodu. He said, for me, the best way is to get hard on your partner. If you go too soft on anyone, they will take it for granted and feel overexcited and start riding you somehow. Breezy, let Femi read this because he's Yoruba guy. I actually know what he writes. Oma Fiori Fagboni. So Ahmed, like we said, do what works for you. But don't because you want to be a tough guy, go and miss out on
1: want to be macho.
0: No go better thing. No go pursue what God give you in the name of your own proof point. Anyway, Casey from First Tax says you just they laugh. You guys are so cool and funny. As for me, when I was my ex, she wakes up to my sweetest text message. And she go to bed with another and
1: why wanna be ex?
0: And receive random calls and gifts back to back. Effortlessly she just do my will or my wish. It has always worked for me, and I'm sure it will always work. He said it worked. You don't know why they broke up. You don't know why. So there's a popular musician in Nigeria. Probably former, I don't know if he's still a musician. Let me just call his name. Banky W. Him and his wife. I saw one video where he said
1: he's a former musician actually.
0: He still sings, I guess.
1: He sings, but it seems for pleasure now.
0: Yeah, so there's something he said that I really liked. He said him and his wife, that they made a pact or an agreement when they go married that no matter where they are, so far they are in the same city, they will sleep on the same bed. Now, mind you, these are two people who are stars and they travel a lot. They have careers that are very busy, takes them out different places. But he said, as surely as we are in the same city, we will sleep on the same bed. So, for example, they both went to New York on two different assignments. They would eventually sleep in the same room. As far as we are in the same city, we would sleep in. So it's a very, and it's intentional. No matter where you are, if you like, be shooting content, wherever you are, be shooting film or be on a music set or a project, you say they must sleep on the same bed. I think he also said, I'm not sure about this one, but I remember he said one story about how that it's like they also agreed that no matter their quarrel, they will not leave. Yeah, because of this agreement that they had a problem and the wife wanted to leave the house, and he told her, no, you are not going to leave. Remember what we agreed? He said he can't leave the room for the wife. And when she calmed down, she later came to meet him. You know, so those guys, so this man just reminds me of what this
1: I mean
0: that him and his wife, no matter what, the next morning they must speak.
1: You see, at the end of the day, like we have said severally, is that do what works for you, you choose, actually. You know, for Banky W and his wife, obviously they're celebrities, and then aside from that also they get money. If you're the UK now,
0: okay. So, but this guy that called us just now,
1: talking every morning or resolving your issue before going to bed does not require money.
0: Yeah, but you know that some people cannot be like people that are living in the same house and they're probably not going anywhere. They keep malice.
1: Yes, now I know I'm not saying that.
0: For money, they don't
1: I'm just saying that there are some there are some examples when it comes to how to keep your relationship, your marriage running, mm-hmm. that you can't pick from outside because, again, you don't have the finances to run that star.
0: No, listen to what they said. As far as we are in the same city.
1: That's what I'm saying.
0: Not, not just in the same country, in the same city. City, no matter what the city be. It's just to drive and go and meet your partner.
1: Makes sense, actually.
0: It's not that. He didn't say as far as we are in the same country. You can be in Sokoto and I can be in...
1: He
0: says city. If you are in the same city, I'll try and maybe get the video to be clear on what he said.
1: In fact, I also saw a video of them where... I saw a video where the man said, I think the wife just gave birth then. I don't know. I think he said he was going during the election in 2023. I think he said he was going out for campaign and then he has been busy. He's been on the road.
0: Well, we'll get back to that. In the meantime, Nigeria 1-0. So we have the name of the goal scorer. He actually plays for Millwall. He's one of the new invitees. His name is Femi Azeez. He's 24 years of age. He's a midfielder. Now he scored the goal for Nigeria over Zimbabwe in the 5th minute of this game. The game currently day 26 minutes and above. Hello. When I say above, I mean 26 minutes and some seconds. Hello. Hello. Good evening.
5: I don't think we're going to Charlie this up.
0: Hey, Charlie, not the boy. Welcome.
5: I just entered any conversation. I say, make I give you Fuji out of Kumu.
0: What do you mean?
5: Yeah, my wife, nah, cat and rat.
0: Are you serious?
5: Our own way of love, nah, fight, quarrel.
0: Are you serious?
5: If I don't make mouth, I'm a sharp ass resolution. Just come inside park. Today she want to talk to you. Come and talk to Bissou.
0: Hello. Mrs. Charlie?
6: Good evening.
0: Good evening. What's your name?
6: My name is Chika.
0: Chika. Did this man they lie for your head, Oba?
6: Not mine, Amo. That'd be the problem.
0: That'd be the problem, Ba.
6: That'd be the every problem.
0: Oh, God, I'm very good.
6: Let me rest.
0: You don't start. You don't do. Thank you very much. You see, they don't start the thing on top radio. Ha! Well, like they say, do what works for you, but make sure say you no cause wahala. Make wahala no day. You can bant, but please bant with bant responsibly.
1: Yeah.
0: Make you no cause problem. You know. All right. Thank you, ladies and gentlemen. That has sports tarafo. Ahmed is still texting us. Ahmed Kilo Day. He says he be like say breezy boyfriend or husband to be go really cool and quiet guy. All those gentle guys. I see you breezy. Leave her for me like that. Yes. Thank you very much. All right, 28 minutes now. Nigeria 1-0. I'm not taking any more calls. You guys are still calling me, but time don't go. That has been sports that up. We are going into the locker room now. We'll bring you more updates from Nigeria versus Zimbabwe. Thanks to all the guys. Femi, thank you.
1: Thank you.
0: We'll be back. Don't go away.
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24: Good ball for Lewandowski. This could be a key moment in the game.
25: Win some.
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24: I don't think it's gonna be very good news. The goal does not stand. The referee had already blown his whistle. It's not even a penalty.
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0: Okay, welcome to Locker Room. Good evening and welcome, ladies and gentlemen. My name is Olubi Adefemi. You can call me F1. The Super Eagles of Nigeria, yes, currently playing. It's 1-0 against Zimbabwe, 33 minutes gone in that match as we speak. And in case you don't know, it's the Unity Cup semi-final game or the first game of the Unity Cup for the Super Eagles of Nigeria as we speak. This competition has Nigeria, Zimbabwe, India and Jamaica. Those are the four teams who are currently playing who are going to be playing the competition as we speak. So the Super Eagles of Nigeria is trending. If you go check your trends and if you're asking why they're trending, that's the reason why they are trending. 090-44-889, 090-41-889. Yes, those are the phone lines for you to be part of it. The Super Eagles of Nigeria playing this game, you would argue to see it is quite inconsequential. I mean, honestly speaking, it's we're not going to be at the World Cup, and this competition is world number 26 against world number 30 thereabouts. And yes, the Super Eagles of Nigeria were on the verge of getting the second goal, but the goalkeeper was at the right place at that time to get that one from getting into the back of the net. So it's what we have right now in that game. Nigeria 1, Zimbabwe 0 as we speak. And also, in case you're wondering what's also trending, the World Cup is trending. Yes, the countdown to the World Cup is obviously around us right now. The World Cup starts next month. And so that's one of the reasons why the World Cup is trending as we speak. So, I mean, the Super Eagles of Nigeria will not be at the World Cup. So, I mean, you can understand why we're not going to be there right now. Yes, also, trending is Elliot Anderson. Yes, Elliot Anderson is currently trending. And in case you're wondering why it's trending, yes, Man City have gone ahead of United in race for Elliot Anderson. The man plies the trade with Nottingham Forest, if I'm not mistaken. Yes, he plays for Nottingham Forest, and right now he's trending because there are talks that Elliot Anderson might be joining City. So that's why he's trending. Also trending right now is Maresca. Yes, Maresca is trending because there are news of him, you know, taking over from where Pep stopped or where Pep ends at City. Roy Keane is currently trending. Yes, Roy Keane is trending. And why is he trending? It's been back and forth between him. Not back and forth, actually, because it's not been a back and forth. What happened was that yesterday or 2 days ago, because it's now 2 days ago, because the Premier League ended on Sunday, there was an issue. I mean, after United got a win against Brighton and Hove Albion, Bruno Fernandes gave an interview where he said there are situations where he should have shot the ball, where he should have given a pass that he shot the ball in the game against Brighton. And according to Bruno Fernandes, he gave an interview where he said no, that's not what he said. That what he said was that was what he said. That Roy Keane misquoted him or misunderstood him. Roy Keane said that Bruno Fernandes said that there were times where he should have taken, given a pass. There were times where he should have taken a shot that he gave a pass. Now, let me break it down in simpler terms. It means that Roy Keane is saying, he get time where we say Bruno Fernandes get opportunity. He say, in the talk, say Bruno Fernandes talk, say he get time where he supposed to take shot to score goal. Say na pass in the give those times. But Bruno talk say no be waiting talk be that. Bruno talk say waiting talk be say it get times when I suppose pass when I take shots. So Bruno Fernandes said, I'm open to criticisms. I'm open to, you know, you criticizing me. I'm open to all of those things. But what I will not take is you lying about me and lying about what I've said. But Roy Keane did not have it. He didn't take that easy. He didn't take that response from Bruno Fernandes, you know, easy. Because even in that interview where Bruno Fernandes corrected that, you know, misunderstanding between himself and Roy Keane, he said that he reached out to Ole Gunnar Solskjaer, you know, to give him his personal contact of Roy Keane, that he was going to talk to him and, you know, explain to him. But the thing that happened next was that Roy Keane then went to Instagram and then put up a post where he said something. He said that when attention becomes too much, a donkey begins to feel like a lion. It means say they don't hype Bruno too much, so in the feeling self. So now why? So that's why he's trending. For me personally, I think that legends of every club, again, I don't know, United fans might want to chime in on this one, but I think that, no disrespect to every other legend in the Prem, but I think that some of the legends of Manchester United, some of them, in fact, a big chunk of them, they thrive on negativity, not just that alone. They're the most toxic set of legend. Yes, I think so. That's not to say other legends not get their own problem, but in terms of toxicity, I think that Man United ex-legend have the most. Just few months ago, Nicky Butt and I think Paul Scholes were going at Nathaniel Martinez. And these guys keep doing this thing. There are several examples of them. And the question is that even a man like Roy Keane, because the reason why Roy Keane was saying what he said was that, oh, if United, that it is bad that Bruno was chasing his personal glory than the team winning. Because he thought Bruno had said that in a situation where he should have taken the shots, he gave a pass. He's saying that what you care about is your personal glory. You do not care about the team. And I think that for a man like Roy Keane, see, if you go and check Google and check about Roy Keane is a man who, some people have said, the greatest captain that United has ever had. I'm not going to disagree with that. But that's not to say he doesn't have his own controversies too. Even when he was a player at United, it was the same person who went and granted an interview where he was training all of the players under the bus. And till today, that interview never got released, because it was an in-house thing. He did an interview with Man United TV. And that was why that interview never got heard. So, it's just funny. I just feel like these legends also have to understand that football, as much as they have experience about it, they need to understand that it is a different era of football that we're seeing right now. Not be 1992, not be 19, not be early 2009 with the... Why 2026, baby? But, hey, these people want to have an opinion. And it's not bad. You're doing a job. Your job is to critique. And again, even if you want to criticize, let it be around the game itself. Let it be around football itself. Let it be around what you're doing on the field of play. But when you begin to then poke at people's character, you're going to have this response. And that was why when Nicky Butt and Paul Scholes, Nicky Butt, when they went on that thing that they did with Lisandro Martinez, he told them that what you're saying on TV, you can't say it to me when you see me physically. And that's fact. Because these things, and they are not warranted, but you do them. So that's why Roy Keane is trending. 42 minutes gone between the Super Eagles of Nigeria and Zimbabwe. Nigeria 1, Zimbabwe 0. That's the scoreline as we speak. 0-9-0-44-889, 0-9-0-41-889. Do you have anything to chime on when it comes to the trending stories in the world of football? And then we're talking about Roy Keane and his thing with Bruno Fernandes. Yes, his thing and Bruno Fernandes right now. I mean, it wasn't just a good show, you know, for that man. Let's take this call. Hello. Hello. Hello, good evening. What's your name?
1: Good evening. For me, maturity sometimes is not by age alone. a life experience. You get. Are you with me?
0: Yeah, I can hear you.
1: You understand? During this time, during explaining this, you will not be more perfect than anybody. You get. So I'm talking about Bruno. To me, I would see that this is like genius. In the game of football, there must be a best player, there must be a best goalkeeper, there must be, and it has been awarded to him. I expect him to congratulate him, not letting him down or speaking bad against him. Because during his own time also, if he has the chance, he will do more than Bruno. You get to me. So he should be more matured in what how he selects his words and how he brings out his words. But if it's someone else, he will go after him. That was like to tell you that Bruno is more mature than him. You want to speak to him one on one. That's to do what? To clear whatever he has, his conscience, and tell him that this is how it is. Thank you.
0: Thank you so much for that one. Thank you. 090-44889, 090-41889. Yes, when I go on this break and come back, we would still get you more trending news, and also you'll still be able to give your opinion about Roy Keane. Keep it locked here. Do not change your dial. And it's 44 minutes gone. Nigeria 1, Zimbabwe 0 as we speak.
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0: All right, welcome back to the locker room, and let's get this show going on. It's still halftime between the Super Eagles of Nigeria and Zimbabwe. Apologies for my voice. Yes, and the Zimbabweans at this point is currently 1-0. The Super Eagles are leading as we speak. Earlier on, I was talking about Roy Keane and his response to Bruno Fernandes, you know, saying, you know what, criticize me, I will take it, but do not lie about me and do not say things that I did not say. So I think that's one thing that we're talking about. And I was talking about how, you know, United legends are one of the legends that you can call the most, I think they're the most toxic legends that we have in English football, you know, a very bunch of them. And because they played football, they just believe that they can say anything, especially because they did so well in their career. They think that they have the license to speak to people anyhow. Let's take this call. Hello. Good evening. What's your name?
1: My name is Anthony Enaro from Alagbadi.
0: Anthony Enaro. Did I get that right?
1: Yeah, from Alagbadi, yeah.
0: Okay, fire down.
1: Nigeria Zimbabwe match is one. Nigeria is easy 1-0, please. Can I have the lineup of the Nigeria squad?
0: Okay, no problem.
1: Thanks very much.
0: Thank you. Mm-hmm. Yep. 090-44889. 090-41889. Yes, for the Super Eagles of Nigeria, it's Ato Okonkwo in goal. You have Oputa, Igboki, Abdullahi, and Obu, and Inwaiwu, Aziz, Boliso, Nnamdi, Tochukwu Nnamdi, Terry Murphy, Tijani, and Otele. Those are the guys, you know, starting the game for the Super Eagles of Nigeria. In case you missed it earlier on, we brought it up earlier on also. Okonkwo, Oputa, Igboke, Abdullahi, Ogbu, Nwaiwu, Aziz Boliso, Tochukwu Nnamdi, Terry Murphy, Tijani, and Otele. For the subs, we have Uzoho, Atata, Oyedokun, Adeoye, Elias, Durosimi, Oseni, Ayobami, Tijani. Those are the guys on the bench for the Super Eagles of Nigeria. 090-44889, 090-41889. Yes, that's the phone number for you to be part of the show. And on WhatsApp, 090-44889. Okay, let's talk to this caller. Hello.
2: Hello, Femi.
0: Good evening. What's your name?
2: Good evening. This is Johnny of Lagos.
0: Johnny of Lagos. Nice to have you. Go on.
2: Yeah, nice to have you as well. How far now? Breezy, don't step out.
0: Yes. She stepped out already. Anyways.
2: Make sure no Breezy and Breeze out. So they like that wedding conversation. Maybe we shall put an end to it.
0: That one don't go.
2: That one don't go.
0: It don't go.
2: Roy Keane is always Roy Keane, but talking of Roy Keane, he's always Roy Keane. Roy Keane can never change. That's what makes the football conversation more interesting and football banter more interesting. Because some of these guys, they will not change. Gallagher, they will not change. So they will always give us a talking point or something for us to banter with, some the topic for us to deliberate on. So for him to come all out for Bruno Fernandes and then for Bruno Fernandes to reply him is nothing. It's not new to me. You understand?
0: Nobby. You know, Johnny of Lagos. You see, so the thing Nobby say the way come at him. Nobby say he bad. In fact, Bruno Fernandes talk and say in they open to criticism. Say that not be the problem. But the issue is, it be like me person, they lie on you. You said something, me person come talk, say, and not be say, what you talk for secret, or something where you talk for public, way recording day for am. And then the person is saying another thing that you didn't say. You go talk, and I say, no, that's not what I said.
2: Yeah, it's no problem. Me, I don't have issue with that. But talking of Nigerian Super Eagles, I see so many promising young guys. Man, I'm loving the football, but there is a guy on number 20 that meets a setter. Just him and post. Just keep the keeper now. Do a little bit of Lionel Messi. Ah, he just needs a sense at there. I see Teremofi commanding that front line, and who else? The two center backs are doing very well. The two center backs are doing very well. I think there is one white guy that is doing number 7. The guy is playing well. And the number three, the left back is doing well. I see so many promising young guys trying to give us some debates in the selection next time out. So kudos to them. Let them just keep up.
0: All right.
2: I'm enjoying the game.
0: Thank you very much, Johnny of Lagos. 090-44089, 090-41089. Yes, Real Ferdinand is trending. And why is it trending? Yes, referring at Itema, you see, Me United made a goal bringing Robert Lewandowski. Yes, on a free, because I mean it's coming. He's going to be leaving. He might be leaving Barcelona on a free. And so right now, they say made a goal carry and come United. Say make him mentor Benjamin Sesko. That's why it's trending, you know. Yeah. 090-44089. Okay, let's take this call. Hello. Hello.
3: Hello. Good evening.
0: Good evening. What's your name?
3: My name is Paco Emmanuel.
0: All right, fire down.
3: Well, watch the game. They are doing well, sir. They are doing well. They are trying. And I mean, they still give them those new players. And so that means they do well. Thank you.
0: All right. Thank you so much for that one as we speak. 090-44089, 090-41889. Jared Bowen also is trending. Yeah, Jared Bowen is trending. He sends an emotional apology to Western fans for embarrassment and pain caused by Premier League relegation. So that's what we have with that one. Don't forget that West Ham are relegated. That a battle that was between themselves and Tottenham Hotspur, but they took the fall. Hello? Hello? Okay, please do want to call back. 090-44089, 090-41889. Yes, that's the phone lines for you to be part of it. It's still half time. The game is yet to be back on between Nigeria and Zimbabwe. Yes, the game is yet to be back on right now. And Champions League is trending. Yes, Champions League is trending also. I mean, you know why? The Champions League is this Saturday. Yes, Champions League is 4 days away. 4 days away, we'll see the Champions League final. Yes, on Saturday. By this time, on Saturday, we don't get winner. Winner, go don't happen. We don't know if not PSG, if not Arsenal, if the cup is going to stay in France or is moving to London, and not just London, though, to the Emirates. That's why they are trending. Okay, that's the size of the show for today. Locker Room has come and gone already. We'll pay views, and when we come back, it'll be time for us to take it closer. Okay, let me sneak in this one. This last call. Hello, hello. Okay, if you hear me, I don't hear you, so that was the issue. But thank you so much for that one. We're going to commercial break, pay bills, and we will be back. Up next is Offside. I'm sure you're interested about that.

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0: Lewandowski don't carry Wala go. He don't go. Yes. So now, Barca fit buy, register. No shaking. No shaking. They can only sell maybe one or two other players. He don't finish. He don't finish. Now the team already there be that. So Barca get money. So that way they say Barca don't get money. Leave that side. Barca Diego. Barca whole money. They whole money. You say Barca don't have money, they may go sit down. Barca Diego. They hold their money. Not anybody wants to tell Barcelona. Barcelona hold their bar. They hold their money. He gets something when I see you. If not true, I never believe him though. But if not true, in short, I go see before I believe him. Yes, no big news again. Say Al Nassr for Saudi Arabia. Now then win the Saudi Pro League. Now then win out. So Cristiano Ronaldo, they very, very, very happy for that. Very, very happy because of that one. So I dey see him. I never believe oh. I dey see. I dey hear. Say Cristiano Ronaldo, they plan to buy moto, big moto. I don't want to mention the motor name, no free advert. They plan to buy very big, big motor where they worth $580,000 each. Say one buy the motor as a help them win the Saudi Pro League. Say one buy the motor. What are the hell? In teammates now, it'll be about, must say 25. Yeah, register, 25. No man, 25 players, you register for league. Must say 25 players. Now, he won't buy this motor, $580,000 each. For 25 players, so if you calculate them, $580,000 times 25, pim, that one will come out $14.5 million. Yes, yeah, $14.5 million. Now you want to buy moto for 25 players? I don't believe. I don't believe. See, let me say, no get the money. Oh, Cristiano Ronaldo hold the money. Let me say, no get the cash. He didn't get time, he didn't hold the money. But you know one thing when I know, be say, players, they stingy with their money. When it comes to their teammates, then they very stingy. If they even they happy, say, you do something. Maybe the captain, they happy, say, you want to do one or two things for now. Yes. If you go buy on a wristwatch, maybe $10,000 wristwatch, $15,000 each wristwatch. But this one, he won't buy motorway, they worth $580,000 for each of his teammates. I want him buy him before I go green. For now, I don't believe. Ah, he will just carry $14.5 million. He won't buy motor. I don't believe. Even if he buy him, that motor that from the owners of the club. Maybe they just give him, say, I take. Give your teammate, make it be like, say, now you buy and give them. Take. Or yeah, take. Use your hand, give them. I don't believe Cristiano Ronaldo will bring out your money. $580,000 for one person. Use and buy moto each for 25 players, for example. We go amount to about $14.5 million. I don't believe. Until him do it. If him do it, I go believe. But for now, I don't believe. How did he play with this money? Let's say we want I don't talk of naira here. Dollar. $580,000. I don't believe. All right, sport fans. All right, Mok, we take a trip. Make we bring on my senior man. We name the Bright Omokaru 1010. Make we bring him on. Make we hear from senior man Bright Omokaru. Hello, senior man. Senior man, I twile for you. How you doing, senior man?
1: Hey, man, I'm good. And you?
0: Fine, no. Fine, senior man.
1: Go ahead, my brother. Yeah.
0: Okay, fine. All right, senior man. So make I bring you on board. Make we just gather shoot mouth from matters we got to do with football. You don't see how our MPFL season take end for this season. See how it take end. Rangers win the league. Rivers United come second. Shooting Stars third. Ikorodu City came fourth. Which means these four teams: Rangers, Rivers United, Shooting Stars, and Ikorodu City will represent us for Continental. How you see, I'm senior man.
1: My brother, to me, it's a very great innovation because football is what I'm better known to do. And, say, the Nigeria League, me are the support, I'm not the fans that play.
0: Hey, you mean, which team is the support? Which team is the support for MPFL?
1: You don't mention Rangers now, you don't mention Rivers. Then my own team too, Bender is others. Because not they play passing home for getting out.
0: Wow, wow. That's nice. You know the thing, senior man, you know my own.

0: For Rivers United, Rangers, Rivers United, Shooting Stars, and Ikorodu City. I won't see them do well. This time around for Continental. I won't see them go Continental, go do well. Don't be just to go there to go complete numbers. You know? It's about time.
1: Yes. You see, my brother is like the orientation where you were actually playing to when I play for the nation. Mm. We're putting everything humanly possible to make sure we win. And when we win, we walk around the street with our heads up. Mm. So I just pray these players too will have that instinct in them. Mm. You know, to prove themselves, like you have rightly said. Mm. It's not only playing here in Nigeria, but go outside and tell the world that you are better than what they have seen.
0: True. I agree. I just want to see them do well for Continental. Now, my own be that. I don't just to go there, go make up the numbers. No. We don't pass that level now. We don't pass that level. And also, I think for me, the league board too need to help them too. Help them, prepare them well. You know, because it's always good if a team, they go play Continental. If they good, say the season don't start for them before they go. That is their season, the local season don't start for them. Their league don't start. So that they go play one or two, three, four games to get fit to go play Continental as well. You know, give me idea. You know, so I just say I will just wish them all the best. And also, Remo Stars, El Kandemi Warriors, Bayelsa United, Wiki, Taurus. These four teams relegate. He paid me for Remo Stars. Remo Stars.
1: Absolutely, me too, my brother.
0: Now they win league last season now.
1: It's funny, my brother.
0: I don't understand what you call happen to Remo Stars. I don't just understand. It pain me. My team, why they support to Remo Stars? I like them.
1: What are you talking? I like the way the owner handled the team, you know, when they started. I don't really know what went wrong because that was one of the best clubs that was well funded and they have all the amenities. Yeah. You know, they have a stadium of their own and all that. Yeah. So it baffled me too.
0: Wow. He paid me for them though, but that are football for you. You know, sometimes these things they happen. They happen. All right, Sinoma, make I ask you because you don't even want to know, you don't send anybody.
1: Yes, my brother.
0: All right, I ask you because any ex-international when I bring on board, I always try to ask them or make sure say I ask them about what they think. Since you don't end, Victor Osimhen in club for Turkey, Galatasaray, now they win the Turkish Super League. And since it don't end, and for the new season where they come, many they expect Victor Osimhen to move. Some say you know me, making him remain for Galatasaray as long as in they happy for Galatasaray. Why some say no, make him move. This is not the best time for him to move. And not be just to move, they won't see him go play like for Spain and England. And England, you know, where the league they very, very, very tough. Where he go prove himself, say yes, he'll be top striker. You know, so if I say make you advise Victor Osimhen now, what think will be your advice to Victor Osimhen to remain for Galatasaray or to move away from Galatasaray, maybe go to Spain, maybe Barcelona or Real Madrid, or go to England, maybe Chelsea, Manchester United, or so. What think will be your advice to Victor Osimhen?
1: See, my candid advice, my brother. You see, sometimes I believe there's an idea that a good name is better than riches. This is a club you have played for that have made you what you are. And the team itself is ready to even give you more to stay. So my candid advice is he should remain there because I don't really know. I have never seen a foreign country like that taking an African person to high esteem like the way they did in Galatasaray to Osimhen. So I would prefer because there's nothing he's lacking. Name is there, is recognized by the world, then he should stay. That's my candid advice.
0: You know, many the things say, I understand, and I think for me, if India happy for Galatasaray, it's okay by me. You know, but many the few say if India Galatasaray, they don't go rate him as top striker or one of the top strikers in the world. Why? Because India play for a league where the standard they low. No disrespect to Turkish Super League. But we all know, say, we don't compare that Turkish Super League to maybe La Liga or Premier League, or the Bundesliga in Germany. You know, possible. So many feel say, yes, if India Galatasaray, there's no way where they feel they rate them or they compare them among the best or the top strikers in Europe. Say, no possible. You know, I had an argument the other day with some Greek journalists, and I would think we argue too, you know, which then say, if not that one, say like, say no, they're among the top five best strikers for Europe. Why? Because of the league wherein they play. Does the league wherein they play matter?
1: You see, my brother, to me, the league has nothing to do. You see, it's just like those days we were playing together. You know, we know how we play. Are you guys what I'm saying? He might leave that team now to other team, and he found out that the people he's relating with there will not give him, the help. Are you getting what I'm saying?
0: I didn't hear you.
1: That cohesion, that togetherness might not be there. And that might ruin his kind of football. You understand? You know, he's somebody who takes the bull by the horn. Are you getting what I'm saying? Because he's somebody who struggles where you are not even expecting he does it. But how long would it take this other outside world to know his style of play?
0: Wow.
1: Are you guys what I'm saying?
0: Wow, yeah.
1: Those are the areas I'm going. I'm not saying he's a very good player,
0: yeah,
1: and he can match anything. But the people playing with him matter. He has to take some time for understanding and all that. That's my own opinion.
0: Wow.
1: Yeah, right. But I would even want him to excel more than where he is today. But I am thinking about the danger ahead. But if God says he can make it, nobody can stop him.
0: Wow. I think I understand you, Baba. Wait till they try to tell us now. They say, where you be king, it would make you remain there, the rule. No, leave where you be king, then go another place. Say, you won't go try to overthrow anything.
1: Because they themselves in the world, they know him to be a good player. It's just like when we were comparing Ronaldo and Messi together. But to me, I have the belief Ronaldo is number one. That's my own belief, because my own assessment. But a lot of people always go for
0: Messi.
1: Messi. You understand? But we that we have this football knowledge, we know the best. We know who struggles.
0: Wow. Well,
1: that's just it, my brother.
0: Well, we just wish him all the very best. We wish all the
1: best. Honestly, my brother, great best. Yeah, I want him to be too much. I want him to be hot. It's my joy too.
0: All right, see you, man.
1: He's even from a good state.
0: Yes. I your junior brother.
1: Yes, my brother.
0: All right, Suleiman. Yes, our team, our Super Eagles team, they for England right now. They get Unity Cup to defend. That will be defending champion. So Unity Cup day on, which Nigeria will face Zimbabwe today. But Richie, I do something. For this Unity Cup, he picked some players from our local league, from our MPFL club sides. He picked some players. I think about six or seven of them. When he picked, join the other players them with the abroad to go play the Unity Cup for England. Many don't hail him, saying try. Why some too? Some people they say, no, I would say our home base players defined there. They never really prove their worth. They never really show say yes, then what to play for Super Eagles. But one thing when I like, you say, Eric Shell don't give our home base players, that's our local players who they play our local league, he don't give them another opportunity, when it comes to the Super Eagles. Some like them, some criticize them, say why? You're not supposed to give them the chance. Why some say yes, he good. As in give them the chance, and are waiting, they don't they pray for a very long time. What say you, senior man?
1: Yeah, my brother, it's a very great innovation. Are you guys when Mafrehon out to Gloria and all the rest were in Nigeria, they were going around Nigeria to pick. That was how they got all of us. Got me, got you. Are you getting what I'm saying?
0: True.
1: So, and they add some few professional players into that, then Chijuze, John Fashanu, and all the rest of them. You know, to me, it's a competition in the team. I like it because the international player will not want to drop their jerseys. The home-based player, they want to play pro. They want to struggle hard. So when they keep these two innovations together, you find out that results are coming. I am so happy when he went around the league to check for some local players. We cannot just put trust in all these professional footballers because I am not indirectly trying to bring them down. Because if you look at it, how many of them are first choice in their various teams? Are you getting what I'm saying? So this is doing now, at least it's paving way for local players to come to a very great limelight, you know, playing professionalism like others too.
0: Wow. But you know, I see and complain about something. You complain about the league too, the standard of the league as well. You know, so the standard, they need to step up the standard. Because from a very good friend of mine, we're very close to Rami, complain about the league, complains all the players, all the league, all the teams, they play almost the same kind of football. You know, and he complains, say the standard of the league also, they very low. And for me, I think I go agree with them. Although the MPA third board, they try. But the guys do more, senior man. They need to do more.
1: No. You see, my brother, they are trying. They need to do more compared to other years. You know what we experienced in the past years, my brother. When we left the scene, it was just nothing. But they are trying now. They have come to tell the local players that they should be ready to play for the national team. So everybody will now go to the drawing board, you know, put things right and put more training so that they'll be part of this glorious instance in Nigeria football. Because those that are taken down there now to represent us, we still have these local ones here. When they come back, at least nobody will tell them to go and train and to come and be part of them.
0: True.
1: So there will be competition in the team and cohesion. When local and international groom together, you know, nobody wants to drop jersey.
0: But Siloman, walk up the kickoff in a few weeks time. Yes, we all know say yes, Nigeria no qualify for World Cup. So we all go watch. We'll watch those who qualify, watch them play. That is the countries they qualify, support our African brothers that will qualify for the World Cup. So I don't know. But now we would almost World Cup time almost be near, and it ring for our head now say our Super Eagles of Nigeria no go play for this World Cup, cinema. You know, sometimes when you remember how you feel when you remember say yes, our Super Eagles no go take part for this World Cup.
1: Hey, my brother, it's pathetic. What do we do? We have come a long way. Nobody is happy because we all want to stay by the radio, by the television to watch our flag fly in there, see our players playing there. But the reverse is the case. But there's nothing we could do. But now, I think it's better for them to learn that this kind of qualifiers, when time comes, it's not a leap. We all fight and make sure we qualify and be there. That's just the only.
0: But make I get your honest opinion on this. Eh? When you look at our Super Eagles team, you feel or you believe say we get a team where fit go play World Cup and go far for World Cup, go far as getting to the quarter final, at least getting to the quarter final. When you look at our team, you feel say we get a very strong team, we go fit play for World Cup, participate and make us proud.
1: I as a Nigerian, I must tell you the truth. I say, like you see, I told you I watch the local league here, not the Go Premiership. I always want my team to be there. So I think we have a team, but the effort is a little bit low. They have to expedite their action, you know, their ways, you know, their love for the game. Because when you have all this in you, you will not want to lose. It's just like the days of Henry Owusu, the late Henry. You know, we're all together. Do you know when they score us? When they score us, Henry will leave up front to come and pick the ball from the net, our net, and say, guys, let's go there. And you find out that match we will win. When we're all playing for New Nigeria Bank, if you score us one, before the game ends, we'll give you five.
0: Wow.
1: You know, that is, my brother, you know it. It's the encouragement within the players. If everybody have one mind, no team will ever win you.
0: Wow. True, true, true. I agree with you on that one, Baba. That one makes sense. Yes. Yes. If all the team, your whole teammates, if everybody be on the same page, carry one mind, enter a game, it's difficult to lose that game. Yes. I agree.
1: It's difficult.
0: I agree.
1: Even let Rufai at that time, maybe you people are just, he will just tell you, oh, Brighto, I know you will not allow him. You will not allow him. Mm. Definitely when he encourages me and I'm able to dispossess that person out of the ball, you come and meet me again, Brighto. I told you, he cannot do anything. You know, encouragement. No, because if you know encouragement like that, they will blow the people on the other side now.
0: Hey, let's do Mayana. May so continue to rest in peace.
1: It's just we encourage ourselves.
0: Yes.
1: And that is why they say when rice, you put rice together for pot, now they make a rice.
0: Yes, now a corporation now. They will cooperate. Yes, the corporation. I make rice a full pot. The corporation,
1: Yes.
0: All right, senior man, Bright on Mokaru. Senior man, thank you so much for your time, senior man. Thank you for coming
1: on. God bless you, my brother. I appreciate
0: you,
1: what you are
0: man.
1: Doing
0: bless
1: too. You are making them know we are relevant too.
0: Thank you,
1: God bless
0: man.
1: You for that.
0: You too much, senior man.
1: So
0: thank you. Thank you, senior man.
1: You too, my brother. Nice day ahead, my brother.
0: All right. Hey, that are the voice of a senior man. Yes, Bright on Mokaru. 10-10. Yes, 10-10. During the playing days. Baba, hey. Nothing about play. Nothing can play. Baba, too much. In those days, Baba, too much. It's too much. You know, but Baba talk say, he say go advise Osimhen to stay put for Galatasaray. Why? Because at the end the king. So that's what he talk out. So at the end the king. You know, when he stay put there. It's okay. At the end of the day, make the player be happy. That be the most important thing. If you say they happy there, no one leave Galatasaray, then so be it. If you say yes, you need to move to other league, to go see other leagues be, like for England or for Spain, then that would be so good as well. You know, they wish him all the best, our brother. All right, sport fans, yes, I don't shoot to reach my time, so I got to call it a wrap for today on No Holds Barred. God bless you all. God bless Brilla. God bless Nigeria.
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